0: on Nova 919.
1: Josie, you've made some terrible purchases online, like truly terrible purchases, which just, I mean, you wouldn't wish upon your worst enemy. But your latest one might be right at the top part of the top shelf. So
2: oh,
1: well
2: yeah.
1: done on that.
2: I think this is the worst ever.
1: Yeah.
2: Just when I thought it couldn't get any more dire. Oh, yeah, it did.
1: Yeah.
2: It's turned. It's a dramatic loss in terms of finances for this particular investment. Mm.
1: We need to talk about a particular coat. And one of our big bosses is in the studio right now. Her name is Kim. Mm. I'm pretty sure that's the sort of coat that you wanted, but you didn't get that at all,
2: wearing.
1: Did you?
2: No. That's certainly not what was promised. So I've gone head-to-head with the people that sent me this coat. And to say that I'm the loser is just an understatement.
1: Okay. you be the judge. Take us through the exchange next, please.
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20: 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Big delays still at Regency Park with a smash and a breakdown on the north-south motorway near Regency Road. A crash at Ovingham making that worse. Churchill Road near Torrens Road with big delays. Haven't got a camera or Dinger Beach Road or Dinger Beach to look out for. 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Right now, sitting on 14, heading for 19. Traffic and weather every 15 minutes with Jody and Hazy. 6 till 10 weekday mornings on Nova 919.
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22: Good morning, Ash Gardner with you. Economists are tipping a third consecutive interest rate rise is on the cards today off the back of soaring inflation. The official cash rate is expected to climb a 0.25% to 4.35%. The man accused of killing five-year-old Kumanjaya little baby near Alice Springs will face court today. 47-year-old Jefferson Lewis was arrested last week and flown to Darwin after riots broke out in Alice Springs. He's expected to appear via video link. Four Aussies are among the passengers stranded on a cruise ship at the centre of a suspected hantavirus outbreak. Three people have died while another three are ill. The virus is spread to humans through infected rodents. It's been revealed former New York City Mayor Rudy Giuliani is battling pneumonia. He remains in a critical condition in hospital. And royal baby news. Princess Eugenie, the daughter of Andrew Mountbatten Windsor, has announced she's expecting her third child with her husband. She shared the news on Instagram. Nova Sport is next.
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24: Good morning, Port Adelaide's Jack Whitlock has been named the Round 8 AFL Rising Star nominee after a stunning performance in the team's nail-biting one-point loss to the Crows on the weekend. The AFL is expected to release the last 9 weeks of the fixture in three separate blocks in the coming weeks. It's expected Sydney and Brisbane will feature heavily in primetime slots. And Sportsbet and umpire Nick Foote have parted ways in the wake of last month's Zach Butters saga. Foote says he has nothing but good memories of working with the betting agency. That's your sport on Nova.
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0: Jordan Hasey on Nova 919. Good morning. On to 10 o'clock each and every day. 19 across Adelaide today. We should be okay for showers.
1: Okay.
0: It did all that sort of stuff early in the morning.
1: Oh, got it out of the way.
0: Hey, what about Jodie's day out too, by the way?
1: I am so looking forward to this. I mean, if you're into relaxation and pampering at the most bougie spa in Adelaide, then this is for you. Alara Day Spa for Jodie's day out.
0: Mm-hmm.
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0: What an incredible option you have.
1: You need a Japanese hair spa. Look at that head.
0: That is true. It's an absolute red hot mess.
1: Screaming out for it.
0: You want to score this? 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
1: Oops, I did it again. I got sucked into buying something off Facebook.
0: Oh, it must be a day ending in Y.
1: Yeah. So I've got an update on the great 2026 Pooh Brown Coat controversy. The following is a warning if you are triggered by horrific customer service. Okay, you ready for this?
0: Mm-hmm.
1: So for the new players, late night, I couldn't sleep, so I did what every warm-blooded female does. I went online shopping. So I purchased this coat from a place called, and yes, I'm going to name them, Coco Sydney.
0: Coco Sydney have such a good reputation, though.
1: Oh, do they?
0: Coco Sydney, right in the heart of Sydney.
1: Yes.
0: New South Wales, Australia.
1: Mm-hmm. So I thought that's not too far from home, so it should arrive promptly. All good. Did arrive, and it was heinous. It was like a costume coat, so you'd wear it for dress-ups. So because there were no return instructions, I emailed them at customer service at Coco Sydney. So basically I said, your coat's shit, and I want my money back. That was the crux of it. The replies, and I'm about to detail them, were many, many, many interactions and very varied. Do you want me to summarise?
0: Yeah.
1: Okay. So this was their response. Dear Jody, we're sorry you didn't like your item. Can you please provide a reason for your return request? Me. It's ill-fitting and the fabric quality is not what is represented in the picture. Them. Sorry it hasn't met your expectations. Could you please provide a photo of the label? Me. Sends photo of said label. And it was just a number two, by the way.
0: Yeah.
1: It was just a little label with number two on it.
0: I'll tell you what, it certainly was a number two. Sorry, Jones, go on.
1: Them. Thanks for the photo. We appreciate your cooperation. Can you please send a photo of the original packaging? Me, FFS. I threw it out given there was no return address. Also, this is getting ridiculous. Give me the freaking address. Them. With now what I realise is a ChatGPT automated response.
0: Oh, yeah.
1: Thank you for your feedback. The item was delivered in good condition. Given this is a preference-based concern, you need to pay for return shipping. To make things easier, we can offer you a replacement for $24.87 and you can keep the original item. What? Or the other option was a partial 15% refund of my $84. We'll give you 15% back. Or you can simply return it to us. Me, this has nothing to do with preference and I'm sorry, you want me to spend more money on an item that was already horrendous. And this is where I get technical and I start using ChatGPT. According to the Australian Consumer Law, products must match their description and be of acceptable quality. Them. Thank you for your thorough feedback. Here's the address, but you have to pay for the shipping. I'm like, cool, I'll send it back to Sydney. I finally got the address. Do you want to hear it? Jianlan Road, Miksu Street, Jinju District, Ningbo City, Zhejiang Province, China!
0: Yeah. What a journey. What a journey.
1: So guess how much that costs for me to send it international shipping back to China? $48. That leaves me with a truly deplorable coat and a refund of just $36.25.
0: Yeah.
2: So hang on. You spent $120 on the coat and sending it back in total.
1: Yes.
2: $120.
1: Yes.
2: And you got $36 back.
1: Yes. The key takeaway is never, ever, ever purchase something off Facebook. Don't do it.
0: You will be back potentially tonight making another dumb online decision when it comes to purchasing.
1: That is so completely unfair, but I do eagerly await the arrival of my new knitting set that's coming today.
2: Oh, my God. Do you never learn?
1: It's a disease. I can't be helped.
0: I couldn't get duped three times in 1 week, surely. What are the odds of that?
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0: Oh.
4: 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She was awesome.
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6: 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Big delays still at Regency Park with a smash and a breakdown on the north-south motorway near Regency Road. A crash at Ovingham making that worse. Churchill Road near Torrens Road with big delays. Haven't got a camera on Dinger Beach Road or Dinger Beach to look out for. 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Right now, sitting on 14, heading for 19. Traffic and weather every 15 minutes with Jody and Hazy. 6 till 10 weekday mornings on Nova 919.

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0: Beautiful Olivia Dean here for the Art of Loving Tour in October this year. This is Adelaide's Nova 919, home to Jodie and Hazy. Lots of birthdays to celebrate. We had birthday payday this morning.
1: Georgia, were you born on the 5th of July?
2: Yes! Oh my God, yes!
0: The best. Jodie and Hazy back tomorrow morning from 6. And me, hello, my name is Maddie Rowe. We celebrate a very special 22nd birthday today with free Jetstar vouchers. Yep, they're turning 22 and I want to get you on a big holiday.

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10: 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I think they can handle this. Whoa. Nova's 9 Minutes of the Noughties.
11: I love 9 Minutes of the Noughties because you get to hear songs from, let's go 3 songs back to back from 2004 that you have not heard in so long. Remember LMC and U2's Take Me to the Clouds Above? Yeah, we're going to do that. Christina Milian, but let's start this morning with Jet to celebrate a very special 22nd birthday. Happy birthday to Jet Star. I know, and we're going to celebrate

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0: 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LMC, U2, for Nova's 9 minutes of the noughties. Throwing it back to 22 years ago, the same year that Jetstar was born.
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0: 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Taylor Swift after Teddy Swims. This is brand new. It's called Mr. Know-It-All here at Nova. She

on Nova. Remember Taylor Swift live in Tokyo? We're going again. What a prize. We are hooking you up with flights, accommodation and spending money to get you to London for Capital's Summertime Ball. And the lineup is actually ridiculous. Niall Horan, Ray, Lolly Young, Jason Derulo, Fatboy Slim, the list goes on. If you would like to be there, we get you up front and close to your favourite artist. It's 80,000 people at Wembley Stadium. You have the front spot. If you want in on this, your next chance to get on air for it is in the next 30 minutes. I've got fresh

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0: Fresh Olivia Rodrigo, that is Drop Dead on Nova. She announced a world tour last week. No Australian dates, but we wait. Something you don't have to wait for is free cash. $1,000 to give away with Fitzy Whipper and Kate this afternoon from 4 o'clock. They're playing a game called Last Fan Standing, thanks to the best NRL games each week alongside expert commentary. You 1v1 Kate Ritchie in a game of NRL trivia, and I don't think she's very good at it. So you have a good chance of winning $1,000. Watch live and free on 9 and 9 Now, your home of free footy, and catch up with Fitzy Whipper and Kate from 4 p.m. this afternoon. My name is Maddie Rowe. We continue the Fresh Hits and Throwbacks next. Fallout Boy, that Ella Langley country song, and Gracie Abrams on the other side. Yeah.
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11: Crews are attending to a crash in Oaklands Park on Morford Road near the Swim Centre. It's causing delays in both directions. Otherwise, in Crayford, barrier damage on the freeway following a previous truck crash at the interchange. Plenty of congestion around the city as well. Some in Pasadena, Winston Avenue southbound at Dawes Road. Delays in Blackwood, Shepherd's Hill Road eastbound heading onto Main Road. And over in Elizabeth, Winterslow Road eastbound just at Woodford Road is moving very slowly indeed. Watch out for roadworks in Perrefield Gardens, Kings Road near Lakeview Drive, both directions are down to 40. Need to increase your protein intake? 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Partly cloudy, headed for a top of 19. Right now it's 15 degrees on Adelaide's Nova 919.
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1: 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Just

I know every lyric to that song. 50 Cent in the club. Fresh hits and throwbacks play here on Nova. My name is Maddie Rowe. If you want to head over to London next month for a London summer with free flights, accommodation, spending money, and you at the biggest London festival ever, it's called Capital Summertime Ball. Hold tight, your next cue to call straight after Taylor Swift. The Met Gala is happening. This is her 9th consecutive year not going to the Met Gala. The woman's busy. She's planning a wedding. She's also potentially planning to put out a song for the new Toy Story movie. Watch this space. Opalite, Taylor Swift, plays now at Nova.

0: his Met Gala debut today wearing a lace turtleneck. He looked fabulous. This is Nova, and the rumours are true. We have the biggest prizes here.
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0: I told you, we have the biggest flyaway to give away. Flights, accommodation, spending money, you up and close to your favourite artist live, Cassie, in London.
8: Oh, amazing. I did a little gap year over in London, but I never went to any festival, so I would love to go. That would be amazing.
0: Wembley Stadium, 80,000 people, you next month. Maybe ask for some time off from the boss because you're in the draw for it.
8: Amazing.
0: Natalie, let me talk you through the artists performing, okay? Niall Horan, Ray, Calvin Harris, Jason Derulo, Bebe Rexha, Fatboy Slim.
8: Oh, my God.
0: The list goes on, Natalie. Yes. Who are you most excited to see?
8: Probably Ray.
0: God, she's good. Where is my husband?
8: I know. Always hits.
0: Yeah. Let's get you in the draw for it.
8: Thank you so much.
0: And Georgia.
9: Thanks, Maddie, you legend.
0: It is Capital's Summertime Ball with all of your favourite artists. If you want in, we go again in the next 30 minutes, or you can register via the Nova Player.
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8: With your midday headlines, good afternoon, Ash Gardner with you. All eyes are on the Reserve Bank today as mortgage holders brace for the latest decision on interest rates. Economists are tipping the official cash rate will increase for the third time this year. It comes amid speculation of cost of living relief in next week's federal budget, despite fears it will drive up inflation. There are reports taxpayers could see up to $300 in their pocket as part of the earned income offset. Aussie travellers are among the passengers stranded on a cruise ship at the centre of a suspected hantavirus outbreak. The ship remains in the Atlantic after three people died. The virus is spread to humans through infected rodents. The man accused of killing five-year-old Kumanjai little baby near Alice Springs has been excused from appearing in court this morning. 47-year-old Jefferson Lewis was arrested last week and flown to Darwin after riots broke out. Rebel Wilson has announced the birth of her second daughter. The Aussie actor made the announcement on Instagram just days after fronting court for a defamation trial. And fashion's biggest names have walked the carpet for the Met Gala. This year's dress code, fashion is art. Blake Lively made an appearance just hours after ending her legal battle with Justin Baldoni, while Beyonce stunned in a skeleton-inspired outfit. Updating sport, Melbourne Storm has confirmed Tyron Wishart will miss 4 to 6 weeks with an ankle injury, scans confirming the extent of the injury. James Sisley is expected to play against Fremantle on Thursday, despite rolling his ankle in the draw against Collingwood. Hawthorn will be taking a near full-strength side to Perth. And you're up to date on Nova.
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to London straight after Nova Boy does his jams. Tuesday lunchtime, hope you're well. My name's Maddie Rowe. I've got a cheeky little kale beetroot goat cheese salad moment with a side of tequila. The song, thank you Nova Boy. Kelly Rowland's in, Tupac's in as well, but let's start with the Gwen Stefani song that taught me how to spell bananas. It's All About Girl.

0: Damn, the R&B music coming out of 2004 was another level. 1-2-Step Sierra to wrap up Nova Boy's jams on Nova. He is back tomorrow. Joel Creasy's back from 1 o'clock hanging out with Andy Lee and me. Hello. My name's Maddie Rowe if we haven't met before. I would love to send you to London for summer next month. Lock it in. Cool. I want to hook you up with flights, accommodation and spending money to get to Capital's Summertime Ball. If you've never heard of that, it's a huge music festival in London in summer at Wembley Stadium. And the lineup for this year is actually ridiculous. Ray's there. I would fly to London just to see Ray alone, but then you get a DJ set from Calvin Harris, throw in Jason Derulo. I know. For a throwback, Fatboy Slim is also playing. Niall Horan from One Direction, Lola Young, Bebe Rex is there as well on the lineup. She's got a brand new song out with Faithless. Going to hit play on this next. And I want to take your calls. 13 24 10. Let's get you on air and in the draw for Capital's Summertime Ball. Flights, accommodation, spending money sorted. Call me.
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15: 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And it's Met Gala Day, so I am going to the tippity top. 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

0: New Religion is fresh to Nova. Hear it and see it live when Bebe Rexha takes to Capital's summertime ball stage at Wembley Stadium. The lineup is crazy.
1: It sounded like a pretty amazing lineup, like Rexha.
0: And then we get you seeing Niall Horan, Ray, Calvin Harris, Jason Derulo, Fatboy Slim, Miles Smith, Steven Sanchez, Lola Young. The lineup continues. It's ridiculous.
1: It's an amazing lineup. Like, listening to it, I was like, oh my God, what is the budget for this festival?
0: Totally. I know. They've got money to spend, Capital. Hey, I would love to get you in for it.
1: Yeah. Amazing.
0: Let's keep the winning going, hey.
2: You and your bestie.
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8: In London. Have a summertime ball.
0: All right, it is Maddie Rowe, 13 24 10. Phones open.
1: Hi, it's Kenya. Oh my God, I can't believe I got through.
0: Yeah, alongside 80,000 people at Wembley Stadium, you're in for it. Good luck.
1: Oh my God, thank you.
0: Hey, Chloe, who do you want to see?
9: Niall Horan, you got me. One of my favourite people in the whole entire world.
0: You're in. Tegan, hi.
10: Tickets to the Summertime Bowl.
0: Yeah, Capital Summertime Bowl in London, Wembley Stadium, you and 80,000 people, flights, accommodation, spending money sorted. Does that sound good?
10: Yes, it does.
0: Done. You're in.
10: Thanks so much, Maddie.
0: Keep it locked on Nova to win your way to Capital Summertime Bowl. Your next shot to win coming up.
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0: from Miley Cyrus on Adelaide's Nova 919. Jodie and Hazy back tomorrow morning from 6 o'clock with Hazy's 40 plus one birthday. 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Be the first to call through. Score an invite. They're giving away $41,000 on the night. And the birthday celebrations continue because we had a big win in Salisbury of $1,000 cash this morning.
1: Georgia, were you born on the 5th of July?
2: Yes! Oh my God, yes! Oh my God!
0: The best! Jodie and Hazy back tomorrow morning from 6 o'clock. My name is Maddie Rowe. Thanks for hanging out this afternoon. Joel Creasy on next with The Joel Creasy Show. He's hanging out with Andy Lee and on a new episode of The 100 tonight on Channel 9.

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9: 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Works to watch out for in Woodville West on Findon Road in Mount near Port Road. Speed back to 40Ks past that. In Unley, works on Greenhill Road outbound near King William Road. Speed back to 40Ks. And works in Kent Town on Decatterville Terrace near Little Rundle Street. 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Partly cloudy today, 19 the expected top. Right now in the city, it's 16 degrees on Adelaide's Nova 919.
10: I'm Stephen Bartlett, the host of The Diary of a CEO. Not every conversation stays with you, but this one will.
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12: Prebiotic is like a fertilizer for gut microbes. It's giving them food and in an indiscriminate way because we're giving a wide variety of foods. Whereas a probiotic, we used Lactobacillus rhamnosus, which is a well-known one that's been studied in hundreds of trials. It's a live microbe that lives generally in foods like yogurt and things like this. In a concentrated form, in a capsule, you give that and it improved the gut microbiome, but much less than the...
10: So prebiotic gives them food, probiotic actually just puts bugs in there.
12: We think the probiotic is really tickling your immune system as it's going down, probably working higher up in the small intestine, which is further up in the gut.
10: If this made you stop and think, there's more in the full episode. Search The Diary of a CEO wherever you get your podcasts.
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18: 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I'm here for your lunchtime, thanks to Cash Converters. Yesterday was May the 4th, and they sent me in my very own lightsaber. I have been running amok in the office with it. 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Today, I'll be catching up on all things Met Gala and chatting to the highest authority on all things fashion in this country, the wonderful Melissa Hoyer. But up next, we are rammed. I'll be joined by my pseudo-boss, the brilliant Andy Lee. 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

0: You're here on The Joel Creasy Show, a bumper edition today. And first up, look who has joined me in studio.
1: Boy, can we call this a studio, really?
0: What do you want to call it, Andy Lee?
1: It's
0: what do you reckon?
1: A living room.
0: Isn't it great? I mean,
1: it's beautiful in here.
0: I live in here. I feel like I'm a Tilda Swinton installation. You know when she just like lived in a glass box for a month? That's me.
1: That is right. I have never been in a studio this comfy or looking this good.
0: Why, thank you very much.
1: And I've been in a lot of studios.
0: That means a lot coming from you.
1: Yeah, thank you.
0: Thank you. We worked together on a few shows and I like telling people, like, he's my boss.
1: I'm colleague.
0: Yes, colleague.
1: You're a difficult talent, obviously.
0: And I'm a real diva.
1: You're back on tonight.
0: I know, yeah, the 100. I've said this to you a few times and I'm not blowing smoke up your ass. It's my favourite panel show to do.
1: Well, you're very good at it.
0: And thank you. Well, I'm not good at winning it, but it's fun.
1: You should check out what Joel looks like tonight. It is unbelievable. Your Chucky doll.
0: Oh, my gosh.
1: When you said you were going to be the Chucky doll, what show was that? The movies back in the day. What was the horror film? I can't even remember. The doll's more famous than the name of the show, or the movie. But you generally looked exactly like the Chucky doll.
0: My phone, I couldn't open my phone because it wouldn't like scan me on
1: really?
0: Face ID.
1: Yeah, the makeup's incredible. Fright Night tonight on the 100.
0: Yes.
1: All the stats on being scared.
0: Yeah, with beautiful Kate Langbrook.
1: Yes.
0: And
1: she was Wednesday.
0: That's right.
1: And Mike Goldstein, who has an axe through his head. For it. I was Dracula.
0: That's right.
1: It's all tonight.
0: And of course, the divine Sophie Monk. She's an Australian treasure.
1: Oh, this offends the great comedians like yourself, but the funniest person on the show is Sophie.
0: I know.
1: And she never knows what she's about to say. Yeah. I get the most surprised by her because she says the most outrageous things, as people saw last week on the show with the Prime Minister on. But people go, what's Soph Monk really like? Is she putting it on?
0: Oh, yeah. I get asked about her heaps.
1: And you go, no, she's not. But I hope she is. And in like 20 years' time, like when Sacha Baron Cohen pulled off the moustache and was not borate anymore, Soph's just going to go, by the way, she's going to drop the Bogan accent. Just go, by the way, guys.
0: Kick off the Ugg boots.
1: Yeah, just go, I've been fooling you all and it's worked a treat. Just when she's ready to retire.
0: Well, because I always get so starstruck working with her, because my very first concert when I was like 11 years old was Bardo.
1: Really?
0: Yeah, that was a bit of a red flag, or maybe rainbow flag for my dad. But I was always a Tiffany girl. I like I wore the cowboy hat.
1: Well, her career is extraordinary.
0: She did all the stuff in the States.
1: She's like, there's not too many people that is still down to earth, and she's still pretty down to earth and pretty normal, I would say. Like,
0: she's so normal.
1: Yeah, but she has obviously the pop stars into Bardo.
0: Ba-ba-boo-a, sponsored by LA Ice Collar.
1: Really?
0: Yeah.
1: Then to the States to be an actress.
0: Yes.
1: Entourage, was in Entourage, in movies.
0: Yeah.
1: Then engaged to Benji Madden, who goes on to marry Cameron Diaz.
0: That's right. That's right.
1: Then she comes back and is just the Bachelorette.
0: Yeah. Because she called me weirdly and she's like, babe, don't tell anyone I'm the Bachelorette. I'm like, why are you calling me?
1: Then the Bachelorette. Now she's hosting shows of her own as well as coming on ours. It's like it's an amazing career.
0: Yeah.
1: Yeah.
0: Well, stick around, Andy. While we're a little bit naughtier on the 100, we also do a kids show together that we must talk about. It's huge.
2: Be not working hard. Yeah, right. Picture that with a Kodak. Or better yet, go to Times

0: You're back on the Joel Creasy Show. Now, Mr. Andy Lee, another show we do together is Do Not Watch This Show, which is epic. It's on the ABC. It is a kid show.
1: Yes, which I've since found out adults are watching it, not the ones with kids, but the ones that might go get munchies at 7-Eleven at 11 o'clock tonight. So when I watch the episodes back and you play Lime, like a talking Lime, alongside a sidekick called Kiwi, I'm like, yeah, this kind of makes sense that those people that might be going for munchies at 7-Eleven are just really enjoying Joel Creasy as Lime bouncing around and chatting to them. But you've been unbelievable. So to give people the history of this show, we launched on the ABC last year. It's called Do Not Watch This Show. It's about a blue monster that doesn't want you to get to the end of the show and wants you to turn off.
0: And you that's play you. That's your whiz.
1: You play Lime.
0: Who's Fruity?
1: Yes. And when we first wrote the series, I had always had you in mind.
0: Yeah, I was going to ask that. I was like, really? who else has this nasal twang that you were looking at?
1: Well, I'd had you in mind. I was like, I think this would be really cool. And the other writers within the group, they said, who do you think for Lime? I was like, oh, Joel Creasy. And they were, what? Really? And I said, yeah, is that a problem? They go, oh, no, we just hadn't thought he was flamboyant. Like, we need to rewrite this. So we started then rewriting because they realized who I'd had in mind.
0: That's
1: what I reckon is much better about season two. Is the flair you added in season one, and we're like, this is now working. Everyone from the get-go can write in your voice and Denise Scott's voice.
0: Yeah.
1: And it's a terrible voice to write for, but Dave Hughes' voice.
0: Someone told me I was the gay Dave Hughes the other day.
1: Oh, really?
0: Yeah, it's a joy. It's so much fun. And particularly, season two, Lime gets some clangers. I'm like, oh, Lime's gotten hip. I think he was saying 6'7" or mid or something the other day.
1: Yeah. But do you think... I couldn't think of any other gay characters. Not that we say Lime is gay.
0: He's a fruit.
1: He's fruity.
0: He's quite literally a piece of fruit.
1: But in kids' shows.
0: Yeah.
1: And that's why I was interested when I said I'd really want Joel to do this. I was fascinated as to whether there'd ever be a comment about it.
0: There were a few early on.
1: Yeah, but... on the most part, I mean, it's great, and this is the way it should be, but the most likely, everyone's favourite character is Lime. We're in the middle of doing the international sales for this at the moment.
0: Oh, yeah.
1: And Lime comes back as the favourite character.
0: Wow, he made my day.
1: I shouldn't be saying this because your agent will be listening and going, okay, if we're ever doing another season, here we go again.
0: I think even Denise Scott might be listening.
1: Yeah. So it's really great what you've brought to it, and I'm just so proud of the series.
0: Oh, thank you so much. It's such a joy, and particularly now that I've got nieces who I'm obsessed with.
1: Yes.
0: Seeing them watch, I'm always sending you photos of people watching the show, and I get recognised for my voice as Lime now more than anything else I do. And I am fine with that.
1: Yes, you should be.
0: All right, Andy, now something that we are doing separately is we're renovating on different scales, but I need your guidance and your assistance. I've got a lot of questions.

0: Things that I've got.
1: Joe.
2: Yes, Jessica.
1: Chrissy.
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4: 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Reminiscing about us in Vegas, drinking like we're famous. Man, those days were crazy.

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1: Nova.
2: Let's get the party started. See you at the bar, you was hardly talking. That's when I knew that your heart was scarring. Friends to lovers need a part to star in. Like, wait, babe, let me.

0: nine brown eyes.
1: You're here on the Joel Creasy Show. Now, Mr. Andy Lee, whilst we may not both be Clio Bachelor of the Year, you have that to yourself. Another thing you and I have in common, but on a very different scale, we're both renovating. And I don't know really what I'm doing.
2: But you're not doing that, are you? You're not actually on the tools.
1: Like, I've had the odd photo holding a hammer, so it looks like I'm involved.
2: Okay, you're doing what I'm doing.
1: Yeah, yours is so epic. I'm following along online.
2: Yes.
1: What is joinery?
2: Yeah, well, isn't that interesting? Like, I was waiting for these rooms to, like, when are you going to build the shelves, guys? No, they're at the joiners. You know, like,
1: oh, is that what they're called, a joiner?
2: Yeah, like, we're in, like, our pantry. And I'm like, guys, when is it all coming? It's like, oh, it's all at the joiners. They're doing the joiner at the moment. I said, can I go out and see these guys?
1: Yeah.
2: Your whole house is just sitting, like, they have it set
1: for
2: up.
1: For real?
2: So I walked through my wardrobe as it just sat in their warehouse. I went from like thinking, no, this house is not being built, to the other day I arrived and the joinery had all been put in. And
1: that's
2: it's
1: sick.
2: Like, so it's just like, bang, suddenly a whole room's ready to go. So it's exciting stuff.
1: When are you due?
2: Yeah. I think early next year.
1: Ooh.
2: But what are you putting in? Are you putting something in that's bespoke just for you? Like,
1: This is what I'm doing. So we bought an old office block because I always say COVID didn't break us as a couple. Yep. The casting of Ariana Grande and Wicked didn't break us as a couple. Jack was very pro. I was very anti. I had to eat my words. Yeah. She was fantastic. So we thought, what else could we do? A renovation. And I bought this old office block in the city, and what I am doing that is bespoke is on my bedroom door, I'm putting a PIN code on there. So when Jack has kick-ons, there's not that drunk person that when I go to bed, because there's always that one friend that's like, no, I can go in and say, it's fine. No, you can't, Kate. No. You can't. So there's going to be a PIN code on my door, and this is bougie, I'm putting in a little mini bar in my room.
2: That's fantastic.
1: So I never have to leave.
2: Rather than a PIN code, you could have a breathalyzer. So,
1: none of those. Then I won't get in.
2: That is true. Security was one thing that came up interestingly enough the other day. And Beck, what's Jack like? Because Beck's a scaredy cat. Beck does not like being home by herself.
1: Oh, no, I'm the scaredy cat. I always sleep on the other side from the door and the non-murderer side.
2: So, yeah, okay. Mm. Beck goes, oh, I just love it, darling. I mean, I'd never stay here if you're not here.
1: Oh, what? And you travel a lot.
2: She goes, oh, well, you know, I just wouldn't feel comfortable. So, well, that's a really big problem. We've upped the security for Beck so she feels more comfortable. But one thing the security guy said, he said, if there's ever an intruder in, what do you want us to do with them?
1: Get rid of them?
2: Yeah. I went, well, what do you mean? He goes, well, we can either let them out or we could trap them in the house. So I was like, no, I don't want to trap the intruders in. I want them to leave as quickly as possible. So that's fine. They said, well, what do you want to happen, like audio-wise, when an intruder's in the house?
1: Play a podcast.
2: Yeah, that'll get rid of them.
1: Oh, no, I didn't mean it like that. Get another fan, I meant. Get those streaming numbers up.
2: So they're like, we could play music. You could play an alarm. It could be you, Andy, speaking to them. I'm like, what? I go, hello there.
1: This is Andy.
2: Wish you would. Andy from Hamish and Andy here. Wish Get you up. Weren't in my house.
1: I'm very cross.
2: Grab yourself a beer. They're bottom right. And just head up through the back road.
1: Naughty, naughty, not ideal.
2: Yes.
1: I can do your voiceover if you like.
2: That would be hilarious.
1: Get out, bitch. It is time. It's time to sashay away. I mean, because you are an entrepreneur. How's old mates in
2: old mates.
1: New York? Which, by the way, is such a flex that I have your number, because a few times I'm like, hey, I need to get some people in.
2: Old mate, yeah, no, always happy to help. It's going great. In fact, straight after this, I am off to old mates because we're celebrating this Friday, Mates Day, May 8th.
1: Great.
2: Yeah. Sunset is at 8 p.m. in New York City on May 8th.
1: Oh.
2: So we do a countdown to 8 p.m.
1: Oh, 8 p.m.
2: And we give everybody a can. When it reaches zero, everyone has to be quiet but open their can. So the tinny crack, that...
1: It's so satisfying. 600
2: of them at once.
1: Oh, you could say that like ASMR.
2: Yeah, very satisfying sound. So I'm looking forward to that this Friday.
1: What a tough gig.
2: I know.
1: Yeah.
2: And Beck says she has to come. I'm like, really?
1: Well, she doesn't want to stay at home at her own.
2: Exactly.
1: Well, Andy, it's a joy. And I might follow it in New York.
2: Oh, please. And congrats again on tonight's show. You're so funny.
1: Thank you very much.
2: It's awesome. Tonight, Fright Night special, The 100, everyone.
1: It's my parents' favourite show.
2: Really?
1: Mm-hmm. They came to a taping once.
2: Yes, they've always had good taste.
1: They've got wonderful taste.
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0: Well, it is a big day today. It is the Met Gala Day, one of my favourite days of the year because it is rammed full of famous people with loads of money, so you don't feel remotely guilty laughing at them. And I am joined by the highest authority on all things fashion in this country, the one and only Melissa Hoyer. Hello.
3: Well, hello. I mean, I was going to wear Diamantes and Chanel and all of that, but unfortunately, Nicole Kidman took it all. So,
0: hey.
3: How rude.
0: I need to be up front. I'm renovating. I'm down to my last clothes. So, yes, I am wearing acid wash jeans and a sweater that's two sizes too small.
3: I was going to mention that, but I thought, hey, let's leave all the criticism to what we're going to talk about.
0: I know, to the billionaires attending the Met Gala. Because the red carpet kind of just wrapped up. So I want to touch on, a few big celebs. Sabrina Carpenter, fresh from Coachella. She's in Dior. And her outfit's actually made with rolls of film from the 1954 film Sabrina, which is one of her favourites.
3: I think that's clever.
0: Yeah, she's hit the nail on the head with the theme.
3: Yeah, because when you actually look at fashion as art, she's actually taken something that is artistic, cinematic, and made fashion into it. So I think that was a very clever thing, Miss Sabrina. Very clever.
0: And she'd only need a few rolls. She's so petite.
3: Well, she's tiny. She's even littler than me. I know how little I am.
0: I know, if that's possible.
3: She probably just need one of those old-fashioned, one roll of film. That's it.
0: Boom, with the old camera. What about Bad Bunny? He had some prosthetic-type situation going on.
3: Well, when I first looked at Bad Bunny this morning, I thought, oh, who's this old man? But he actually had old man makeup on. You know, it was like seriously, he'd worked on this when I was listening to him speak, and he actually worked with his makeup artist to do makeup that made him look like an old man, which I think is genius. But the other interesting thing, he wore custom-made Zara. Did you think you'd hear the word Zara? From the Met Gala. But you know who else who had Zara on just really quickly? Stevie Nicks.
0: Yes, you mentioned this to me.
3: Yeah, Stevie Nicks, who was the lead singer, of course, of Fleetwood Mac. Mm. You know, some people may not remember Fleetwood Mac, but hey.
0: I love.
3: They have had a resurgence. She was wearing John Galliano for Zara, because John Galliano, who is a very... He designed for Dior for years ago. He's now done a collaboration with Zara. So, riddle me this.
0: On your Zara, I'll have to pop in after this. Feel like I'm at the Met Gala.
3: Absolutely.
0: At Chadston. What about Madonna? I saw she's there.
3: Madonna's there with about seven other people. So she walked in and on her head she has what looks like an extraordinary sort of pirate ship. And surrounding her, there were about seven or eight women all holding her silk sort of huge train as she went up these extraordinary stairs.
0: That's the way to do it.
3: So she didn't wake up yesterday and go, oh, yeah, I think I might just wear something cash. That was seriously, seriously planned.
0: Yeah, she was in Saint Laurent. And then finally, let's just touch on one of the chairs, Beyoncé.
3: Oh, I mean, I feel sorry for anyone who actually dared enter the room before Beyoncé, because when Beyoncé arrived, and she actually arrived with her daughter Ivy Blue, so that made it even more of a family affair. She hadn't been to the Met Gala for 10 years, so that's always been a bit of a, ooh, will she come?
0: Yeah.
3: So she arrived looking spectacular, and in this gown that looked as though at the front was all like bejeweled and crusted in diamonds and crystals, but all of that sort of embellishment looked like her skeleton.
0: Oh,
3: that makes sense.
0: It would weigh a ton.
3: And then she had this huge train that probably went for probably 10 metres, and the same with her daughter. But suddenly she hit the red carpet, and everyone was like, boy, B is here. And I was noticing all of these other people who were just arriving after her. Go home.
0: You don't want to be on the red carpet after Beyoncé. Yeah. Melissa, I've got to wrap up and hand things over to the wonderful Chrissy Swan, but you're going to stick around. We're going to break all things down Met Gala on the podcast and talk about what it's about, the reason for it, and we've got some other juice that we want to spill. Thank you for joining me, Melissa Hoyer.
3: Speak to you soon.
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7: 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Urgent sewer work still underway at the airport on Sir Donald Bradman Drive near Elston Street. Works are causing delays in Blakeview on Main North Road, southbound approaching Craigmore Road. There's works in Woodville West on Findon Road, inbound near Port Road, speed back to 40 km. And watch out for works in Unley on Greenhill Road, outbound near King William Road. 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Adelaide weather, partly cloudy, 19 the top. Right now in the city at 16 degrees on Adelaide's Nova 919.
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9: With the 2pm headlines, good afternoon, I'm Michelle Stevenson. The Royal Commission into Anti-Semitism has heard harrowing accounts from five Jewish mothers today. One parent revealing her child went to a costume party where other children joked about dressing up as the Bondi shooters or Hitler. Marine Rescue says last night was the darkest night in the agency's history, following the deaths of two of their members on the New South Wales North Coast. Two volunteers died after their rescue boat capsized while the body of the yacht's only occupant was found on the sand. The PM says the public will make up its own mind about whether Labor has broken key election promises. The federal government is expected to rein in the capital gains tax discount and negative gearing incentives as part of next week's budget. One Nation founder, Pauline Hanson, meantime, says she will likely contest a lower house seat at the next federal election. And all the talk is this year's Met Gala with Beyonce, Jay-Z and Blue Ivy making it a family affair. Bad Bunny was unrecognizable as an old man, while Madonna arrived in a dramatic black dress with blindfolded ladies in waiting. Rihanna rocked a dress with over 115,000 jewels. And you're up to date on Nova.
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8: 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Oh, no.
11: Good afternoon and welcome to Tuesday. Rocking a great blue bomber today, Swanee. Is it for the Met Gala? Have you come as costume as art?
12: Look, I came in this because... Hi, by the way. My boss is in town, our boss. She's been on at me about my bomber jackets that I bought on sale and have never worn. So I had to put one on.
11: Yeah, you've got to.
12: Because I knew that she would see it.
11: You've got to rock it.
12: And I've put in a bit of effort. I've picked up a matching colour on the tee.
11: Yes, I like it.
12: And my Temu belt.
11: I was gonna ask where that belt was from.
12: At Temu.
11: Look, you look a lot better than a lot of the celebrities I saw today on that red carpet.
12: Look, I thought they did a great job, actually. And I sort of have come as fashion as art. This is
11: you
12: heavily
11: have.
12: Appliqued, as they would say in the 80s.
11: You have.
12: I mean, Nicole Kidman.

0: what the hell? I want to see what, like, what sort of construction is going on under that dress.
1: Do you think there's some, like, hectic skims?
0: 100%.
1: Or maybe she just hasn't eaten since 1990.
0: I mean, that's a given.
1: Her face genuinely is art, though. Like,
0: oh, absolutely. Well,
1: exquisite.
0: It's, yeah, it's like pottery thrown on the best wheel, the most expensive wheel.
1: Hey, coming up after 3 o'clock, speaking of faces, in Chrissy's Quizzy, somehow we have managed to stuff inside the bum bag a shark cryo glow mask from Harvey Norman.
0: Gosh.
1: What an elite Mother's Day gift.
0: The best.
1: Next, though, we're going to play Chrissy's Cheesy Tuesday. That's where we play you a cheesy moment in pop culture history. And if you can guess what it is, we'll give you $500 cash thanks to Baker's Delight.
0: Somba had one member?
1: Yes. Oh.

0: Hey, I wonder if Doja was at the Met Gala today.
1: I wonder.
0: Oh, she was.
1: I wonder why she wasn't like front and center. How'd she look?
0: I actually quite like this.
1: Let me have a look.
0: This is weird that it hasn't received the headline love it deserves. That's a look.
1: She looks amazing, head to toe. I mean, it doesn't sound great. Camel bin liner. You're listening to the Chrissy Swan Show on Nova. Let's do this.
0: Saint Laurent, they do no wrong.
2: 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Keep it real.
3: Just another cheesy Tuesday.
1: Hello, Jess.
4: Hi.
1: How are you going on Tuesday? It's our least favourite day of the week, me and Jack.
4: Oh, it's still too early in the week, isn't it? Let's move towards the end half of the week. No more work.
1: Yes, yes. Yes, Jess. And let's get you some cash to enjoy this weekend. Do you know how Cheesy Tuesday works?
4: I do.
1: We are going to play a cheesy or cringy pop culture moment. I reckon you'll probably be across it. And all you got to do is answer the question that we ask you after it. Here is your little snippet.
5: Got some blue going on.
6: Where is that inspiration coming from?
5: I don't know. I like a little edge and a little pop in my hair, so I wanted to add something different, especially for the Teen Vogue party.
0: Our producer, Tom, constantly says...
5: Got some blue going on.
1: Got some blue going on. She doesn't sound like that anymore.
0: No, it actually reminds me...
1: She sounds really southern.
0: Of someone else. That.
1: Yeah, I agree. All right, which Disney star said that at the Teen Vogue party in 2007?
4: That was the famous Justin Bieber's ex, Selena Gomez. I saw that the other day. It was so funny.
1: It is Selena Gomez. She doesn't sound like that at all anymore.
0: It kind of sounds like Miley Cyrus.
1: Agreed. Well, that is the correct answer, and you've won $500 cash thanks to Baker's Delight.
4: That's so good. Thank you so much.
1: Have grouse.
0: Have a great day, Jess. Hey, coming up before 3 o'clock, we have your invites to see Morgan Evans in Nova's Red Room. But next, we're talking about when Dad has let you down.
1: Oh, my God. Talk about a cringe moment.
0: I can't wait for it. Harry Styles with American Girls for your Tuesday here on The Chrissy Swan Show.

0: You know, I can't run. Boobs are too big, whatever. But if I was to run, I feel like that would be a good song to have in your ears.
1: I'm with you, Swanee. It would get you over the line.
0: Still not going to do it. You're listening to the Chrissy Swan Show on Nova. Be very, very careful who you call in an emergency. Who wants to be a millionaire famous for bringing us the lifeline, the concept of when you're staring down the barrel of a question you don't know the answer to, you nominate one person who seems to know everything.
1: Phone a friend.
0: More often than not, it is the player's parents.
1: Yes.
0: Because, you know, that's the thing. Your parents seem to know more than you.
1: And I feel like often it is your dad. To this day at 29 years old, he's the one I call.
0: Would you call him now? If you were on Who Wants to Be a Millionaire, and I'm assuming before you even get onto the shiny floor, you have to say, if you get far enough, who is going to be your friend to call, you would have David.
1: I would call Dad. I still call him before I do those Today Extra segments. If there's a really tough political topic,
0: yeah,
1: I'll call him just to check if my opinion, just to gauge if my opinion's right.
0: Well, that's dangerous because I do know what direction he leads.
1: He'd have me going, vote One Nation. Who would you call? Who would your phone
0: friend
1: be?
0: Really good question. I don't know. And after this episode I've watched of the UK Who Wants to Be a Millionaire, it would certainly not be either of my parents. This girl has gone down in history as being the second biggest loser in the history of this show. She lost £186,000.
1: That's like 400 grand Australian.
0: It's so much money because she didn't know the answer to a question and she called her dad, who absolutely flaked. Have a listen.
2: I don't know. I would think not shuttlecock or table tennis.
3: I think not tennis ball, maybe ice hockey puck?
2: Puck.
3: Any idea? 5 seconds.
2: They serve about 120, 130 miles an hour, don't they?
4: Yeah. Once again, people not realising 5 seconds is the blink of an eye, basically.
3: But I think that was helpful. I'm going to say ice hockey puck, final answer. Oh, God, the audience. It's fine if it's wrong.
4: It is wrong.
3: Oh. Shuttlecock.
4: Oh, my God, you just lost £186,000.
0: The question was, according to Guinness World Records, which of these has travelled at over 260 miles per hour during a competitive game or match? Now, I don't know the name of her father. I'm going to call him Graham. He sounds like a Graham to me. And Graham had, it was like she just popped in for a cup of tea and they had all the time in the world for starters. You could hear her going, Quick, what's your answer?
1: And even then he just was mumbling his way through life.
0: And he had absolutely no idea. He gave her no definitive answer, despite the fact that 5 seconds and his opinion was all that separated her from £186,000.
1: Now, I asked you this question off air and you couldn't see the graphic and you got it right.
0: Yes, I did.
1: So you would have won.
0: I would have won. However, if you're not 100% sure and you use up your lifeline and you use it unwisely as this poor girl did, you can be swayed. Like if you were my lifeline and I'm like, I reckon it's a shuttlecock because it's very light. It's the lightest of the thing. I would have done it's between the table tennis ball and the shuttlecock because they're the lightest of the two, so therefore they're going to go the furthest. Which one do you think it would be? And if you said, oh, I think it's the table tennis ball, I could have been swayed. You've got to be so careful.
1: You do. Because you can be let down.
0: You can be let down, as this poor woman was. And what an English reaction when he says, you've just lost £186,000. She goes, that's okay then.
1: I know.
0: It totally is not
1: also,
0: okay.
1: Jeremy Clarkson totally enjoyed telling her that news.
0: 13-24-10, when has your dad absolutely let you down? When have you wanted to change your birth certificate?
1: Just for sharing with us today, we're going to give you a style enhancers kit from American Crew. Woo. Olivia Dean.

0: You're listening to The Chrissy Swan Show on Nova. When has your dad been an unbelievable disappointment? I don't know how long between the filming of this episode of Who Wants to Be a Millionaire UK was filmed and going to air that she took time out from speaking to her father.
1: Oh, imagine the phone call back to the green room.
0: I just can't. The story is this. It came down to one question that divided her from £186,000, we're talking. And so she called her dad. He was a lifeline. He knows everything. Well, he didn't know the answer. He didn't help her at all. He fumbled, took his time. In the end, she was like, "Could you hurry up?" Anyway, she gave the wrong answer and became the second biggest loser in Who Wants to Be a Millionaire history. I can almost not listen to the audio again. It's excruciating to me.
1: I'd rather be the biggest loser. Like, it's even more grim. You're the second biggest loser.
0: I'd like to do a follow-up on the relationship that exists now between the person that let down the biggest loser on Who Wants to Be a Millionaire history.
1: Interesting. 13-24-10, when has your dad let you down?
0: This is going to be good, and we know it's going to be good because this person doesn't want us to name them. Hello, Anonymous.
2: Hi, Chrissy. How are you?
0: Good. Please tell us what your dad did that you still are not over.
2: I was 15 at my first ever job at a fine dining restaurant. And being 15, I can't drive, so dad comes to pick me up. And instead of just waiting in the car for me to come out, he thought he would come into the fine dining restaurant barefoot, ripped trackies, a t-shirt, and his hair all messy. He looks like a homeless bum.
0: No.
2: He walks into the fine dining restaurant and points at me and says, "That's my daughter. It's her first day." And then proceeded to walk around the restaurant barefoot. And I was mortified.
0: Was he doing it to be funny?
2: No, that's the worst part.
0: I mean, doesn't he know that the rules are once you hit the age of 13, you wait outside the house and you get picked up and there is no interaction between your parent and anybody else. It's like, for my kids, I just slow down and they get in.
1: Yes.
0: You know what I mean?
1: At like 4 kilometres an hour.
0: Did you lose your job there or what happened?
2: No, the manager thought it was hilarious, but I went home and cried and I made mum call the manager and tell them that I won't be back because I couldn't show my face there again.
0: Oh, no.
1: No, that's so sad.
0: That's so sad.
1: We're going to send you a style enhancers kit from American Crew. Maybe send that one to your dad. Let's go to Bron on 13-24-10.
0: Some dads, though, take a lot of joy from embarrassing their kids. And I sort of understand that. Like, if you're that sort of person, that could be fun.
1: But when there's an income involved, it's just not.
0: I agree.
1: Do it in front of friends or family, not an employer.
0: Very good point. Hi, Bronny.
3: Yeah. Hi, Chrissy. Hi, Dad.
0: Hi, darling.
1: Hey,
0: what happened when you were 15?
3: Yeah, I was also 15 and there was actually an intruder standing at my doorway of my bedroom. I waited till he went to the next room. I ran into Dad and I said, there's a man in my room. And he goes, "Settle down, you're just having a bad dream." And then when he realised I was actually in a state, he went looking for him and then he was jumping out of our kitchen window and he stole Mum's wedding and engagement ring that was on the sink.
0: If he hadn't said that you were dreaming, your mum might still have those rings.
3: Yeah, exactly.
0: Timing is of the essence.
3: Mind you, Chrissy, I became a cop because then I wanted to chase the baddies and catch them.
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0: 5 sausage rolls. Thank you.
1: Oh, sauce. Man, I haven't had lunch. I could go a sauce roll.
0: Oh, my God. You're listening to the Chrissy Swan Show. We've got to get through this quickly because we've got to get some sausage rolls.
2: Chrissy's clickbait.
0: Imagine my panic when the first thing that I saw when I opened up my Instagram this morning was a message from Dolly Parton. I thought, this is not going to end well. But God, she puts on a brave face.
1: Did you think it was like an AI version of her saying she'd passed or something?
0: Well, I thought, basically, yes. I thought, if she is all gussied up and she's saying something for about 10 minutes, something is up. But, look, as she says, there is some good news and some bad news.
3: Well, hey there, it's Dolly, and I have some good news and a little bad news.
0: The good news
3: is I'm responding really well to meds and treatments, and I'm improving every day. Now, the bad news is it's going to take me a little while before I'm up to stage performance level because some of the meds and treatments make me a little bit swimmy-headed, and, of course, I can't be dizzy carrying around banjos, guitars, and such on 5-inch heels, and you know that I'm going to be wearing them. Not to mention all those heavy rhinestone outfits, the big hair, my big...
0: boobies.
3: ...personality. Lord, those that would make anybody swim-headed.
0: She put on a brave face. I'm sure she had a very long lie down afterwards. But it's kidney stones, guys. It's kidney stones.
1: Oh, is that all?
0: That's it.
1: Okay, well, phew.
0: I think it's probably more than that. But she says, she's had more kidney stones removed. I watched the whole thing. I've had more kidney stones removed from me than the quarry at Rockwood in here in Tennessee.
1: Wow.
0: Anyway, if you've got tickets to see her in a Las Vegas residency, soz about it, not happening.
1: And at the age of 80, I think, don't worry about a Vegas residency, Dolly. It's too much.
0: She can't stop working by her own admission. She cannot stop.
1: But do some like Amazon Lives. They pay a fair bit for those nowadays.
0: That's true. Like, that's true. Roll it out,
1: yeah,
0: baby.
1: You don't need to be up on stage.
0: So true. Let's talk Met Gala.
1: Please.
0: The theme is costume art.
1: Yep.
0: Fashion as art. Some people took it literally. Some people took it too far. Nicole Kidman. Nailed it. She is also a co-chair.
1: She walked 10 out of 10.
0: 10 out of 10. She arrived with her lookalike daughter. Sunday is getting more and more like her. Did you see? Well, in the stills, she looks more like her dad, I think, Keith Urban. Mm-hmm. Keithy. But when she's moving, the expressions are pure Nicole.
1: Yes, and she's also nailed, like when speaking, the chin down movement that Nicole always has. Nicole, I mean, the theme is fashion is art. Nicole's face is art. She looks exquisite.
0: She is a living, breathing work of art. What is that dress? It was a Dior?
1: No, it was a Chanel gown.
0: A Chanel gown. What is it? Is it sequins? What is it? It's like lizard skin. It's extraordinary. Absolutely extraordinary. I'm talking about the dress here, not her complexion.
1: Sequins.
0: It's full, but they're like so tight.
1: Yeah.
0: Anyway, magical. Kim Kardashian also nailed the theme. She wore actual art, a fiberglass breastplate. There is a pop artist called Alan Jones. Not the one who speaks like this, Alan Jones. But he's responsible for this.
1: Yeah, I love it.
0: It's like fetish art in a way. You probably, recognise it if you saw it. It's like women female mannequins as coffee tables and hat stands and all that sort of stuff. And she repurposed a sculpture of his from the late 60s.
1: It looked sick. And also, Swanee, I love Kim K with blonde hair.
0: I do too.
1: I think that really levels up her looks. And also, Chris looked awesome in Dolce & Gabbana.
0: I mean, she always looks great. Kim had this to say. I love this question on the red carpet.
4: So what are you both looking forward to the most?
5: I don't know. Who's here?
4: There's a lot of people here.
5: I'm kind of excited to see Jafar Jackson.
4: Yes, Jafar.
5: Yeah, because we saw the Michael movie and it's so incredible. Yeah. There's some sisters in there. It's always good.
4: Oh, yeah, them.
0: Oh, yeah, them. And speaking of Jafar, he did look incredible. I mean, it was a real homage to his uncle, Michael.
1: Yeah, in a black velvet Ralph Lauren suit. I thought it looked great.
0: Is it an homage to Michael or is it an homage to Bubbles on the cover of the Dangerous album? I ask you this question. Jenna was there in a Schiaparelli nude gown, bleached eyebrows, seen it.
1: Oh, you didn't like it?
0: Not really.
1: I know we've seen it before, but I thought it suited the look.
0: I feel like bleached eyebrows belong to Julia Fox.
1: I literally took the words out of my mouth. I agree with you, but I think at the moment, Kylie and Julia look quite similar, so it suits her.
0: Did you know when I was looking on my Kindle the other day, Julia Fox has released a memoir? I'm so tempted to read it.
1: I think it would be really good.
0: I don't know why.
1: I think she... Every time I see a TikTok of hers, I'm always surprised that I watch it till the end.
0: Okay, I'm going to read it and give you excerpts next week.
1: Can you
0: okay?
1: please?
0: Yeah, because and I'm into day three of my new 8:05 bedtime. Yeah.
1: Heidi Klum, we need to talk about her before we go to the news.
0: Heidi Klum transformed herself into a living, breathing sculpture. Imagine, it's Sunday afternoon, the sun is shining, the seagulls are squawking, you're on Circular Quay, and one of those insufferable performance artists steals your cap when you're not looking.
1: Yeah.
0: That was the look she went for.
1: Now, I wish I could say my analogy of what she looks like on air, but I won't. I was throwing so much shade her way, and then I heard her on the red carpet explain it.
0: Have a listen.
2: I went walking around in the Met.
0: Wow.
2: And, you know, Rafael Monti, right? He's done most of the sculptures from the 1800s. So I looked and I was like, wow, this is so beautiful. The drape and it's all on marble, but how can you make that with fabric? Because I look hard, but I'm soft, right?
4: Can we
2: like,
4: touch you?
2: Touch me. I'm totally.
4: Oh, moved. It's like.
2: I can sit, I can eat, I can
4: like
2: do
4: foam.
2: Everything. So it's foam and latex.
4: I'm so confused. Yeah.
6: Oh, wow.
0: She's mad for a dress up, but Heidi, it's not Halloween, doll.
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7: Hello, I'm Michelle Stevenson. Well, more pain for mortgage holders, with the RBA delivering its third straight increase. The Reserve Bank raising the cash rate by 25 basis points to 4.35%. PM Anthony Albanese says the war in the Middle East is a key driver of rising inflation.
8: We understand that people are under financial pressure and that the global conflict, this war across the other side of the world in which Australia is not a participant, is having an impact right around the world, including here in Australia.
7: Marine Rescue says their focus is on supporting the families of volunteers who have died while trying to rescue people on board a yacht off northern New South Wales. A rescue boat capsized in heavy conditions while responding to a sinking yacht. A total of three people have been confirmed dead, with four others making it safely to shore. The federal government will gradually roll back the fringe benefits tax discount on electric vehicles. The exemption will drop to 25% by April 2029. It's part of a move to save the budget $1.7 billion over 4 years. Meantime, Australia's bioenergy industry is pushing to turn local organic waste into a mainstream fuel source to end our reliance on foreign oil. Now, sugar manufacturers are joining the fight, calling on the federal government to mandate the use of homegrown ethanol and biodiesel. And Blake Lively has made a shock appearance at the Met Gala just hours after settling her long-running legal dispute with Justin Baldoni, the actress attending solo without hubby Ryan Reynolds, after both parties issued a joint statement declaring their messy court battle over. Now let's see what's happening on Nine News.
9: Thanks, Michelle. I'm Brenton Ragless. Tonight, expert advice on what today's interest rate rise means for your budget. The South Australian comedian under fire over a deeply offensive social media post about the death of a little girl in Alice Springs. And Australians trapped on a virus-riddled cruise ship now banned from entering port. Nine News. Your news. Night at 6 on 9 and on 9 Now.
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11: Oh, hey.
12: Oh, good afternoon.
11: You know, sometimes personalised number plates are sort of thinly disguised community service announcements. I saw one on the way in and it was gamer, and I thought, well,

0: I don't want to know you ever. And thank you. And thank you for just saying it outright. That's it. You're not my person. I never need to even worry.
1: And was the A spelt with a four?
0: No, it was okay. G-A-M-E-R. Probably worth a fair bit.
1: I reckon that would be because, man, that kills me.
0: I know.
1: You can't get the actual number plate.
0: Don't
1: replace the I with a one.
0: Correct.
1: I hate you. Coming up before 4 o'clock in Who Am I, Swanee? We are celebrating Mother's Day and we have $1,000 worth of Officeworks goodies to give away.
0: Is there a greater gift than that? I'm not sure.
1: I don't think there is. Tomorrow.
0: Well, actually, yes, there is. And it's coming up right now.
1: It is. Hey, but before we get to that, tomorrow we are hosting our Billie Eilish preview screening.
0: Oh my God, one more sleep.
1: Now, between now and the end of our show, a Billie Eilish song is going to play. When you hear it, I'm going to say 13-24-10, call us if you'd like to be at that screening. We've got
0: it's
1: some
0: a ticket blitz. It's a ticket blitz.
1: Minute tickets. But next, as you mentioned, Swanee, we have an LED face mask stuffed inside the bum bag in Chrissy's Quizzy. 13-24-10.
0: I want to use one of those.
1: Let's see if we've got some.

You're listening to the Chrissy Swan Show on Nova. Is it too muffly? I've got my my LED red light mask on that we're about to give away. The Shark Cryo something from Harvey.

0: Okay, I've had it on, and then I've put my headphones on it.
1: Yeah.
0: And now I can't see, so I've got to have my glasses on, but it's all trapped up into the headphones.
1: How nice is the, like, cooling pads under the eyes?
0: This is really an amazing thing. I have to wear it as a hat now.
1: I feel like I should be in the music video for Kylie's Can't Get You Out of My Head.
0: I'm really excited to be alone with that.
1: Righto.
0: Hi, Zoe.
2: Hi, how are you?
0: I can tell you, if you win this amazing shark rejuvenator mask, you will be a very happy woman, I'm telling you.
2: I think I need one.
3: I look better already. I just caught my reflection. I can tell, Zoe. They work well. Hey, Monique, how are you?
4: I'm good.
0: Monique, I just had it on, and there is a program called Better Aging. And I was on level 2. The maximum is only level 3, unfortunately. I need level 7. all right, girls, your names are your buzzers. It's the best of 3, best of 5, meaning first one to get 3 answers correct wins this incredible shark cryoglow mask from Harvey Norman. Question number 1. Beyoncé walked the red carpet with whom at the Met Gala? Yes, Zoe.
2: I'm going to guess her husband, Jay-Z, and her daughter, Blue Ivy.
0: Spot on. What a great guess. Question number 2. Which icon has had to cancel her Las Vegas residency?
2: Monique.
0: Yes, Monique.
2: Dolly Parton.
0: Well, yes, that's the bad news. But the good news is boobs are still big.
5: And I'm going to talk for another 4 minutes.
0: 4. Question number 3. 11 years ago today, Shawn Mendes released this hit. What's it called? You watch me beat it till I can't
2: breathe. Shaking, falling onto my knees. And
0: I like this song. What is it, Monique?
2: In Stitches.
0: Yes, we'll accept it. It's just Stitches, but we get it.
3: 11 years ago, geez.
0: God, that's a long time. Question number 4. Can you name Kate Hudson's famous...
2: Monique.
0: Yes, Monique?
2: Goldie Hawn.
0: It is, and I believe that that is for the win.
2: Thank you.
6: Well done.
0: Monique, clear out that top drawer. We are sending you a shark cryoglow mask from Harvey Norman. You are going to love it.
2: Awesome. Thank you so much, guys.
3: Have a great night, Monique and Zoe. Hey, right now I'm clicking play on Billie Eilish, my favourite Billie Eilish song, actually.
0: I wonder what happens next.
3: 13, 24, 10 if you want to come with us tomorrow night. I had a dream.

0: listening to the Chrissy Swan Show on Nova, and we're talking about baby names because Benji Madden from Good Charlotte, one of the twins, and his good lady wife, Cameron Diaz, have welcomed their third baby. It's great news.
1: It is great news.
0: And, you know, I don't think either of them would have seen it coming, given Cameron is she's older than me, and that's not a sentence I say often.
1: She's 53, yeah?
0: I think she's older than that.
1: This has to have been properly
0: planned. Oh, yes.
1: Yeah.
0: I think all three of them. So they've got a daughter and a son already, and they've just welcomed their third baby, Nautis Madden. Nautis.
1: Sorry?
0: Nautis.
1: You're wrong.
0: Nautas.
1: That's not a name.
0: Well, it sort of goes with the other two. The daughter is Radix, and the son is Cardinal. That's at least a word.
1: Cardinal. I just think of Cardinal Pell.
0: Oh, yeah. Well, that's not a
1: great... Sorry. You can't be naming your kid Cardinal.
0: Not a great association.
1: And Radix. It sounds like something I put on my roast lamb. Like, come on.
0: The problem with Nautis is I feel like... Look, the meaning is wonderful.
1: What is it?
0: Benji posted the meaning. It's from the Latin root word nauta, N-A-U-T-A, and it means sailor, navigator, voyager, one who embarks on a journey and fears not the unknown. That is a great message for this child.
1: It's a great message, and I love all of those things, right? And I love Cameron and Benji. But the idea people give their baby a name, right, and then publicly post this saying this is the meaning, your kid might be like the laziest dead shit ever that doesn't want to go on a journey, that just wants to sit and play PS4. But yeah, nah, we'll call him Nautis because he'll be a journeyman.
0: I mean...
1: It's so funny.
0: My problem with this is the child isn't even 24 hours old and already an explanation has to be given for the name.
1: Mm-hmm.
0: And every day of that child's life, is it a he? She? I don't even know. What is it, a he or a she?
1: That's a very good question.
0: Son.
1: It was a boy.
0: So he's going to have to not only spell his name, like, you know, I'd like to order some Mee Goreng and la, la, la. Oh, yeah, what name do we put on the order? Nautis. How do you spell it? That would drive me crazy. And if he's not spelling his name, he's going to be asked, what does it mean?
1: 132410. You can be anonymous, as I know there could be some embarrassment or shame attached with this. But 132410, do you dislike your name?
0: Have you been given a moniker that just gives you the irrits and has every single day?
1: And have you told
0: maybe
1: your parents
0: got creative with spelling? Maybe there's a letter in there that doesn't make sense.
1: We'll give you a Baker's Delight voucher for sharing.

0: love the beginning of that song. Love it. Ella's a great name.
1: Ella Langley.
0: Ella Langley. You're listening to the Chrissy Swan Show on Nova. Really happy news for Benji Madden and Cameron Diaz. I stan those two. I love them.
1: I love them. And remember, we spoke to the Madden Bros not too long ago, and they were just great guys.
0: So lovely. And we've never interviewed Cameron Diaz, but I just know. Magic.
1: I would fangirl too hard because Charlie's Angels is my
0: of course.
1: All-time favourite film.
0: Of course.
1: Although I would get angry at her about this current topic.
0: Well, they've welcomed their third baby. It's a baby boy and his name is Nautas, N-A-U-T-A-S. And I have no thoughts really apart from that is annoying for the child. He's going to have to spell it every time he goes to pick up his pizzas or his coffee at Starbucks.
1: Yeah.
0: He's going to have to explain what it means. I mean, if in doubt, is there anything wrong with Jack? Is there?
1: No, there is not.
0: Have you ever had to spell your name?
1: Never.
0: Has anyone ever said, what does it mean?
1: Never.
0: That's right.
1: Ever, ever, ever.
0: It would be very, very annoying. We're asking you, 13, 24, 10, have you been saddled with the name that your parents thought was a great idea, but they weren't thinking of you at the time? Danielle, you are such a parent.
2: Hi, guys. How are you going?
0: What have you done, Danielle?
2: So my poor son, his first name is Declan with a K.
1: Oh.
2: And his surname is Kramer with a C.
0: Right, because Kramer is normally with a K and Declan is normally with a C.
1: Danielle, why?
2: Well, I didn't actually consider his surname. I considered his first name, and K's a stronger letter. So I'm like, that's a stronger name, Declan with a K. It's stronger. But then later on I was like, oh, dear, his surname's Kramer with a C.
0: And so, how old is he?
2: He's actually 25 now.
0: And is he always saying, like, you know, I was going to say Centrelink. I'm not throwing any shade on him. But, you know, when you've got to register with government, you know, Medicare and whatever, does he go Declan with a K, Kramer with a C?
2: Always.
1: Danielle,
2: even I did.
1: Is he going to change it?
2: Oh, I don't believe so. I think it's too late now.
1: I just don't think it is. I think at 25.
0: Danielle, if you had your time again, would you name him Declan with a C?
2: No. Definitely not.
0: I'm calling Child Protective Services. Hello, Kyle.
1: Baker's Delight voucher for you, Danielle. Kyle on 13, 24, 10. What's your name?
3: Oh, Kyle, obviously. But it's spelled with five letters. There's no vowel in it.
0: What do you mean?
3: Well, exactly that.
0: Spell it.
3: K-H-Y-L-L.
1: Kyle's got a lot of attitude.
0: So do people call you Kill?
3: They do, actually, sometimes.
0: And how does that feel?
3: Oh, it doesn't bother me too much because I've lived with it for a long time, but you just got to spell it every time. And people look at you funny, like, what? How does that work?
0: Would you rather, do you think life would have been easier if you were just Kyle, K-Y-L-E?
3: No, I don't like how that's gone. I think that would be a little bit boring, but it's just on the other end, I suppose.
0: Have you brought it up with your parents?
3: I've asked them where it come from, and they just said they just felt like it, and that's where it went. My brothers and sister are all spelled normally. I'm just the odd one out.
0: Well, it's all very well for them to feel like it. They're not the one that has to go K-H-Y-L-L.
1: Do you look at your name when you write it and think, God, that looks wrong? Like, that looks annoying?
3: To be honest, I think it looks good because you got the high letters at the front and the tall letters at the back, and the back. So it also almost looks a little bit symmetrical, but, yeah, people look at you funny. And any time you've got the form, you've got to cross out how they would normally spell it and write it yourself.
0: Yeah, see, I look at it and I want to say, baby John, may I buy a vowel?
1: Kyle, you've got a Baker's Delight voucher.
0: Shakira.
4: Hello.
0: Oh, my darling. How old are you?
4: I'm 39.
0: And?
4: Oh, I was about 12 when the singer came out.
0: Oh,
4: and
0: dear.
4: I just get Shakira now. It's
0: yeah.
4: It's just Shakira, Shakira.
0: And
4: can you dance?
0: Yeah.
1: Can you?
4: No, very uncoordinated. Can't dance to save myself.
0: Are your breasts small and humble or are they confused with mountains?
4: Oh, confused.
0: Yeah.
1: Do you know how to pay your tax?
4: Yes, thankfully.
1: That's good.
4: But, call centre job over the years, it's I've copped it every call. It's like, oh, that's, you know, never heard that one. Yeah.
0: Oh, have you been tempted to change it or have you been known by a different name just for the ease?
4: No, I just tend to, every time I order a coffee or whatever, I'm just like, oh, just under my husband's name. And they're like, just under Adam. So it's,
1: yeah. That's great.
4: He's come in quite handy over the years.
0: If you had,
4: a lot easier.
0: If like, have your parents apologised?
4: Well, I was named after Michael Caine's wife.
0: Yes.
4: Mum just loved the name Shakira. And I love the name. It's just the association with the singer.
1: Shakira, could you go with Kira?
4: I do. My family calls me Kira. Yeah,
0: that's great.
1: I like Kira. All right, you've got a Baker's Delight voucher. Let's finish with this one.
0: Now, I really want to give some time to this one. Hello, Dylan.
5: Hello.
0: I mean, how are you?
5: Oh, my life's in shambles, but yeah, that's right.
0: Hey, mine too. It's all right. We can talk off air about that. Can you please, I mean, I hear the word, the name Dylan, and I think it's D-Y-L-A-N, like the writer Dylan Thomas, or maybe D-I-L-L-O-N. I've seen that. How do you spell your name? How did your parents write it on your birth certificate?
5: D-Y-L-A-N-N-N.
0: Dylan with three N's.
1: What were they on?
5: Oh, look, it was the 90s, so I wouldn't be able to comment. But and they are alternative hippies, so I'm not really sure as to why. But
0: Have you asked the question? Is it a numerology thing?
5: Oh, apparently it just felt right. And, I'm not sure if the stars aligned at the time. I'm not sure, but...
0: Do you have siblings with extraneous consonants in their name?
5: Fortunately, I'm an only child.
0: Imagine what they would have ripped out if you had siblings.
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2: Good afternoon. A crash in Kilkenny on Regency Road near Hassell Street. Also Prospect on Prospect Road near La Hunt Avenue. Urgent saw works Brooklyn Park on St Donald Bradman Drive near May Terrace. Speeds are at 80 due to barrier damage in Crapers on the freeway near the interchange. Speeds are at 40 outbound for works in Dry Creek on Cabin Road near Churchill Road North. This is also the case Unley Greenhill Road near King William Road. 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Down to 11 tonight, showers for your hump day tomorrow, heading for a top of 19. Right now, quite mild, 16 degrees on Adelaide's Nova 919.
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1: Well, they should.
3: They really should.
1: They should. They don't have the space for all of that acreage of paper and pens.
3: Well, in good news for you, Rachel, you could be about to win $1,000 worth of Officeworks goodies.
4: I'm getting really nervous.
1: No, don't be nervous. Don't be nervous.
4: Can you hear me?
1: Just imagine that, you know, the glass doors have opened and you're grabbing your little blue basket. Just imagine that. There's no greater moment, Rach.
4: Oh, my God. This is so cool. I'm so excited.
1: Okay, here we go. This is how it's going to work.
3: This is going to be interesting.
1: Yeah. It's standard Who Am I? I got me, okay. calming her down really works. Never worked before.
4: Yeah, I feel great now.
1: Good on you, Rach. And I really want you to win. There's nothing better. Standard Who Am I? I'm gonna take on the role of somebody and I'm going to say, I am this person. I am this person. I have blue eyes, blah, blah, blah. And you're going to tell me who I am, all right?
4: Whoa, okay.
1: Every time I move on to the next clue, you're going to lose $100 worth of Officeworks stuff. But don't worry, there's heaps there.
4: Oh, no.
1: Clue number one. I am Sasha Fierce and I love lemonade.
4: Beyonce.
1: Mate, that is $1,000. That's the equivalent of a hole in one, my girl.
3: Congratulations, Rachel. Have a beautiful Mother's Day this Sunday.
4: Thank you, guys. I will. It's going to be amazing. Probably the best in my life with this money. Thank you.
3: You are so welcome. Hey, speaking of Beyonce, she was at the Met Gala today and we're going to talk about her and Blue Ivy next. Man, I love this song. MGMT with Kids.

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1: Chrissy's clickbait.
0: Thank God. Blake Lively and Justin Baldoni have called it quits. They've settled. It's over. We won't have to hear he said, she said anymore. There's nothing, no more lodging of this or hearing of that.
2: I wish they'd done that 2 days after this BS started.
0: Look, it's been 2 years, can you believe? And she hit the red carpet at the Met Gala. I reckon the timing was important, and the joint statement was also important.
2: The joint statement was interesting.
0: That's all legalities.
2: Right, coming together to
0: yes,
2: do that.
0: Yes, someone would have, you know, they would have been fighting over that for months.
2: Yeah, you're right. You know, it probably settled last year.
0: 100%.
2: What did you make of her Versace dress that she wore?
0: Well, I thought it was a little bit fairy tale.
2: Same. It was too Disney. It suited a theme from last year or the year before. It didn't suit costume as art.
0: No, and I feel like this was a real opportunity for her to be strong and edgy, and she was just enchanting to meet you.
2: Yeah, she did look like she was on set of a Taylor Swift music video.
0: Oh, by the way, Taylor Swift was a no-show again for 10 years in a row. Apparently planning nuptials with her.
2: Right.
0: What do you call them again?
2: Gronks.
0: Gronks, yeah.
2: Her Gronk husband.
0: Beyoncé was there with her daughter and husband. They're a daggy little trio. I'm there for it.
2: Yeah. Again, I don't know if I loved Beyoncé's look.
0: I don't think she's there for the height of style anymore. I feel like she's trying to hand over. She's always making Blue Ivy the feature. And even when she was stopped to have a chat, she was making Blue Ivy the feature.
3: It feels surreal because my daughter's here.
4: And Blue looks so beautiful.
3: She looks so beautiful. This is it's incredible to be able to share it with her. And I think she looks so incredible.
4: She looks so beautiful. We could learn some red carpet tips from Blue.
3: Absolutely.
4: The way she's posing,
3: she was ready.
0: She looks like a bride, Blue Ivy. Like you absolutely, she looks like she's about to get married.
2: Also, Beyonce sounds like she's about to start crying when she talks about it.
0: She does. And maybe she will if she hears what Paul Anthony Kelly, who played JFK in that story of JFK
2: love story
0: and Caroline, said about her. Have a listen.
5: I don't know. I'm a metalhead.
0: He was asked what his favourite Beyoncé song was. How dismissive. Have a listen again.
5: I don't know. I'm a metalhead.
0: I don't know.
2: Hey, we've
0: got no interest.
2: Talk about our favourite Beyoncé songs, but we've run out of time. Fitzy, Whipper and Kate are up next. Let's talk about them tomorrow.
0: We will.
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0: Prospect on Prospect Road. Urgent sewer works in Brooklyn Park on Sir Donald Bradman Drive near May Terrace. Speeds are at 80 due to barrier damage in Crapers on the freeway near the interchange. Ongoing works continuing this afternoon. Dry Creek Cavern Road near Churchill Road, North 40 outbound. Both ways Port Adelaide Grand Trunkway near New Haven Road and Sledam for a speed camera, Fitzroy Terrace, North Adelaide. 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Down to 11 tonight, showers tomorrow and 19, and right now it's 17 degrees on Adelaide's Never 919.
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4: Good afternoon, I'm Michelle Stevenson. The Reserve Bank has raised interest rates in a pre-budget blow for borrowers. The cash rate now sitting at 4.35% after a jump of 25 basis points. Treasurer Jim Chalmers says the upcoming budget, though, will play a helpful role in the fight against inflation.
5: We all want to see inflation come down in our economy. We know what's driving it in the near term, the war in the Middle East.
4: The hike adds about $120 a month to the average $730,000 mortgage. Well, the federal government will start gradually winding back the electric vehicle tax discount from next year to rein in its growing cost. From 2029, the tax concession for all EV purchases will be capped at 25%. Energy Minister Chris Bowen says it's about fiscal responsibility.
6: This is very sensible. It's a save for the budget, but it keeps that support going and encourages Australians to keep making the choices they want to make for cheaper, cleaner cars.
4: Wesfarmers has announced it's lifting prices on some of its products at Bunnings and Kmart. The retail giant is blaming increased freight and fuel costs for its decision. Well, Carlton is said to be hit with a $75,000 fine by the AFL over the club's handling of Elijah Hollins last month. The fine will reportedly be paid to mental health service provider Headspace, who work with young people and their families. And the Met Gala rule about being 18 and older to attend was broken this year to make room for two Nepo children. Co-chairs Nicole Kidman and Beyonce walking the carpet with their daughters Sunday Rose, who's 17, and Blue Ivy, who's only 14. Now let's see what's happening on Nine News.
7: Thanks, Michelle. I'm Brenton Raglis. Tonight, expert advice on what today's interest rate rise means for your budget. The South Australian comedian under fire over a deeply offensive social media post about the death of a little girl in Alice Springs. And Australians trapped on a virus-riddled cruise ship now banned from entering port. Nine News. Your news. 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
12: And now the moment we've been waiting for is here.
13: Fitzy. We're very excited about this.
14: Whipper.
15: The team is on.
14: And Kate.
16: How about that, guys?
14: On Nova.
15: Oh, my God, I can't get enough of it. Met Gala, it's a special day, guys. We are all focusing on the outfits. You've heard some commentary around it.
13: Sorry, it was at the Met Gala.
15: What did you think it was?
13: I thought it was the Bet Gala. I've been at Warrnambool all day and I've lost a fortune on the track. Damn.
15: Is that how we're starting, is it? Best dressed. I mean, how do you go past Sam Smith?
17: Is that your pick?
15: I mean, I believe the outfit weighed 25 kilos. He'd be sweating under that. Black heavy cloth, diamond studded with like a pheasant feather on his head.
18: Yeah, I love a pheasant.
17: Have to climb up those stairs.
13: Not the controversy that everyone's talking about, though, because the Kardashians have rocked up and it looks like they're promoting their own range of skins.
15: Oh,
13: and you're not.
15: Yeah.
13: It's Met Gala, mate. You're not allowed to promote anything at this gala. It's not about you. Mm-hmm. It's about the fashion.
15: Kate, I would like to ask just a quick question. If you have a look at Kylie Jenner there, is the detail on her top, is that part of the outfit?
17: Of course it is. That is not a natural high beam.
15: Right, so that's a...
13: Okay.
17: Mm, that-

0: That is built in, right. Into the the outfit.
1: Right.
2: Well, Tommy, Webber, you've got high beams with your Uniqlo to white top that you're wearing today as well, I suppose.
3: Isn't that interesting that I'm prepared to go the original and free the nipple, where she's gone for the fake nip?
1: Very interesting.
0: Day. I think they all look very expensive.
3: What? Oh, all the outfits.
0: Oh, no, yes.
3: Yeah, sure, no, I'm with you, buddy. Hey, this is exciting. 4:30, someone wins $1,000 with our last fan standing. And coming up next, the truth behind plastic surgery for men in Hollywood, Kate Ritchie.
0: Oh, wow.
3: Everything will be revealed. Tame and

0: Kevin. Just get in the car. Tame Impala, what a great song. Dracula being played in our house a lot, that song. Massive. Fitzy, Whipper, Kate, it is your Tuesday afternoon, guys. What do you got, Ryan James?
1: Oh, just talking about the Met Gala before, and we've got an exclusive podcast too, just going through each outfit if you would like to go check that up. That is up now. There's a fair bit of plastic surgery, I would say, at the Met Gala, you would think, in Hollywood.
2: Fitzy, come on.
0: What are the trends at the moment, mate? You're across this.
1: This is interesting. I spoke to my plastic surgeon the other day in Thailand. He could get me in real quick, actually. So, Tommy, I might have to have a couple of days next week.
3: Heading off.
1: Do you know Terry Dubrow or Dubrow?
0: Dubrows.
1: He was the doctor. He's the plastic surgeon who had that TV show Botched. Remember Botched?
0: Oh, yeah. That was
2: okay,
0: huge.
2: Yeah, I don't know him, but yes.
1: He also goes out with one of the Real Housewives of Orange County, Kate, which I know is one of your favourite series.
2: Oh, I cannot get enough of
1: it. So anyway, he just did a podcast yesterday and he was talking about two celebrities that have recently got plastic surgery. I'm talking about Jim Carrey and the other one is Bradley Cooper. Now, okay. I might even show you guys just quickly up on the screen, if we could pop them up there before we actually hear from Dr. Dubrow, because this is going to be really interesting. He thinks that the procedure that they've got is completely wrong. Have a listen to what he says.
4: Everybody's been asking me about two people recently, Jim Carrey and Bradley Cooper. They're doing female plastic surgery on these men changing their face. The same plastic surgeons... questions. Doing these A-list females and doing a great job are doing these A-list males, but they're doing it wrong. So a woman, you can't really over-feminize a woman. Both of you guys, young, great-looking guys, but you both have a little lidding on your upper eyelid. If I take either one of you right now and take all that skin away, which you do on females, you're going to look completely different and weird. Certain guys who are feminine looking, who are pretty, Rob Lowe, Stamos, these are feminine looking guys. So you're okay to do feminizing plastic surgery on them because they're pretty.
1: So it's the skin that's above the eyelids. The hood, right? So this is traditionally a procedure that they do for females, right? And if you take a little bit of that skin away, opens up their eyes a little bit more, takes away their wrinkles, whip, and you can see that it actually works. But when you do it with a male, it makes them look completely different.
2: Well, they look a bit wide-eyed,
0: you're in shock.
2: Surprise.
0: Constant state of surprise.
2: Alarm.
0: Can I ask, I mean, it's hard because we're on radio right now, but those two pictures with Jim Carrey, was that Jim Carrey?
1: Yeah,
0: the second one was Jim Carrey.
1: Second one was Jim Carrey.
0: Well, I don't know why he has done that. Jim Carrey, the forehead is completely smooth. And the look of Jim Carrey, which is such an amazing character face.
1: Of course.
0: Is gone. He looks like a young boy.
2: Well, there's a lot of, it looks as though there's a lot of, you know, when people start to look a bit spongy, filler, and that the top lip has been completely filled, big flat polywaffle in the top lip.
1: Yeah, I worry about it because it's like a tattoo, I suppose. You don't know, you know what you want, right?
0: Yep.
1: You know what you want. But this is the thing, when with plastic surgery, you've got to wait at least a month or two before you actually see if it's actually the procedure that you wanted.
2: Yeah, you've got to let it settle, I guess.
0: What would you do, Kate, besides the obvious, if you had to do something?
2: That line is getting so old.
0: Fitz, you'd have a little bit of Botox, wouldn't you, mate? I mean, if you just need to refresh for maybe your 50th or something, you'd shoot the wrinkles around the eyes, wouldn't you?
1: The only reason I would do it is for content on air, because I have always told you that I think your face is like a good dining table, that, you know, if you get a red wine stain or a nick here and there, it tells a story. And that's why wrinkles on your face I love on people. Because you know what I love nothing more? When I go down to my local hotel, Portnalunga Hotel, you've got a bloke in there who's 80 years of age and he's drank there his whole life and he's just full of wrinkles. And I look at him and I go, you have got so many stories of where you've been and what you've done.
2: Yeah, he's got no family, but heaps of stories.
0: No money, no family, but gee, I tell you what, he can tell a story from 300 years ago. And you know what? Most of his stories are to do with beers in that pub. I don't think he's done any more. Don't forget, Theme Queen returns 5 o'clock today. Bit of Jack Johnson right now, Tommy.
3: Yeah, he's coming back to Australia.
1: Australia since, I think.
2: Yeah,
1: with Ben Harper and John Butler. We'll tell you more next. JJ now. This

0: Jack Johnson, Taylor. I haven't played that on Nova for a long time, but it's Fitzy, Whipper, Kate. Bit of an update, the announcement on those guys coming to town, Fitz.
1: Yeah, Jack Johnson's bringing a couple of mates with him to tour. Ben Harper's coming over as well. It's been a long time since we've seen Ben Harper in Australia.
2: Sounds awesome.
1: And John Butler, Kate. Three weapons on the guitar.
2: Yeah.
1: It's the Surf Film Music Tour 2026. It starts Saturday, November 7th up at the River Stage in Brisbane, and then it goes to Perth, the Domain in Sydney, Sydney Meyer Music Bowl in Melbourne. Adelaide misses out again because no one buys tickets there. But next Tuesday, tickets go on sale at Live Nation. That's
0: Oh, I'd love to go to that. That would be amazing.
3: Go.
0: Yep. Kate Ritchie, what have you got?
2: Well, I was the Auntie of the Year today.
0: Oh, well done.
2: Yeah.
0: What are their names?
2: What do you mean?
0: You would have told the auntie too.
2: Oh, well, in particular, yes, Fitzy.
1: You would have told your sister that as well. Like, you would have really rubbed it in, no, saying that she's probably faltering in the parenting stage.
2: No, not at all. I'm one of four children, the eldest of four, and I think there are seven grandchildren. So I have six nieces and nephews. And today I was lucky enough to get the call up, which I offered.
0: That's okay.
2: A little bit excited to spend some time with my nephew Jack, who is divine. Like, he's just...
0: He's a
2: funny little thing.
1: How old is he?
2: And he's five.
1: Does he understand who you are? Like, does he understand that Auntie Kate works on the radio and...
2: He said, I can't stay over tonight, darling, because I've got to go and talk on the radio. And if I don't talk on the radio, they're just going to have to play music. And how awful will that be?
0: Oh, my God. Ain't you on a bus?
2: No, but do you know what is... they know that I do some things like that, but that it's of no consequence. Like,
0: no.
2: When he was introducing me to the people at soccer today, it's me, Arnie. It was my, not me, that's me, Arnie, talking.
1: Me,
2: he
1: Arnie,
2: doesn't speak.
1: Me, Arnie,
2: he actually speaks far better than I do.
1: He's from Campbelltown, is he?
2: No, he's not. No. Campbelltown blood, I guess, in some ways, but doesn't live in Campbelltown. And he introduced me as, that's my Auntie Kate. But a lot of what I got out of today was the fact that I forget very quickly what it was like to have a young child before they start school and all of the stuff that you do all day. So I just spent some time with my nephew and in that small space of time, we had to do a swimming lesson and a soccer lesson.
0: Great.
2: Pretty much back to back. And you know, after swimming, then you've got to do the change and then you've got to get... Mm-hmm.
0: It's a lot of gear.
2: It's a lot of stuff. I didn't have to pack the bag at least. The mother did that. That's my sister.
0: Yep.
2: With snacks and all of that stuff. I got in trouble from him because we didn't take the workbook into the soccer lesson because he needs to get it stamped at the end of every...
0: Fail.
2: ...class. And... in between the two, he wanted to go back. He wanted to see his mum. And I said, well, we're not seeing mum because we don't have time for that. This is your day with Auntie Kate.
0: Yeah,
2: and he was really
0: was
2: really excited, apparently, because, you know, little kids are really clear about whether they want to spend time with you or not. And he was really excited. He's been waiting all morning for me to get there and stuff, and I was really excited.
1: Because you can also get a few extra treats out of other family members, you know what I mean, that mum's not going to give to you.
0: The routine's not as strict.
2: Well,
1: you would have loaded him up on sugar without...
2: I didn't. I actually didn't. He had his healthy snacks, but we did have a Happy Meal on the way home.
0: He did.
2: No, but it was lovely. Shout out to all the mums that I met today who were just like back to back activities, schlepping four children from swimming. Like, I see you.
0: Yeah, and I hear you.
2: And I commend you. It was amazing. But he did have a tantrum, and between the two, the swimming and the soccer, I became the worst auntie in the whole world.
0: Did he say that?
2: Because he said something like, through gritted teeth, like, you are the worst looker-afterer or something he called me. I'm just going to sit here till you put your pants on.
0: Put your pants on or you're not going to get home.
2: Well, we're after swimming, you know.
1: Tommy, idea, brainstorm after the show.
0: Okay.
1: Auntie Kate just goes around all around Australia, just picks up kids from school and just spends a bit of time with them.
2: With permission.
0: We'll run a couple of police checks.
2: I would love to do that.
0: Auntie Kate's done the job for you. All right, $1,000 up for grabs in 10 minutes' time, guys. Last fan standing. Get ready to call.
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4: 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Got quite a few crashes out there at the moment. Woodville North on Torrens Road near Fletcher Street, Jepps Cross, Port Wakefield Road near Cavan Road, Ingle Farm Montague Road near Fairfax Road, Kilkenny on Regency Road and Prospect Road. 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Down to a cool 11 tonight. Showers for your hump day tomorrow, heading for a top of 19. And right now, it's 16 degrees on Adelaide's Nova 919.
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4: Bruno Mars, welcome!
5: Let's go! Thinking about performing out there, and then when we were in the middle of the pandemic and all that went away, I felt like I might never go to these places again. We were going to create this music if it was the last thing we did. And that's called a segue.
4: Wow.

0: Thank you, Bruno Mars. I just might have known for Fitzy Whipper. Kate, it is your Tuesday. Let's talk about a mate of yours, Igor. No, not Igor from Big Brother. This is another bloke, Fitz. He is lucky to be alive. He'd been hanging out with the family. They were in Russia, Kate Ritchie. And he decided the following day that he was going to leave his log cabin and go and do a bit of fishing. But he'd been there with his parents, and also there were grandkids there as well. And what was exciting was they were all fired up because they'd been watching Justin Bieber at Coachella. Isn't that awesome?
1: Oh, what, on the internet?
0: Yeah.
1: Yeah, they hadn't flown back to Russia from Coachella.
0: They hadn't. You know when you're sitting in a Russian log cabin and you think to yourself, God, anyone up for dropping into Coachella quickly? No, they'd seen it online. Yes. What happened the next day? Whew, would scare anybody. Igor, he was fishing when he heard some noise from behind. All of a sudden, a pounce from behind. It was a big grizzly bear.
2: I think they sound a bit more menacing than that, to be honest.
1: Like what?
2: With you.
1: Well, how would they?
0: That was pretty ugly, what I just did.
2: Well, have you seen The Revenant, Kate?
1: No.
2: Great movie.
1: Very
2: Leonardo.
1: Long.
2: Oh, that bear scene is one of the greatest of all time.
0: You looking up bear sound effects, Jay? Thanks, mate.
1: No, I want Fitzy to do his menacing bear.
0: Menacing bear.
2: Well, it's deep. Yeah, it's deep.
1: I asked
2: it's
1: Fitzy.
2: Like,
1: you stay out of it. What is it?
0: No, that's not Fitzy.
1: That's not Fitzy. I'd like to hear
0: your bear, okay? There's a bear in
2: that's
0: there.
2: That's not bad.
1: That is actually amazing.
0: Could you do one?
1: I don't do bears.
0: Sure thing.
2: Humphrey.
1: Little Ted.
0: Anyway, so old mate Eagle, he's been pushed to the ground and his chest and his face are being sliced by the giant claws of a grizzly bear. All of a sudden, his phone starts ringing. His niece had just put a new ringtone onto his phone. The bear got the fright of his life.
2: I thought you were going to say the bear picked up the call.
0: No, he stopped and started dancing.
1: Is this a joke?
0: No,
1: have
0: it's
1: you
0: not.
1: Made this up
0: no,
1: about Justin Bieber or is this a news
0: crap.
1: Story?
0: This is a story where the song scared the bear off unexpectedly and saved the man's life. Baby.
1: It's not, I guess it was a song for its time, wasn't it?
0: No,
1: it's not
0: your favourite, is it?
1: It doesn't do it for me.
2: Well, like a bear, whenever I hear the song, I feel like hibernating.
0: We're not suggesting, Kate, that the bear decided in that moment that that wasn't one of his favourites. He didn't go, you know what, if it was Beauty and the Beast, I would have eaten your head off. If it was anything else, I would have eaten all your organs and left a rib cage. But if you're going to play that song, I'm out of here.
1: Bad taste in music, Eagle.
0: Yeah, I'll be in the woods if you're looking for me. All right, you can win $1,000 right now, 13, 24, 10. We're going to play Last Fan Standing. Get involved. Give us a call.

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4: 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You can get involved 13, 24, 10 thanks to 9 and 9 Now. That cash, if you beat Kate Ritchie at the end of 60 seconds, you keep it. If she wins, it jackpots. Mm,
0: if you don't know much about the game, just try your best.
5: Oh, that's really good.
6: You never know, you
4: simply
6: might.
4: The best.
0: Thank you.
4: Cassie, how are you, Cass? Good?
7: Good, how are you?
6: Hey, Cassie. Good.
4: You've just knocked off from work. You won $1,000. Yes. You need that in your life, Cassie, don't you?
7: I would love that in my life.
0: Proud of you already, love Cass. It. Good luck.
4: Okay, It is simple. If you get one wrong, you're going to kick it off. Get one wrong, Kate gets the power. Whoever has the power at the end of 60 seconds is the winner. Here we go, Cassie.
7: Okay.
4: Your 60 seconds starts now. Maroon and white are the team colours of who in the NRL, Cass?
7: Manly.
4: Yes, correct. In the NRL, are they called umps or referees?
7: Referee.
4: Correct. What position does Reece Walsh play, Cassie?
7: He's a halfback.
4: Nah, he's a fullback. Sorry, over to Kate. Kate, Russell Crowe is co-owner of what team?
6: Rabbitohs.
4: Yep. Which US city hosts the launch of the NRL season?
6: Vegas.
4: Correct. Macklemore, great grand final entertainment. What year was Macklemore?
6: 2020?
4: No, 2017. Back to Cassie. Oh, how many premierships have the Dolphins won, Cassie?
7: None.
4: And that is correct. Ooh. Jennifer Hawkins started out as a cheerleader for which team?
7: The Newcastle Knights.
4: That is correct. Well done. What's the name of the New Zealand team in the NRL, Cassie?
7: They're called the Warriors.
4: Yeah, that is correct. True or false? There is a player called...
0: Cassie, doesn't matter.
7: Cassie!
0: $1,000, Cass.
6: I'm so pleased for you.
7: Thank you.
6: I really am.
7: $1,000
0: Couldn't be happier for Cassie. On fire today.
6: Oh, ahead of Mother's Day and everything. Don't spend that on the family, Cassie.
7: Oh, definitely not.
0: No, it's all yours, Cass. Thanks so much. $1,000 this time tomorrow again. And Theme Queen returns today, hosted by you, Kate Ritchie. That's back at 5 o'clock, another big round.
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9: Got quite a few crashes on our roads at the moment, including Seacliff Park, Wrightson Road near the church, Paralowie, Burton Road near White's Road, Inglefarm, Montague Road near Fairfax Road, Kilkenny on Regency Road and Prospect Road. Urgent Sawworks, Brooklyn Park on Sir Donald Bradman Drive near May Terrace. Speeds are at 80 both ways due to barrier damage in Crapers on the freeway near the interchange and a couple of speed traps to slow down for Commercial Road, Port Alunga South and Osmond Terrace, Norwood. 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Down to a cool 11 tonight. Showers for your hump day tomorrow, heading for a top of 19. Right now it's 16 degrees on Adelaide's Nova 919.
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0: Not sick of it. K-pop Demon Hunters. I love it. Golden. Still singing along. Kate Ritchie hitting every high note there during that song.
1: Yeah, wearing my plait.
0: Well done to you. What's going on, Ryan James?
2: Everybody's done this. You know when you go on holidays on a beautiful tropical island or something and you're walking along the beach and there's an exclusive resort and they'll have their sun lounges or the beach chairs out the front?
1: Yeah.
2: Are you staying here, sir? You can't use... We've all tried to sneak onto one of the sun lounges before.
1: I haven't.
0: You should. You should always.
1: No, I can't do that.
2: Do you know what BJ and I used to do in Bali and in Thailand? We used to go and find out the most exclusive resort and find out what their beach towel... You know what? You can Google what their towel is at the hotel... Then you go and buy one of those down from your local seller.
0: That's good.
2: And you just rock up and you just walk into the
0: pool.
2: With your towel. And
1: you
2: they think you're staying there.
1: You can't
2: do
1: that.
2: You
1: know
2: what, can do it.
0: I was staying at a... Sorry, I went to a hotel for lunch and it's a very famous hotel.
1: Today?
0: No.
1: Oh.
0: This is a while ago. And Lisa and I had lunch there. Anyway, yeah. I knew that we couldn't swim in the pool.
1: You told me you were so busy.
0: I knew we couldn't swim in the pool because we weren't staying there. Mm. But I wanted to swim in the pool. I wanted to dive in and it was hot. So I thought, I saw one of the staff members walk in and leave a gate ajar around the other side. Yeah. So we finished our lunch and then I said, honey, come with me. Let's walk around the other side and I'm going to dive in the pool. And so we walked through this gate and then one of the staff members came up and said, I need to stop you there. Are you staying here? And I said, no, I'm not, but I'm just going to dive in the pool. He said, you can dive in the pool, but it'll cost you 180 euros to jump in the pool.
2: And so what, so 360 for both of you?
0: Well, I mean, he ended up diving in the pool because I pushed him straight in.
2: So, okay, this is over in Florida, right? And it's not an exclusive resort, but it's a high market sort of apartment building, and out the front of it, they've got these sun lounges and beach chairs, and you have to be living there to be using them. But Yakov Levi, oh no, Yakov just wanted to use it because it was a beautiful day.
0: Go, Yakov.
2: But they've told him to leave, and he got quite irate. Have a listen to what happened next.
3: Cops say Yakov Levi asked to sit on a beach chair. He was told by someone sitting there, say cops, no, because he doesn't live there. Police say Levy then became irate. He first grabbed a beach umbrella and attempted to hit the victim, say cops. He then grabbed a drill, they say, and charged forward, saying, I'm going to kill you. What is it with this guy and the beach?
4: Come on, what's
3: Levy has been in the news before. This is body-worn camera video of an arrest back in April of 2025 on Miami Beach. They say he tried to steal a personal watercraft before getting naked in the water.
1: I don't think it's about using the sunbed, is it?
2: No. He tried to steal a jet ski and they said, you can't use that, mate, so he took off his shorts. I don't know where Yakov is going with this.
0: Do you know, what I did notice in that footage, Vince, they said he picked up a drill. I couldn't see the drill inside, but what I did see is when the police stood him up off the lounge, his towel fell off and they had to blur the footage.
2: Yakov.
0: Well, Yakov's lost his strides again.
2: I mean, you go in with a plan of attack, but if your plan of attack is if it doesn't work, just take off your shorts.
0: Oh, it's my not God.
1: All else fails.
0: It's nothing to do with the sun lounge, mate. You've got your... Got your strides off there, son. Got all sorts of things showing. Coldplay now on Nova.

0: song. Your mate Chris Martin, Coldplay, Sky Full of Stars. Kate Ritchie, how is he?
1: Isn't he lovely?
0: Is he well?
1: He looks well.
0: Do you guys
1: well.
0: Text much?
2: Oh, he's gorgeous.
0: I mean, I've seen your number, his number in your phone.
1: Oh, have you?
0: I love that you've got him under.
1: Could you make up some stories?
0: You've got him in your phone as Big Ted.
1: No, I don't.
0: Which I find really weird.
1: No, I don't.
0: Is that what he always calls himself? Like at hotels and.
2: You'd call him Christopher.
1: It's Fred Flintstone.
0: You must have had the most ridiculous moment when you were walking through London.
1: Why do you keep talking about this?
0: Because I just can't imagine being someone, right? You're wandering through, minding your own business, and then you hear, Kay. Hey, it's Chris Martin from Coldplay, a big fan of yours from Summer Bay.
1: I was from Summer Bay. No, he wasn't. Yeah, he wouldn't introduce himself like that.
0: Oh, what would he? What did he say?
1: I don't even. You know what?
0: Sammy.
1: I don't even know what happened now, because you have given me so many different versions of what happened to me. I don't know what reality is anymore.
0: Yeah, you were. You do. You were in Mayfair. You said you were shopping in Mayfair.
1: No, I wasn't. I was on a bridge.
0: Okay, so it did happen. Near the Houses of Parliament, all of a sudden, Kay.
1: Guess what I'm going to do after 5 o'clock?
0: Call Chris Martin
1: live on air. No, we're going to play Theme Queen. I am your host. Get involved. You love music and a bit of competition. That's the game for you.
0: And then 5:30 today, discovered something about my wife. I never ever knew this. And
3: she's now legally blind,
0: is she? No. You'll find out later.
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16: Nova 919.
17: Quite a few crashes on our roads at the moment. See Cliff Park, Brighton Road near the church, Ingle Farm, Montague Road near Fairfax Road, Kilkenny on Regency Road and Prospect Road. In Brooklyn Park, we have urgent sewer works on Sir Donald Bradman Drive near May Terrace. Speeds are at 80 both ways due to barrier damage in Crapers on the freeway near the interchange. Ongoing works continuing this afternoon. Dry Creek Cabin Road near Churchill Road, North 40 outbound, and both ways North Brighton on Brighton Road near Balmoral Avenue. Sane has helped people navigate complex mental health for 40 years. 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Down to a cool 11 tonight, showers tomorrow at a top of 19, and right now it's 16 degrees on Adelaide's Nova 919.
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0: afternoon, I'm Michelle Stevenson. Well, the opposition says Australia's standard of living is a very real chance of going backwards after the latest interest rate rise. The RBA lifting the official cash rate for the third time this year and now sits at 4.35%. Shadow Treasurer Tim Wilson says the Albanese government needs to stop its debt binge.
1: Well, there are a lot of mums and dads sitting around the kitchen tables of the nation tonight who'll be very worried, not just about where we are, but the fact that the RBA is assuming that interest rates will continue to rise and stay high at 4.7% until for the next couple of years.
0: While the Reserve Bank boss admits the decision to lift interest rates will be difficult for many households for months to come, Governor Michelle Bullock admits the decision won't have a short-term impact.
2: These interest rate rises are not going to do anything for inflation in the next 6 months. That's done and dusted. We know that those prices are coming through.
0: Well, the Victorian government's take of tax revenue will surpass $50 billion for the first time by 2030. Taxpayers will be forking out $43 billion next financial year with hikes of about 5% each year. The Royal Commission into Anti-Semitism has heard harrowing accounts from five Jewish mothers today. One parent revealing her child went to a costume party where other children joked about dressing up as the Bondi shooters or Hitler. And Timothée Chalamet has skipped the Met Gala, opting not to accompany his girlfriend Kylie Jenner to Fashion's Night of Nights. The actor instead making his loyalties clear, taking up his regular courtside seat to watch the Knicks playoff game against the 76ers. Now let's see what's happening on Nine News.
3: Thanks, Michelle. I'm Brenton Rankless. Tonight, expert advice on what today's interest rate rise means for your budget. The South Australian comedian under fire over a deeply offensive social media post about the death of a little girl in Alice Springs. And Australians trapped on a virus-riddled cruise ship now banned from entering port. Nine News. Your news. 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
14: On this Tuesday evening, it's Fitzy, Whipper, Kate. Thanks to Chemist Warehouse, we have done an exclusive podcast, guys, regarding the Met Gala, all the outfits.
15: It's the theme this year. It's a very broad theme, isn't it? Isn't it fashion meets art? Like, I mean,
16: fashion is art or costume, yeah, something. Yeah.
15: Well, I mean,
16: I think. I mean, it's pretty amazing. And if you don't have art, guys, what do we have?
14: So well true, said. Mate. This, I mean, broadcasting is an art, Kate Ritchie. We're all artists.
16: Well,
14: BS artists.
16: Not that we were creators.
14: See this here, the picture of Katy Perry, and she has sort of like a metal shield, almost like
16: a fencing.
14: Yeah,
16: thing.
14: Fencing mask. Mm. Does she have to say, "Oh, no, is Katy Perry under here"? Like, it'd be really annoying, yeah, when you meet someone, you bump into someone, and they go, "Oh my gosh, who are you?"
16: They would know.
17: It's Katy Perry. Can you hear me? Hey guys, it's Katy Perry. It's a firework.
15: It'd be great if she had a robotic voice. Because I'm hot and I'm Gordon.
16: Oh, my goodness. You guys are on fire today.
14: You always go to MasterChef, don't you?
16: I know that.
14: What's all he's thinking about?
15: Always go to the theme.
14: Amazing. All right, if you know your music, you got to guess the themes. Theme Queen,
16: yeah,
14: is next. Find the link that puts the songs together. Get ready.

0: Sam Fender, Olivia Dean. They performed on stage together over the weekend. Where was that, Tommy? Where were they?
1: Over in the UK. I think she's currently touring.
0: Special performance. What a great song. Yeah. Are we ready for Theme Queen? It's a great leader.
2: Hey, Richie.
3: Ready for a great round of Theme Queen. This is a great game.
4: I've got a really good feeling about it.
5: Welcome to
6: Great when you get it right.
5: That's for sure. I'm hoping to win. Just be quiet, okay? Welcome to Theme Queen. I am your host. I'm still on the hunt for a shopping trolley. Please DM me with your suggestions.
6: Oh yeah,
5: Kate Ritchie. The amount of people that I thought would be in the shopping trolley, kind of part of their lives, as I am looking for one. They've all messaged me back and said,
0: "You're a loser."
5: Oh no, we don't use them.
4: Kate, you be Kate.
5: I want one.
0: Kate, yeah. Sam Neill. How old's Sam? 80?
5: The actor, I beg your pardon?
0: The great actor Sam Neill. I think he'd be 80 years old.
5: Yeah.
0: Reading an article about him not long ago, he said when it comes to aging.
5: Weeding
0: an article about Sam Neill. And he said,
4: great article.
0: When I was reading about him getting old, he was asked the question about it. He said, "I have one rule: don't let the old man in." So, Kate, that would be my advice.
5: Don't let the old man in.
0: That would be my advice for you getting a shopping trolley.
4: Great advice.
0: Were we good?
5: Yeah, well, let's move on. The game is very simple. Three rounds, each round, three songs. Each of the three songs are connected by a theme. If you've played before, you know how it works. Round one, song number one.
4: A lot of people.
5: They've made a fortune.
0: Not the point.
5: Yeah. Song number two. I'm a lonely boy. I love this song.
4: Oh, Black Keys. What a band.
5: Do you know what? I think that was the song. That was the theme song for Cops LAC, Fitzy. You'd know from all the episodes you watched.
4: Yes. Get down.
0: I'm a lonely boy. Oh,
7: yeah. I'm a lonely boy.
4: Right. Freeze.
5: Song number three. What do we got, guys? What is the theme?
4: Maroon, black and pink, their colours.
5: Yay! Well done. Well, you could have jumped in with round two, song number one.
8: How does it feel?
0: Oh, Bob Dylan.
4: Hey, Robert. Coming. I think he's coming back to do a show, which...
0: No.
4: I don't think he should.
0: I read an article about him the other day. He said, don't let the old man in. Because he'd be 80 plus.
4: Has anyone seen A Complete Unknown? Have you seen the movie? Oh, what a movie.
0: I thought it was a bit boring, to be honest.
5: Didn't Kate Blanchett play Bob Dylan in something? Why am I thinking that?
4: Yeah, that was another Bob Dylan movie, yes.
0: You're right.
5: I can just see her in a suit.
4: She was nominated for an Oscar for that.
5: That's right. Okay, Bob Dylan, moving on to song number two.
0: Ashley Simpson?
5: No.
0: Who's that?
5: This lucky lady went out with Chad Kroeger.
4: Oh, Chad Kroeger.
5: Yeah. Oh, what's his name?
0: Chad Kroeger.
5: Oh, Kroeger.
4: Two very similar artists.
0: Avril Lavigne.
4: Bob Dylan and Avril Lavigne.
5: Yeah. What's the song called? We've been listening to
0: I Don't Need a Boyfriend.
5: Skater Boy in the car. Song number three.
0: I needed to focus on the name of the song, did I?
5: Oh, you're really
4: their
5: picking
4: magazines.
5: It up. Yeah,
0: Fitzy
5: is swept in.
0: I can't remember. What was the Bob Dylan one?
5: Girlfriend.
4: Rolling Stones.
5: I mean, you probably never bought a copy of Girlfriend. I think I had a few copies. I think I may have even been in Girlfriend once.
0: You would have been on the front cover, I would have thought.
5: Oh, no, they didn't put me on the front cover. They would have had to...
4: Tommy, can we track down whoever did Girlfriend magazine? If we could, I don't know if there's an archive. If we can find a Kate Ritchie article, that'd be amazing.
1: Yeah, I'll do a deep dive.
4: That would be so great.
5: You can just head to my garage. Come home to my garage. There'll be a box of Girlfriend.
4: Heather Ritchie, if you're listening,
5: she is
4: listening,
5: and don't give her another reason to text me and say she's upset with you. Round three, song number one. My milkshake. I love this song.
0: Okay, Kelis.
4: Kelis. Someone else wrote this for her. Was this Pharrell?
2: I think it was Pharrell.
5: Song number two.
4: Written by Pharrell.
0: Yeah.
5: Now stay out of it, Fitzy, because I really want to get to song number three.
6: The pimps in the crib, ma. Drop it like it's hot. Drop it like it's hot. Drop it like it's hot.
5: Why can't we play one of these songs on the show?
0: So I got a milkshake and I've got banana.
5: Are you still trying to work it out?
2: They're all written by Pharrell.
0: Oh, sorry.
5: Thanks for playing along.
0: All I was.
5: You've got the best seat in the house and
0: yeah.
5: you don't even listen.
0: I was listening and I didn't have an answer. I was too busy writing them down. That's Theme Queen. Oh, we're into another song. Oh, we're playing Mario now, Tommy.
1: Yeah, your favourite of the brothers.
0: Oh, let me love you.
2: Oh, no. Power up, Mario.
0: Yeah, he was the guy that owned the Nintendo factory.
1: Yeah.
0: Was actually Mario.
5: Oh, that's just why stop boring us with this trivia.

0: cruising home after a big day at work. So what do you want me to say, Tommy?
1: Yeah, that's perfect. Thanks. You're really in the mind of our listener.
0: Tronny. Yeah. Person in the car having a tough day and we're just here for a bit of light relief. You know what I mean?
2: Yeah.
3: I've got an Elton John story for you. Do you want an Elton John story?
2: Yes.
0: Yeah.
3: This is amazing. And relief. You know what? We've been so lucky. Only got him once, didn't we, Whip? Elton John, this was a few years ago,
0: yes.
3: Kate. He was promoting a new album that was coming out and unbelievably, like, generous man to the point where he sang for our show. Have a listen to this.
4: By the way, I was thinking when I was talking to you, Fitzy and Whipper. Fitzy and Whipper, have you seen them yet? Oh, but they're so spaced out. Benny and the Jets. So Fitzy and Whipper.
3: Yes, there's our promo for the next 100 years, Elton.
4: Fitzy and Whipper, have you seen them yet? Yeah, it's a great name.
0: I thought he was sober these days.
3: I mean, he can freestyle. He can do anything on the spot.
2: Yeah.
3: Somebody has sent me this. The BET Awards, right? Now, you may remember the BET Awards. It stands for Black Entertainment Television, which was a television channel over in the States, and they used to put the awards on. Remember that was the big rivalry in hip-hop, East Coast versus West Coast, Tupac versus Snoop, all this kind of stuff, and they used to have their own awards show. But in 2002, they had the BET Walk of Fame, and two people were inducted into the Walk of Fame, Stevie Wonder and Elton John, right? So they're up there and they performed individually, then they performed together, and Whip, Stevie Wonder's in the front row, and Elton, okay, to give you a bit of a heads up, Jamie Foxx, the actor, was hosting the night.
0: Right.
2: Yeah.
3: And then Elton decided to riff and just freestyle a song about Stevie Wonder.
5: I hope you've had a great evening, and all I want to do is just say, Stevie!

0: which was a bit weird. But then what happened?
1: What do you mean?
0: Jamie Foxx jumped on the mic and absolutely roasted Elton John.
2: Steve L. Is that E L S T E? Steve L. L. You're wonderful, Steve L. Wonderful, Steve L. Steve L. When y'all go outside tonight, just go, you know what? Steve L. Steve L. Over us.
1: And he really peters out at the end there too.
3: So is he suggesting that Elton tried to do a bit of black soul music there? Is that what he was sort of suggesting?
0: So Elton sort of walked off the stage and Jamie Foxx just unleashed on him. Steve L.
3: Last seen heading to the Uber line really early.
0: And then he said, how do you spell that? S-T-E-V-E-L-L? Steve L.
3: I don't think they caught up at the after party. For some reason, I think they went to different after parties. All right, coming up next, guys. I made a shocking discovery about my wife. Left me speechless over the weekend. A real interest of hers. Mm-hmm. And I want to get her on the show to confess to you guys her love for this.
1: What?
3: I learned a hell of a lot. She's going to join us next.
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6: 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Quite a few crashes out there at the moment. Underdale, Holbrooks Road near the Early Learning Centre, Seacliff Park on Brighton Road near the church, Inglefarm Montague Road near Fairfax Road, Kilkenny on Regency Road, Prospect Road and some urgent sewer works too in Brooklyn Park. That's on Sir Donald Braben Drive near May Terrace. 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Down to 11 tonight, showers tomorrow 19. Right now it's 15 degrees on Adelaide's Nova 919.
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0: 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I've been married for around 13 years.
1: Congratulations.
0: Thank you so much. We still wear our rings and stuff.
1: Yeah. Is that a big achievement?
0: I don't know.
1: Do a lot of people not wear their rings?
2: Suffering.
0: there's bloody three rings. Yeah. Anyway.
1: Wondering who else I can be with.
0: Oh, that's really good. Oh. No, seriously, cut that out.
2: Make believing.
0: That's another good ring.
1: It doesn't really. No, doesn't you see, that's enough.
2: I'm so sorry. I'm out of here. See you tomorrow, guys. Oh,
0: ring won't. No, it doesn't. Anyway. I thought I knew everything about my wife. You know, you spend so much time together. You're one-on-one until the kids arrive in life, and then you run that little daycare centre together. and it's been wild. I'm so glad we got a dog. I couldn't be happier now that we have a dog. It doesn't get in the way or complicate everything at all.
1: Big dog.
0: Yeah, huge dog. A couple of big dogs out the front.
1: Gonna get bigger.
0: Pooing in the garden.
1: I don't think you ever know everything about someone.
0: I thought I'd heard and seen all the tricks. And then I saw something. First I heard it. I went, what is that?
2: Criminal record?
0: I turned around. I said, what are you doing?
1: Don't.
0: And she said, oh, I thought you knew that I love bush poetry. You love bush poetry.
2: I've heard about poetry. What are we talking Henry Lawson here?
1: About the bush or do you do it in the bush?
0: No, it's about...
1: Like you read it in the bush.
0: Yeah. It's about the bush. It's like old
2: time. It's not about Kate Bush, is it?
0: No, nothing to do with Kate Bush.
2: Right.
0: And I've heard there's a rumour at the station for the word had passed around.
2: Oh, yeah, of course.
0: You know, we've all a couple of classics there.
1: Oh, I thought you were talking about Nova.
0: Well, there was a rumour at Nova, the radio station, and word had passed around. They were giving away $1,000 with Last Band Standing.
1: Oh, my God, you can go to Capital Summertime Ball if you're lucky.
0: Hey, this time tomorrow, Kate Ritchie's poem about Nova. What I thought I'd do is my wife could reel off
2: my wife,
0: the man from Ironbark.
1: Could she?
0: And I couldn't believe what I was hearing. Can we call her, Tommy?
2: Yeah.
0: We'll punch her number into the
2: system.
0: The
2: man from Ironbark is a classic from school. She must remember from school.
0: She'll love us calling around this time.
1: Is it a poem or a nursery rhyme?
0: It's a poem.
2: Yeah, beautiful poem.
3: Beautiful.
1: Oh,
3: hello.
0: Hello.
3: Hello.
0: Hi, darling. You're here with the team and you are live on the radio, so don't say any naughty words like bum.
3: Oh, what a delight. But why? Why would you be calling me when I have three kids being served up dinner and a puppy? And
0: I was just telling the kids.
1: And it's before 6 o'clock, so unfortunately, Lisa, we're not calling to tell you that something awful's happened to your husband.
0: No. Honey, you've just won first class in 50K. Oh. No,
3: yes.
0: I was telling the guys that I thought I knew everything about you, and then I didn't realise your love for bush poetry and the man from Ironbark.
3: Oh my God, so, that is not a...
0: So whose poem is that, the man from Ironbark?
3: Hang on, I'm just flipping my turkey whistle. Give me a second.
0: Yeah, sure thing.
2: Yeah, flip it for you.
1: It's
3: a stitch up.
1: Mm. Do you like it or not?
3: No, we were talking about the fact that it's so weird how things stick in your brain, and I had to do this poem and act it out when I was in about year four, and I can't remember what I had for dinner last night, but for some reason I can remember the man from Ironbark, and it's very strange. And then I started doing it, and Mike's face was like a big ick face. Yeah. So I probably won't recite
0: Here's the thing.
3: Again.
0: I mean, Australia is now listening.
1: I know.
0: It's a national show, and there's so many calls, you're not going to believe it, that have come through saying, we'd love to hear the man from Ironbark today.
1: Please, Lisa, because how do we know if you actually know
0: it? You could be lying.
1: If you don't do it now.
0: Yeah.
3: This is such a stick up. Well, The Man from Ironbark is a very long poem. So I'm only just... Maybe I'll just give you the first verse.
0: Give us a verse. In the country sort of twang that you did it with on the weekend.
1: Turn the results off.
2: If you could do it in a real Australian accent as well, that'd be amazing.
0: Here we go.
3: Okay. Mm-hmm. It was the man from Ironbark who struck the Sydney town. He wandered over streets and parks. He wandered up and down. He loitered here. He loitered there till he was like to drop. Until at last, in sheer despair, he sought a barber shop. Ear, shave me beard and whiskers off, I'll be a man of bark. I'll go and do the Sydney Toff way up in Ironbark.
0: Wow.
1: Come on, Lisa.
4: No.
1: Can you actually, I know that was like the edited version, if you could do a video in your kitchen of the entirety, we'll pop it on the socials.
0: Yeah, with the rissoles in the background.
3: That is not happening.
0: Do you know what I'd love to do, darling, also, is that Lisa knows... Gangster's Paradise, word for word. This time tomorrow on the show.
3: As I walk through the valley of the shadow. I'm not doing that.
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7: Got quite a few crashes on our roads at the moment. Underdale Holbrooks Road near the Early Learning Centre, Seacliff Park, Brighton Road near the church. Heavy delays in all directions for a crash in Ingle Farm, Montague Road near Fairfax Road. Speeds are at 80 both ways due to barrier damage in Crathis on the freeway near the interchange. Works continuing Dry Creek, Cavern Road near Churchill Road, North 40 outbound, and both ways Port Adelaide Grand Trunkway near Eastern Parade and New Haven Road. Just be sure to check your spare Grand Boulevard, Seaford and Osmond Terrace, Norwood. 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Down to 11 tonight, showers tomorrow at a top of 19, and right now it's 15 degrees on Adelaide's Nova 919.
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0: going around the room with a bit of what's a fever dream? Is it when you get a temperature? Is it an intimate dream? Is it
1: no,
0: a scary
1: I don't think it's
0: dream?
1: That. I mean, it could be all of those things, but I think it's a bit like I can't really explain it. I'm a bit hot and sweaty. It might be almost psychedelic, like a what the hell's going on?
0: Hallucination. Tommy, what's a fever dream?
2: Yeah, so intense, vivid, often bizarre dream experienced whilst having a high body temperature.
0: I have them about you a lot.
3: What?
0: Yeah, it's more like a panic
3: actually,
0: dream.
3: Actually, one of my mates did that. He got crook and thought that he'd sweat it out by going into a sauna.
0: How'd that
3: wrong
0: go?
3: Wrong move. Very dangerous because you've got a high temperature anyway.
1: Oh, absolutely. Man. You need a cold, wet flannel on your head.
3: Yeah, R.I.P. punters.
0: I'll see you, pun.
1: I know this is old school, but I just want to talk about what you're watching on the telly at the moment. Tommy's been writing a list of things that I should be tuning into. Mm. But first up, if you've been watching the show that has skyrocketed to number one on Netflix, Should I Marry a Murderer?
0: Oh, this looks amazing. Oh,
1: please give us a call now because I want to know what you're thinking about it or anything else that you're watching because it has created a lot of conversation. Have a listen to the trailer.
4: Imagine you fall in love with someone who made you feel whole and loved. And then they say to you, I've done a horrible thing, something so vile. It flips your entire world upside down. To remain in love, you have to keep this secret that you know is going to destroy you. But if you reveal it, then you destroy everything. I mean, what would you do?
3: Oh, well, and 13, 24, 10, if you have married a murderer, we'd love to hear from you as well.
0: So many layers on this, isn't there?
1: Yeah, 13, 24, 10, if you've got some thoughts on it, because it, conversation around it has erupted because we've got the Dr. Muirhead, who is Carolyn. She's a pathologist. Mm. She's come out of
0: a true story,
1: three-part series. She has come out of a long-term relationship. She's about 29.
0: Yep.
1: I think he's treated her badly. Maybe there was a lot of maybe he found someone else. And so she was completely heartbroken.
0: Yep.
1: And put herself out there and thought, I'm just going to find someone who loves nature. She finds this guy called Sandy. Now, I'm not giving anything away here. They have a world... I would call this kind of relationship like a Rebound Charlie relationship.
0: Right, okay.
1: Where it's like, I haven't got over the last one, but I'm filling a void that... There's a lot you don't see. You're kind of connected to the whirlwind of it. The someone loves me, the partying, there were lots of drugs and alcohol involved.
0: Right.
1: And it was all very exciting compared with her life of working in the morgue.
3: This is great.
1: Within months, they're engaged to be married and they have the big, you know, like, is there anything that I should know about you?
0: Just a bit, mate.
3: Can we go to Cher? Cher's giving us a call straight away.
1: Yes, please.
3: Cher, are you into this series?
5: Yes, I am.
1: Oh. Okay, what is it about it that you love?
5: I didn't love it at first. I was about to turn it off, to be honest with you. I kind of felt sorry. I don't know whether we're meant to, but I felt a little bit sorry for the guy at first because it kind of seemed like an accident and I thought it was a little over the top, but then it delves into other things.
0: Right. Sure, can I ask a question? Let's say you and I are married and you find out that
1: don't wish that on me.
0: Right, so Cher and I...
3: murdered a meal at a restaurant? No, or
0: very
3: no,
0: different.
3: An actual
0: and I've murdered somebody and then I tell you and you keep it a secret. Does that make you guilty in any way?
5: Yep. Mm, it does. It does a little bit, but... I wonder whether I don't know whether I should say this, if they were married, they had been married longer, they were engaged, they weren't married.
1: They were engaged to be married and they hadn't been engaged for long and this was kind of...
5: And they'd only just met, so it seemed like, because he was going to marry her, I won't say too much, he kind of told her something and he kind of said, you know, it was an accident and you kind of felt like, oh, gosh.
0: Sure.
1: I think you're meant to feel sorry for him, because he dresses it up a little like, I can't believe I'm going to tell you this, something that I have held on to and it causes me such pain. And you, I've never met anyone as understanding and loving as you. So he burdens her with this information. She, I mean, I'm not spoiling anything. She does go to the police, right? But there's a whole story that then unfolds. Well, the chit chat around it, and I'd be interested to hear what Rebecca has to say about it, is the toxic level of the relationship where there's been a lot of judgment about her continuing to dip back into the sandy well, for want of a better
3: explanation. If I could turn back time.
0: Did she really?
1: Yeah. There's Rebecca, a lot of judgment around the doctor.
0: You've seen the whole thing. You were surprised by it?
6: Yes, 100%. Like, when you actually watch the whole thing and you find out all the little bits and pieces and all the information, you're sitting there going, okay, so he has dulled this down so much, so much.
0: Okay.
6: It's not just, I accidentally hit someone.
0: What would you do, Beck? Are you married or are you with someone?
6: I'm with someone. I've been married. And if they were to give me that kind of information, I would want every detail and I would definitely go to the police. I would not continue seeing them.
3: Yeah. Yeah.
1: Because, they are. I think it becomes very obvious that this was probably the murder was intrinsically who this person was rather than, whoops-a-daisy, there's been an accident and I wish I could change it. Right. There was a whole lot of behaviour. Yeah. I think what's awful for the woman who is involved in this is there's this judgment around whether it makes sense for her to keep going back to someone who was obviously a criminal, who acted in inappropriate ways in so many ways, and then it goes into her battle with mental health and her being basically dragged through the courts.
3: I feel like I've got to tell now because I've been holding onto this for
0: what crime have you committed?
3: No.
0: Besides
3: Tommy,
0: fashion.
3: Tommy's murdered Cubicle 3 in the office
2: today.
3: And I've been holding onto this for a while and I thought if I'm implicated in this,
0: I love it when you're engaged in a conversation.
3: There's police tape. There's everywhere. Kate, it was Tom.
2: I'm going to come clean early. And the
0: how many episodes?
1: You don't need to come clean. You need to get in there and clean it up.
2: But
1: I'm happy to stay after 6 o'clock tonight and talk to all of the people who are interested in ringing in and talk to me about this because it's fascinating.
0: I'm going to watch it tonight. Ricky Lee and Tim, they're up next. Sam Fisher's going to be in too, which is great. We are back tomorrow, 4 o'clock. Talk to you then. Have a good one. Bye.
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6: Got reports of a burst water main at the moment in Paraka on Main North Road near South Terrace. A crash in Underdale Holbrooks Road near the Early Learning Centre. Also Seacliff Park, that's on Brighton Road near the church. And Ingle Farm Montague Road near Fairfax Road. Speeds are at 80 both ways in Crathers due to barrier damage on the freeway near the interchange. Also works continuing tomorrow. Hillier Anglevale Road near Andrews Road. Parafield Gardens Kings Road near Lakeview Drive 40 both ways. 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Down to 11 tonight. Showers for your hump day tomorrow, heading for a top of 19, and right now it's 14 degrees on Adelaide's Nova 919.
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3: Hello, I'm Michelle Stevenson. Well, more pain for mortgage holders with the RBA delivering its third straight increase. The Reserve Bank raising the cash rate by 25 basis points to 4.35%. PM Anthony Albanese says the war in the Middle East is a key driver of rising inflation.
4: We understand that people are under financial pressure and that the global conflict, this war across the other side of the world in which Australia is not a participant, is having an impact right around the world, including here in Australia.
3: Marine Rescue says their focus is on supporting the families of volunteers who have died while trying to rescue people on board a yacht off northern New South Wales. A rescue boat capsized in heavy conditions while responding to a sinking yacht. A total of three people have been confirmed dead, with four others making it safely to shore. The federal government will gradually roll back the fringe benefits tax discount on electric vehicles. The exemption will drop to 25% by April 2029. It's part of a move to save the budget $1.7 billion over 4 years. Meantime, Australia's bioenergy industry is pushing to turn local organic waste into a mainstream fuel source to end our reliance on foreign oil. Now, sugar manufacturers are joining the fight, calling on the federal government to mandate the use of homegrown ethanol and biodiesel. And Blake Lively has made a shock appearance at the Met Gala just hours after settling her long-running legal dispute with Justin Baldoni, the actress attending solo without hubby Ryan Reynolds, after both parties issued a joint statement declaring their messy court battle over. Now, let's hear what's happening on Nine News.
5: Brenton Radless.
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5: Nine News is covering the stories that matter to South Australians.
6: Brazen daylight firebombing attack at the Torrensville supermarket.
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3: Ricky Lee and Tim.
8: It's just good to be part of it.
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3: Oh my goodness.
5: On Nova.
11: All right, Tuesday afternoon. Welcome to it. It is Ricky Lee and Tim around the country here.
3: Hello, friends.
11: On Nova. Good to be back in your ears. We're both a little fresh today, as you said.
3: Yeah, we're a bit fresh. I feel like there's something, I don't know,
11: something not going right today.
3: Like, no, more like everything's going wrong.
11: Yeah, that's it.
3: It's just one of them days.
11: What did you say? It's a glass half empty day?
3: I don't even know. I shouldn't even try saying. When I start saying things wrong, I know that it's downhill from there.
11: All right. Our friend Sam Fisher is touring the country with Guy Sebastian. Go see him if he is playing near you. He's done Sydney. He's got huge dates in Melbourne coming up. They are all over the joint. He's here to play Sing very soon and talk about his new single, which comes out on Friday.
3: He's one of the greatest singers. Like, Guy Sebastian and Sam Fisher coming together to sing
11: Huge.
3: Antidote is a song we all know and love, but he's just incredible, and I have to be really careful to not fangirl too hard because I love his voice so much.
11: My parents used to say I was a good singer when I was a kid. Maybe that was just a lie, because next we're talking about the lies your parents told you as a kid.

0: Imagine Dragons, Thunder, here the Savo on Nova. It is a Tuesday afternoon. What are you doing?
1: I'm just fishing through the bin.
0: You're Sam fishing through the bin?
1: I'm Sam fishing through the bin. I chucked something in the bin that I didn't want to chuck out. I write notes on the back of my sheets and then I forget.
0: What did your notes say?
1: Screens, games, balance.
0: You're Sam Fishering through the bin. Sam Fisher is here very soon. Now, though, let's talk lies. The lies your parents told you as a kid. You've kind of realised now you're an adult. You get it. It's not true. 13 24 10 is our number. But, you know, your parents have to tell you stuff sometimes.
1: Well, sometimes they have an agenda when they tell you things.
0: Oh, yeah.
1: They really do.
0: Like, no, the one I never understood was no swimming for half an hour after you ate.
1: Yeah, but I think that's
0: because I'm like with my kids, I'm like, just get in.
1: Jesus Christ. Just shut up and get in.
0: Just shut up, eat your bloody stuff and get in.
1: Yeah, why is that though? Why did they used to say that? Because I think they still do say.
0: What's the agenda behind that?
1: One of the things my mum used to tell me, she used to make the most, and still does, makes the most amazing banana cakes. And when she was cooking them, when I was a kid, she used to tell me, and because I loved the banana cake so much, so I would never get in the way of ruining the banana cake. Mm. I think it was a way of her getting me to chill out and just sit down and shut up. Is she would say, you can't bang, make any noises, you can't jump up and down, you can't run, because it ruins the cake.
0: Oh, that's good.
1: Yeah, so I would just sit quietly and watch like Aladdin or something because I didn't want to ruin the cake.
0: Oh, that's actually a good lie.
1: You know, so that was an agenda, her just trying to get me to chill out.
0: Yeah.
1: But yeah, it was just a full lie because like me talking doesn't have
0: and
1: any
0: making
1: effect
0: noise
1: on the cake. Shut up. Do you know, my parents also used to tell me that like if ever I was on a plane that heaven was in the clouds.
0: Mm-hmm.
1: So like whenever I got on a plane, I would spend the whole time, and I think they encouraged it because it meant it was like my iPad. It was like I would not put my head out the window. I was on a plane, but I would like stare out the window and look for literal people in the clouds because I thought that's what
0: cute.
1: Happened. People went into the clouds because that's where heaven is.
0: I wish that happens now because my kids with their iPad on the plane, they don't look up at all. I always like, go, let's watch the takeoff. Come on, let's watch the takeoff.
1: Yeah, and they're not interested.
0: No, thanks. I'm watching Pixar movies.
1: Yeah.
0: Shaylee Ray, hello to you.
2: Hi.
0: All right, the lie your parents told you as a kid.
2: That if I didn't eat my veggies, the veggie man will come and take me away.
1: Oh, my gosh,
0: take you
1: that's
0: away?
2: Terrifying. Yeah.
0: The veggie man.
1: Did you have a picture in your head of the veggie man at all?
2: Yeah, I did actually. He kind of, I don't know, he was this old guy with glasses that, I don't know, came with a bunch of veggies to sort of like beat you with and then take you.
0: Oh my God, that's hectic.
1: Are you okay, Shaylee?
2: Probably not. Probably could be better.
1: Okay.
0: No wonder
1: we're all so messed up.
0: He's going to beat you and take you away.
1: With the vegetables, like with a zucchini or a potato?
0: He's definitely got broccoli hair.
1: Definitely broccoli hair.
0: Definitely. Hey, Meredith.
3: Hi, how are you guys?
0: Very good.
3: It was terrible, but Mr. Whippy, if the music was playing, he'd run out of ice cream.
0: Yeah, I've heard that before. There was actually an ice cream truck around my house on Sunday, and we ran around the streets trying to find it. I haven't heard an ice cream truck for 20 years.
3: I know. It was tragic, but I have passed it on to my children.
1: Oh, yeah, that's fantastic.
3: There we go.
1: Okay. Well, we definitely know Mr. Whippy's not coming down your street. It can't turn around.
0: No, my street
1: your
0: sucks.
1: Street sucks.
0: It's got boats in it. No one leaves their moves their boats or
1: even
0: trailers.
1: Walk in it.
0: You should. When an Uber comes to pick me up, they are so angry. I'm like, so sorry about the street. It sucks.
1: It's so
0: tiny. Those cars just don't move.
1: It's like not even a laneway.
0: It's near a crash repairers, and the guys who I love them, like Eddie and the guys at the crash repairers, are brilliant. Yeah. I love them so much, but they always park cars they're fixing in my street. Anyway, Hannah, hello.
4: Hi.
0: The lie your parents told you as a kid, please.
4: I was told that it was illegal to buy Coco Pops during the school term and could only purchase them in the school holidays.
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7: 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Reports of a burst water main in Paraka, Main North Road near South Terrace. Speeds are at 80 both ways in Crathers due to barrier damage on the freeway near the interchange. Other than that, accident and breakdown free around all the other majors, including the city and the parklands for just the moment. Works continuing tomorrow, Woodville West on Findon Road near Port Road 40 inbound. Check your speed, Osman Terrace, Norwood. Australia's biggest Keno jackpot is just a moment away. Every 3 minutes, you have a chance to win up to $40 million. Download the Keno Go app and play today. Down to 11 tonight, showers tomorrow and 19. And right now, it's 14 degrees on Adelaide's Nova 919.
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0: Bevy Rexha and New Religion here, the Savo on Nova. Ricky Lee and Tim. And you and I aren't in the dating world. Thank
1: God.
0: The Lord. But these people are, and these people have rules.
1: Because we luckily don't date.
0: Thank God.
1: I'm so happy I'm married. Every time I read these stories and I think about dating and I hear dating stories from like Jermaine out there.
0: It feels rough out there.
2: It is rough. It is so rough.
0: This is my theory. I think people are too picky because there's so many options on your phone, right? So if you do a normal little thing, but it annoys the other person, like nothing groundbreaking, but like choose with their mouth open or something. They're like, oh, I've got five other options in my phone, so you're dumped.
1: You're out.
2: The grass is always greener when it comes to those apps, I think.
1: I feel like you kind of
0: when we were dating, it was hard. It was like, to actually get on a date was the hardest part.
1: Well, and you would like have a conversation with someone and be like, yeah, I feel the vibes. And then you go on a date and then it either works or it doesn't. I mean, I really didn't date a lot before I met Rich. I really didn't. I was very lucky that I kind of just met him and I was like, okay, well, that's us now, I guess. But like I read these stories. I've seen this particular story about a woman going out on a date with a guy and they went out for breakfast and he messaged her.
0: A breakfast date sounds a bit icky.
1: Jermaine likes a breakfast date.
2: I love a breakfast date.
0: So why is that?
2: Get out of the way, you know. Just
0: well, you're already
2: nice...
0: going in with the wrong attitude if you want to get out of the way.
1: Yeah, get out of the way.
2: Okay, but what if it was like a terrible, shocking date? You could be like, oh,
1: you don't want to waste your night.
2: I've got to go walk somewhere. I don't know.
1: Oh, so like a first date, you do a that. First it's like an date. Easy way of getting
0: yes.
1: into it.
0: Sitting
1: it's not like
0: someone ordering eggs. I'm like,
2: I'm not ordering eggs, mate. It's like maybe a coffee.
0: English muffins.
1: Oh, because you don't order. So you go on a date, but you don't order food.
2: I used to order a lot of food. I noticed very quickly it turns them off.
1: Okay, so this is
2: picky. Just bacon and eggs. You know,
1: this is the question. This woman went out on a date with a guy for breakfast. Afterwards, he messaged and asked if she would like to go on a second date. She said, very politely, I think you're a great guy, but I don't really feel the connection. Lovely.
0: Yeah.
1: He then says, that's all right. Please transfer me the $38 for that breakfast. Thank you.
0: No.
2: You don't ask to transfer after a date.
1: So this is my question. When you're dating and you're going out on multiple dates, it can be expensive, right? Who pays? What's the rule?
0: $38 you can cover, surely.
1: What's the rule? Do you just split it? Because I don't like the kind of old school, the man pays for the woman. I hate that. I would just think you just split the bill.
2: See, if you split the bill, that means then you're both not interested in a second date.
1: Oh, so whoever covers the bill.
2: I think someone covers, because then you're hinting there's going to be a next time and you pay for the next one.
0: But so you don't jump in first?
2: If I really like the person, I go to the toilet.
0: And then he meets someone else.
1: He's off to his second date to get his free lunch.
0: Kira, what is your dating rule?
3: Look, you know, the dating world is rough at the moment, let me tell you. However, I have probably gotten a little bit too picky. Mm-hmm. Look, if you're rocking up to a date with ugly sunnies, like I'm talking ugly sunnies, like it's a no for me. Like, you know those really thin, like little ones? Like,
0: yes!
3: I'm like, why are you wearing them at night? Who do you think you are? Absolutely not.
1: And with the like gold or silver frames, those real little tiny
0: what
1: ones.
0: What ones are you describing?
3: Literally.
1: You know,
3: if you want to wear some nice Oakley ones, like, you know, I could let it slide. But if you're wearing those skinny
0: Oakley, no! What are you looking for, a Winter Olympics athlete?

0: biggest dick.
1: Amy Shark.
2: I love that song.
3: I do too.
2: I love it so much.
1: I like the uncensored version, obviously.
2: Five, six, pick up sticks, fell in love with the biggest.
1: Our next guest, though, our good friend Sam Fisher is here. He's on tour with Guy Sebastian this month. Get your tickets at samfishermusic.com. They're playing venues all over the joint. Did he do Antidote, him and Guy? Obviously,
2: him and Guy did Antidote. It was beautiful.
1: I love this song.

0: Oh, here he is.
1: Here.
0: You don't muck around.
2: How are you?
0: Good to see you, mate.
1: What's up? We're live.
2: Jump on.
0: We're just playing a bit of Antidote. Because why not? Beautiful. Why wouldn't we?
1: Thanks, y'all.
0: How's the show? How did the show go on the weekend with Guy?
3: It was great. It was amazing.
2: It's been quite the tour. You're halfway through the tour.
1: Yeah, halfway through, but I feel like I've been back here for like years.
2: Yeah. Like, that tour life, huh?
1: We have this like 10-day break now before we start the second half of the tour.
2: Okay.
1: And it's like time was going really quickly, and now it's like going through.
2: Because where are you based now? You're a man of the world.
1: London.
0: Oh, I like that. Have you been to the Hawley Arms in London, the pub I've been to?
1: Yes. You know what? I stayed next door to the Hawley Arms for like a month, and there was a night when...
0: It's my favourite pub in the world.
1: Have you ever been around for like the lockouts they do? Because talk to me, boy. Because it's like from 11 p.m. to
2: whenever,
1: yeah. And they kick out people though. They like suss a vibe and then they're like, get out.
2: But what do you mean? If you're not a vibe, if you're annoying, or if you're
1: they're kind of like, hey, pub's closing, and then they'll tend to like.
0: I think I was going to get kicked out, but then because of the person I was with, I got to stay.
1: Mm.
2: Can you share who it was that you were with?
0: Yeah, it's just in a rock band. He's in a rock band.
2: Okay. And when someone in a rock band says he's my friend,
1: that's it. That's all. That's all you need.
0: Yeah.
2: So I came to the show on Saturday night.
1: Yeah. Oh my goodness.
2: And just can we just please, just because I have to do this every time I see you, I just need to just froth about your voice for just a minute.
1: Ricky Lee.
2: And just you and Guy together.
0: Yeah.
2: You know.
1: Silly singing with him.
2: Like. I know there's no answer to this, but can you stop? Can you stop being such a freak?
1: Pay me more and I'll stop.
2: Yeah, okay. You have a new single coming out this Friday. Yeah.
0: A heart doesn't hurt itself.
1: That's it.
0: Did you get a little listen?
2: Had a little sneak.
1: Did you get a cheeky one?
0: How'd you get a listen?
2: I know some people. Oh. I know some people who know some people.
0: Okay, pretend Sam's not here, but out of 10. Okay, good.
2: Always a tip.
0: Now pretend he's here.
2: Tell us about the new song.
1: It's a beautiful song. I think
2: that's it.
0: Yeah, that's it.
1: No, it's, you know, I feel like for the last like 2 years I've been putting out songs and like it's felt like I've been a little drunk and stumbling around trying to like figure out my sound and how I want to be, and I'm an independent artist now, and so it is just kind of all on me.
2: Mm.
1: And I wrote this song and it felt really good. And then I got with my producer, Dylan Nash, who's also Australian.
2: Mm-hmm.
1: And we just kind of created this world. I was listening to Charlie XCX's Wuthering Heights soundtrack album. And it's just so like cinematic and orchestral and epic. But like has really cool like modern elements. And so that's all in it. But it's the meaning of the song. It's like it's like the heartbreak of hindsight. It's
2: okay.
1: Like looking back on a situation and seeing yourself as you were in that situation and being really embarrassed about it.
0: I do have a little bit here.
1: Oh my God.
0: Is it allowed?
1: Yeah.
0: It's out Friday. A heart doesn't hurt itself. This is Sam Fisher. Have a little listen to this.

0: 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Nova 919.
1: 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Other than that, accident and breakdown free at the moment around all the other majors, including the city and the parklands for just the moment. Ongoing works continuing tomorrow. Dry Creek, Cavern Road near Churchill Road, North 40 outbound. 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Down to 11 tonight, showers tomorrow 19 and right now it's 14 degrees on Adelaide's Nova 919.
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0: Ricky Lee and Tim on this Tuesday afternoon. The Matty Rowe Show is coming up. But before that, Nova Boy. Jams.
1: Jams.
0: Well, let's get you two jamming, shall we? Sam Fisher's here. Let's play a game of sing. Because you can both sing. What time of day is ideal time of day to sing?
2: 7 p.m. after a full meal.
1: Yeah, 7 p.m.
2: hours before.
1: Couple drinks in. Yeah. You're a little bit toasty.
2: You know what I mean?
1: Yeah.
0: I'll play part of a song. You need to sing the next line. Ricky will kick off with...
2: Let me stand up.
0: This should be pretty easy for you, I reckon.

0: side.
1: Well, you're here. I'm gonna turn it on. You know what I mean?
2: I forget sometimes.
3: That's great.
1: Looking at this face every morning.
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0: I don't remember the scream, but keep going. Yeah.
1: It's so high.
0: It's really high.
2: Okay, let's finish off with this one. Let's see how you go. This is pretty big. We're doing songs for singers today. This is real songs for singers.
1: Yeah, this is songs for singers.
0: Oh, my God.
2: I've never heard so many groans in the studio.

0: So good to see you. Thanks for coming in,
1: Thank
0: Sam.
1: Thank you, guys. Appreciate
2: we love
1: you guys.
0: Music.com has all the details. 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
1: Yeah.
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1: Adelaide traffic.
2: Nova 919.
3: Taking a look at the traffic, watch out for a reported burst water main in Paraka this evening along Main North Road near South Terrace. It's a bit slow there. Also, Three Crafers, still barrier impact damage on the freeway near the interchange with speeds at 80Ks in both directions on the approach. Roadworks in Dry Creek until the 13th of May. Cavern Road near Churchill Road north, outbound traffic down to 40Ks. Works in Hillier until the 30th of May. Anglevale Road near Andrews Road. And drive carefully. There's a speed camera nabbing drivers along Decatable Terrace in Kent Town. 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Dropping down to 11, overnight showers tomorrow with a top of 19. Right now it's 14 degrees on Adelaide's Nova 919.
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1: Taking a final check of your roads across town this evening. Keep in mind a burst water main through Paraka. Main North Road and East South Terrace. Slow down on approach and pass out with caution. In Crayford, still barrier impact damage on the freeway near the interchange. Down to 80 k's, both directions on the approach there. Continuing tomorrow, roadworks. Cavan Road near Churchill Road in Dry Creek. Outbound traffic down to 40 k's and that's in place until the 13th of May. Speed cameras nabbing drivers along Lefevre Terrace in North Adelaide. Also along Peacock Road in the Parklands. Drive safely. 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Ends June 30. Down to 11 overnight. Showers tomorrow with a top of 19. Right now it's 14 degrees on Adelaide's Nova 919.
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0: And life is good.
2: 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My name's Maddie Rowe. Producer Alicia is here.
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2: We are playing the best of the best Australian music tonight, like Ed Sheeran support act Mia Ray coming up. We got our guy, Guy Sebastian.
3: Love.
2: I want to get you across the biggest Australian music news headlines. All of the Australians who attended the Met Gala today.
3: Oh.
2: Looking so good on that red carpet. They had to pay a bonzer.
3: Yeah, it's to expensive
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3: Yikes.
2: Ridiculous. More on that soon. And Kylie Minogue is dropping the trailer for the Netflix doco tomorrow.
3: Ooh.
2: She has recorded something extra special for this Netflix documentary.
3: Okay.
2: And I have a 4-second bit of it. Before anybody else, I'm going to play it for you. Let's start the show tonight with the Ed Sheeran remix from Cyril, Darwin DJ. Shout out Cyril, by the way. He's getting married soon. He had his Bucks night over the weekend. There was a lot of beer, a lot of golf, and they had kick-ons at 9:30 p.m., and then so they could all go to bed by midnight because they were tired. Good on you,
3: classic
2: Cyril.
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1: Say
0: Geronimo.
1: Say
0: Geronimo. It is so catchy, that song. Brizzy Band Shepherd with Geronimo on the Matty Rollers Music Show here at Nova. They are siblings, brother
1: and two sisters. I found that out only last week.
0: I know, crazy. Mm. We spoke to Shepherd last week about how their house is haunted by a ghost that hates that song.
1: It hates that song now, apparently. It's been played too much in their house.
0: Shush! We don't want to hear Geronimo anymore. Anyway, full podcast at the Nova Player. Let's do this. Music Minute. The Tuesday headlines for Australian music.
1: Whoop, whoop.
0: Oh, no.
1: Dun, dun, dun.
0: Sorry. That is our news sound effect.
1: No. Dun, dun, dun.
2: My God. Welcome to the 2026 Met Gala.
0: First up, the Met Gala 2026 happened today. Lots of very rich people rolling through red carpets. Aussie royalty graced the red carpet, though. Troye Sivan rocked a denim jean with a fluffy coat. He is the only man who could make denim jeans look as chic as he did.
1: On a red carpet.
0: Oh, my God. Well. He looked amazing. Nicole Kidman was there. So was Rosé from Blackpink, Margot Robbie, all of our favourite Australian artists. We'll deep dive on the Met Gala a little bit later on, including the ridiculous rules they have each year.
3: Hey, it's Nina Geraci.
0: Host Coachella, Aussie DJ producer Nina Geraci, one of our favourites, has announced a headline tour of North America. The I Love My Computer and It Loves Me tour kicks off in September. Nina Geraci's going to hit Vancouver, Colorado, Ohio, Massachusetts, I can never say that right, Philadelphia, all the stops
1: say
0: in the US.
1: Again.
0: Massachusetts?
1: No.
0: Massachusetts.
1: Good enough.
0: It follows her sold-out UK headline tour. She has up to 1.2 million monthly listeners on Spotify which is crazy. Nina Geraci also sat down in a recent interview saying that she would love to DJ for Pink Panthers and Rihanna when she returns to music.
1: What a collab that would be.
0: So good.
4: Hey, what's up, y'all? This is Post Malone.
0: Post Malone is officially coming back to Australia.
1: Woo!
0: So good. He is incredible live, by the way. Mm-hmm. The lineup for Strumming Bird Festival 2026 has been revealed. It's full of country acts. Post Malone is headlining. Joining him will be Bailey Zimmerman, Cooper Allen, Stellar Lefty, Dexter and the Moon Rocks. I've never heard of any of these acts, by the way. But Aussies, Brad Cox is going to be there, Max Jackson and Sarah Berkey as well. So that's good. Cool for our Aussies. 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AC/DC have been named in Rolling Stone's list of greatest guitar solos of all time.
1: Love this.
0: You Shook Me All Night Long. That guitar solo that rips in at the bridge section, it goes for so long, and I want to listen to every single minute of it. Have time for all of it, but God, go out of your way to listen to that guitar solo and take it all in. So that has been named in the top 100 at number 100, Rolling Stone's greatest guitar solos of all time, and we agree.
1: Mm-hmm.
0: And finally, Kylie Minogue has released the official teaser for her Netflix documentary.
1: Got to elbow some Kylie news in there.
0: But it's out tomorrow.
1: Yes.
0: We haven't seen it yet.
1: No, not the documentary, the trailer.
0: The trailer.
1: Is out tomorrow.
0: The trailer, not the doco. The trailer's out tomorrow. Thank you, Kylie, for, I say this every day, gifting us. Thank you. That's the Music Minute. And you know how we do dun dun to start the Music Minute?
1: Yeah, of course.
0: And Netflix has their own sound effect.
1: They
0: every
1: do.
0: Time the logo pops up, it's like dun dun. Dun.
1: Yeah.
0: Kylie Minogue has recorded her own dun dun.
1: No.
0: Yes.
1: Oh, it's a bit padam.
0: Yes.
1: Ta-dum.
0: Ta-dum.
1: Yeah.
0: That is iconic. That is so camp, as audio producer Lucky would say. So camp. Thank you, Kylie. Padam, padam. Shall we play this? Let's do it. It's the Matty Rowe Oz Music Show at

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0: do just want to have fun. Thank you, Cyndi Lauper, into the Kid Laroi, using that little sample for the song that is Girls on the Matty Rowe Oz Music Show here at Nova. The Kid Laroi has dropped his list of backstage demands. Woo! If you understand the music world, you would know it as a rider, a list of things that artists want backstage before a show, like food and drink. The list for the Kid Laroi, producer Alicia, it is elaborate.
1: It's a bit diva-ish.
0: Oh, okay. See or hear from the Kid Laroi and his demands on our podcast. Just search the Matty Rowe Oz Music Show. Yes, there's a basketball ring, a basketball hoop that he demands pre-show. Wild. More on that soon. But at the podcast.
1: Yeah.
0: He's starting now.

0: is Sean on the Matty Rollers music show. He is supporting Vanessa Amorosi across Australia currently. So make sure you get in early, see a Sean live on Nova. Coming up, INXS were recently snubbed at the Rock and Roll Hall of Fame. They didn't make it to the shortlist, but that may be short-lived.
1: Ooh.
0: More details coming up. Right now, though, brand new music from ex-Canberra, now living in Melbourne artist, Lara Buchanan. Was that a stretch?
1: Okay.
0: Well, she moved. The reason I bring this up is she moved from Canberra to pursue her music dream in Melbourne. There's a bit more of a music scene going on in Melbourne. Mm. Anyway, she wrote this song about doing exactly that, and now it is exploding on TikTok in such a big way. Her name is Lara Buchanan. The song is Gold. Here is Lara talking about it.
2: It felt so poetic that that was the song that was the thing people resonated with. It felt so full circle because, writing a song about following your dreams and then that song being the reason you get to continue them was just insane. It was so crazy.
0: We had such a beautiful chat. That was her first ever radio interview. She did such a good job. She's so sweet. She's 21 years old. And her world is exploding. Gold from Lara Buchanan on the Oz Music Show tonight.

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1: Yo.
0: Sitting at number 1 on the rock alternative charts globally as well.
1: Interesting.
0: That's. Do you not think that song is rock alternative?
1: Do you think it's rock at all? I don't know.
0: I don't think so. Maybe it's a bit alt. Tame Impala is an alternative band.
1: When I think rock, I think like headbanging.
0: Yeah, it's not really that. It's more of a pop song to me.
1: I'm headbanging to it right now.
0: Producer Alicia is headbanging. Hey, if you want to keep up to date on everything the Matty Rowe Oz Music Show, we do have an Instagram that we update quite regularly with all of our podcasts. You can always win stuff there as well. So get on over. We're going to be talking about the Met Gala in a second, all the Australian artists who rolled through the red carpet and the wild rules they have. Like, they don't eat a certain thing. They're not allowed to. Anyway, we'll update you next. But first, INXS, let's talk. Their recent snubbing at the Rock and Roll Hall of Fame. They were shortlisted. Dude. People had to vote. It was fan voted. They just missed out on making the cut this year. But the CEO of Variety Australia said that, you know, sometimes they get shortlisted, these bands, and then slowly but surely over time, they finally make it in. You have to get shortlisted a couple of times and not make it to then make it. He said it's normal for getting into the Rock and Roll Hall of Fame. You get on the ballot for a year or two and then you get in. And he thinks, I think INXS should have been in years ago. This is what CEO Larry Mestel of Variety Australia has said. So I think watch this space. It's going to be a short-lived snubbing. I think we are going to see INXS finally in the Rock and Roll Hall of Fame. The Bee Gees, of course, made it in 97. And AC/DC made it in 2003. So we'd love to see another Australian band make the cut.
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0: 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So make sure you fan vote. When you see INXS shortlisted for Rock and Roll Hall of Fame, get your votes in. Let's not miss out this time. Never Tear Us Apart is, wow, what a song, playing now at Nova.

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3: Hey, coming up, the best Australian music, including my favourite new Sydney duo that SZA and Charlie Puth cannot stop talking about. Maiden Lane, after Vance Joy, and next we talk about all the Australians at the Met.

0: Tones and I, Cloudy Day. This is the Matty Rowe Oz Music Show right around Australia tonight on Nova. Keep it here for everything Australian music and the music news. We have an Aussie DJ who may be collaborating with Miss Riri, Bagger Riri, Rihanna. All details coming up. First, though.
1: My God. Welcome to the 2026 Met Gala.
0: So this Met Gala thing happened earlier today. Rich people doing rich people things, yeah. Truly. Mm-hmm. You have to pay $100,000 for a ticket to go to this thing.
2: Crazy.
0: You also have to be personally invited by Anna Wintour herself. So first you get the call up, then you have to pay the money. Seems like Troye Sivan wanted to pay the money today. Mm-hmm. He was at the Met Gala and he was looking so good. Can I just say, a man who wears a denim jean on a red carpet, that is a bold choice.
3: You would not expect it to look good.
0: Troye Sivan looked so good doing
3: it. He pulled it off.
0: He was wearing a fluffy jacket as well. The man looked incredible. So that is one of a couple of Aussie artists who were there today.
3: Do we know what art he was referencing? Because that was the theme this year.
0: Oh, the art? What do you mean?
3: The theme this year was like great art or something.
0: I don't know.
3: A lot of them like replicated great artworks in the fashion.
0: Oh, okay. Well, he was wearing a big fluffy jacket. Was he referencing Big Bird?
3: Maybe.
0: Is that an art piece?
3: Would be.
0: I don't know. Rosé was also there as well out of Blackpink. She was wearing like a Saint Laurent black dress, silver bow, earrings and ring from Tiffany & Co.
3: Okay,
0: Dr. Seuss. I didn't mean to rhyme there. And Nicole Kidman was also there. Can we talk about the post-divorce glow-up? My
3: so good.
0: God, she is looking so good. That needs to be studied. The post-glow-up of Nicole Kidman.
3: Well, it's just a generic TikTok trend. I don't know if you've seen those, the post-divorce glow-ups where they show you the transformation.
0: Yeah.
3: It's always amazing.
0: She's always looked good, but my God, she's looking amazing. She was wearing a sequin red Chanel dress. Her daughter was there as well. Sunday Rose Kidman Urban, who is following in her mother's footsteps. Margot Robbie was also there. I mean, that's the list of Australians. Tell you what you might not know, though, and people might not know, is garlic, onion and parsley is banned from the Met Gala.
3: Why?
0: To stop tooth soiling for photos.
3: Oh, my God.
0: They don't want any greenery in the teeth. But phones are banned. You can't take phones in, but you can in the bathroom. There's always the famous Met Gala bathroom selfie.
3: Mm.
0: So anyway, they're the Australians going to the Met Gala this year. Will I ever be able to afford that?
3: Ooh, maybe.
0: Alicia,
3: never say never.
0: You know what we get paid on radio.
3: You could win the lottery. Never say never.
0: Maybe. Troye Sivan now. This has got me started. He's got the best.

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More wicker wickers in songs. Hilltop Hoods, nosebleed section on the Matty Rowers Music Show here at Nova. Coming up, the Aussie DJ who may be collaborating with Rihanna. Plus, Post Malone announced a tour. Sort of. He's coming back for a special occasion later this year to Australia. More on that soon. Let's get this on. Illy touring the country in a couple of months. This is Catch 22 on Nova. It's the Oz Music Show. Stay.

0: country music, country pop music in this country is that good. Rachel Fahim is her name. She dropped a brand new album called Who You Are last Friday. It is truly an incredible body of work. We love Rachel here. That is Deep End. It is fresh to Nova tonight. Still to come, we have a special Kylie Minogue treat for you. Keep it here. Maddie's Music Minute. The Tuesday headlines for Australian music.
1: Whoop, whoop.
0: Oh, no.
1: Dun, dun, dun.
0: Sorry. That is our news sound effect.
1: Dun, dun, dun.
2: Hey, it's Nina Jirachi.
0: Host Coachella, Aussie DJ producer Nina Jirachi, one of our favourites, has announced a headline tour of North America. The I Love My Computer and It Loves Me tour kicks off in September. Nina Jirachi is going to hit Vancouver, Colorado, Ohio, Massachusetts. I can never say that right. Philadelphia. I mean, all the stops
1: say
0: in the
1: US. Massachusetts again.
0: Massachusetts?
1: No.
0: Massachusetts.
1: Good enough.
0: It follows her sold-out UK headline tour. She has up to 1.2 million monthly listeners on Spotify
1: so
0: now,
1: good.
0: Which is crazy. Nina Jirachi also sat down in a recent interview saying that she would love to DJ for Pink Panthers and Rihanna when she returns to music.
1: What a collab that would be.
0: So good.
3: Hey, what's up, y'all? This is Post Malone.
0: Post Malone is officially coming back to Australia.
1: Woo!
0: So good. He is incredible live, by the way.
1: Mm-hmm.
0: The lineup for Strumming Bird Festival 2026 has been revealed. It's full of country acts. Post Malone is headlining. Joining him will be Bailey Zimmerman, Cooper Allen, Stellar Lefty, Dexter and the Moon Rocks. I've never heard of any of these acts, by the way. But Aussies, Brad Cox is going to be there, Max Jackson and Sarah Berkey as well. So that's
1: good.
0: Cool for our Aussies. 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AC/DC have been named in Rolling Stone's list of greatest guitar solos of all time.
1: Love this.
0: You Shook Me All Night Long. That guitar solo that rips in at the bridge section, it goes for so long, and I want to listen to every single minute of it. Have time for all of it,
1: yeah.
0: But God, go out of your way to listen to that guitar solo and take it all in. So that has been named in the top 100 at number 100, Rolling Stone's greatest guitar solos of all time, and we agree.
1: Mm-hmm.
0: And finally, Kylie Minogue has released the official teaser for her Netflix documentary.
1: Gotta elbow some Kylie news in there.
0: But it's out tomorrow.
1: Yes.
0: We haven't seen it yet.
1: No, not the documentary, the trailer.
0: The trailer.
1: Is out tomorrow.
0: The trailer, not the doco. The trailer's out tomorrow. Thank you, Kylie, for, I say this every day, gifting us. Thank you. That's the Music Minute. I am locked in for a Kylie Minogue documentary, especially the trailer. I love a good trailer. Kylie Minogue has also re-recorded the Netflix intro where they put the logo up, and it sounds so good.

0: It would be in the millions.
1: Billions. Millions. At least millions.
0: Yeah.
1: Kylie Minogue, we love you. Can't wait to see the documentary. Hey, Joel Creasy spoke to Danny Minogue, Kylie's sister, about the doco, and she spilled some tea. On the podcast now, let's get this on. Can't Get You Out of My Head. Kylie Minogue on the Oz Music Show.

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0: 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That is Milky with Aussie DJ Mole Grab, Just the Way You Are, brought into 2026. 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
0: 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We have an Instagram where you can win stuff. Mm-hmm. We also keep you up to date on everything Australian music news there as well. 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
0: 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I heard this song last week and I was like, oh my God, we have to play it a bunch of times because it's so good. Comes from a Sydney DJ producer named Open Till Late with an eight in it. Late, like an eight. You get
1: it? Yeah, get it.
0: He has teamed up with R&B singer Jay Sean for this one. It's a little bit electronic. It's a little bit naughty sounding.
1: Yeah.
0: It's very R&B when you chuck Jay Sean on a track. Hold on to me. Open Till Late from Jay Sean and Open Till Late on the Matty Rowe Oz Music Show. It's my Fresh Find tonight. We're up late and we're playing the hits. Hold on.

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2: Tuesday night, you might have seen all the images and videos coming out of the Met Gala. You know, people pay $100,000 per ticket just to be there, but you have to be personally invited by Anna Wintour herself. Anyway, Troye Sivan was there. Taylor Swift was not, though. It's her ninth time not going to the Met Gala. Fair enough, it's expensive. She's playing up for a

0: complicated. Avril Lavigne, it's a song from 2002 that made me stare out the car window while it was raining and feel really dramatic with my eyeliner and side fringe. Hey, this is Nova. Fresh Hits and Throwbacks are playing tonight. You're going to hear massive throwback from Cascada, Evacuate the Dance Floor, plus brand new fresh music from Teddy Swims, Mr. Know-It-All playing on the other side for you. 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

0: with Olivia Dean, who hits Australian shores for sold-out shows in October this year on Nova. Fresh hits and throwbacks playing for a Tuesday night. Sometimes we get on throwbacks turned fresh hits. Remember that R&B song from Jay Sean called Down? Leonie, who is an incredible German singer-songwriter, has flipped that song. Baby, don't worry. Into like this beautiful, melodic, emotional pop banger. And it sounds good. Don't Worry from Leonie playing next at Nova.
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12: I did it again. I got sucked into buying something off Facebook.
13: Oh, it must be a day ending in Y.
12: Yeah. So I've got an update on the great 2026 Pooh Brown Coke controversy. The following is a warning if you are triggered by horrific customer service. Okay, you ready for this?
13: Mm-hmm.
12: So for the new players, late night, I couldn't sleep, so I did what every warm-blooded female does. I went online shopping. So I purchased this coat from a place called, and yes, I'm going to name them, Coco Sydney.
13: Coco Sydney Coco have such Sydney. A good reputation, though.
12: Oh, do they?
13: Coco Sydney, right in the heart of Sydney.
12: Yes.
13: New South Wales, Australia.
12: Mm-hmm. So I thought that's not too far from home, so it should arrive promptly. All good. Did arrive, and it was heinous. It was like a costume coat, so you'd wear it for dress-ups. So because there were no return instructions, I emailed them at customer service at Coco Sydney. So basically I said, your coat's shit, and I want my money back. That was the crux of it. The replies, and I'm about to detail them, were many, many, many interactions and very varied. Do you want me to summarise?
13: Yeah.
12: Okay. So this was their response. Dear Jody, we're sorry you didn't like your item. Can you please provide a reason for your return request? Me. It's ill-fitting and the fabric quality is not what is represented in the picture. Them. Sorry it hasn't met your expectations. Could you please provide a photo of the label? Me. Sends photo of said label. And it was just a number two, by the way.
13: Yeah.
12: It was just a little label with number two on it.
13: I'll tell you what, it certainly was a number two. Sorry, Jets, go on.
12: Them. Thanks for the photo. We appreciate your cooperation. Can you please send a photo of the original packaging? Me. FFS. I threw it out given there was no return address. Also, this is getting ridiculous. Give me the freaking address. Them, with now what I realise is a ChatGPT automated response.
13: Oh, yeah.
12: Thank you for your feedback. The item was delivered in good condition. Given this is a preference-based concern, you need to pay for return shipping. To make things easier, we can offer you a replacement for $24.87 and you can keep the original item. What? Or the other option was a partial 15% refund of my $84. We'll give you 15% back. Or you can simply return it to us. Me? This has nothing to do with preference, and I'm sorry, you want me to spend more money on an item that was already horrendous. And this is where I get technical and I start using ChatGPT. According to the Australian Consumer Law, products must match their description and be of acceptable quality. Them. Thank you for your thorough feedback. Here's the address, but you have to pay for the shipping. I'm like, cool, I'll send it back to Sydney. I finally got the address. Do you want to hear it? Jianlan Road, Mixu Street, Jinju District, Ningbo City, Zhejiang Province, China!
13: Yeah. What a journey. What a journey.
12: So guess how much that costs for me to send it international shipping back to China? $48. That leaves me with a truly deplorable coat and a refund of just $36.25.
13: Yeah.
14: So hang on. You spent $120 on the coat and sending it back in total.
12: Yes.
14: $120.
12: Yes.
14: And you got $36 back.
12: Yes. The key takeaway is never, ever, ever purchase something off Facebook. Don't do it.
13: You will be back potentially tonight making another dumb online decision when it comes to purchasing.
12: That is so completely unfair, but I do eagerly await the arrival of my new knitting set that's coming today.
14: Oh, my God. Do you never learn?
12: It's a disease. I can't be helped.
13: I couldn't get duped three times in 1 week, surely. What are the odds of that?
15: This is Jodie and Hazy on Nova. I could go and

0: says Nova's Jodie and Hazy.
1: Somebody's watching me. Is my anxiety.
2: Here's something that's going to blow your mind, Jodie.
3: Yes.
2: Things are different with high school students these days. They say that today they may have the same anxiety levels as insane asylum mental patients during the 1950s.
3: I live with two teenage girls. I can concur.
2: That's intense, isn't it? So experts point to social media pressure, academic expectations, family expectations and constant digital exposure as major contributors to rising stress amongst teens, the digital age, isn't it?
3: Oh, I've said it before, I'll say it again. We won't know the impact. This is the first generation to really go. They're the first ones to be born with mobile phones in their hands.
2: Yeah.
3: So this is going to be the first generation where we will really see the mental impact down the track. So Lord only knows what's going to happen.
2: Can you remember back in the day what you were stressed about as a high school kid?
3: Oh, yeah. Well, I was, you know, heavy into jump rope for heart. You know that.
2: Yes. So. Oh, and Jodes in Tasmania's like, oh, have I got the newest, coolest, latest rope?
4: Will I ever make it onto the mainland?
2: Oh, jeez.
3: All the things.
2: Will I ever achieve the height and fame of all of the most professional jump ropers in the world?
3: You laugh. You never had to do a round off into a double Dutch situation, did you? No, you didn't have to do that.
2: No, that is true.
3: Did you even have ropes? Did you even have ropes on the farm back in Beckham, New South Wales? Had they been invented yet? You don't know what I went through.
2: Too busy driving tractors.

0: collectors and all sorts of things. I remember in primary school in particular, the only thing that I was stressed out about was trying to find particular Tazos that I wanted.
1: Oh, Tazos.
0: Yeah, that was my biggest stress.
1: Yeah, okay.
0: All sorts of different collectibles and whether I had them or not. And then when it came to high school, I think there was only one thing that I was stressed about.
1: What's that, Dom?
0: One thing that I was trying to do.
1: Yeah.
0: Yeah.
1: Pick up chicks?
0: I can't even finish that sentence.
1: Oh.
0: You could probably work it out. That's what was stressful for me.
1: Oh, I can understand. Because you went to an all-boys school, didn't you?
0: Yeah.
1: How did you even have contact with the opposite sex?
0: Well, that's probably where all the stress lay, I guess.
1: That was the first hurdle.
0: Yeah.
1: Did you have a sister school? Because I did.
0: Yeah, we did. It was just down the road.
1: Yeah, we had a boys school across the road and, oh, my God, the absolute... You talk about anxiety. What about the embarrassment of turning up to a year eight formal with the opposite sex from the opposite school with boys that you've never had any interaction with before? It was your literal boys on one side, girls on the other.
0: Yes, and also on top of that, the haircut that your mum had probably recently given you would suggest that which school does she actually go to? You know what I mean?
1: Yeah.
0: Like, what's happening here?
1: Yeah. Is she from Ogilvy or is she from the St. Joseph Boys School across the road? Who's to say?
0: That's quite a girly boy. It's quite a boily girl. I'm not really sure.
1: You think you had problems. It's some real gender identity issues. Jesus Christ, Colleen, what did you do?

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1: Yeah, congratulations. $1,000 coming your way.
0: Gone in 50 seconds. 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
1: Warning, the following segment is for mature audiences only and may contain adult content, graphic language and nudity. 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
4: Naughty.
5: All right, Jodes, finish this sentence.
6: Yeah.
5: When I come back and get reincarnated, I want to come back as a...
6: masturbator.
5: Yes, well done. Well done.
6: Okay. So, could you have let me give some context before you made me launch straight into this?
5: Is everyone imagining Jodes as a little masturbator?
6: No!
5: Just cruising around.
6: Okay.
5: Like, gosh, where can you purchase such Jodie?
6: This is my job now. People often say to us, what do you guys talk about during the songs? What do you guys talk about off air? Well, I'm about to educate you. So we have a member of our team. His name is Jimmy. Jimmy's parents run a Triple X shop on Paynham Road. Get around it.
5: One of the good ones.
6: Yeah. So Jimmy loves to, we laugh. He loves to regale us with tales from the sex shop. And we love it. We're here for it.
5: Yeah.
6: And he very casually dropped the other day because we were saying, well, what's your biggest selling item? And he said, quite frankly and bluntly, the masturbator.
5: Yeah.
6: And we all went, what? What do you mean for a female? And he said, oh, no, it's for the boys.
5: Yep.
6: And I didn't realise such a tool existed. And here we are. I was today years old when Jodie realised that there's a tool called the masturbator.
5: Henry really, really did some damage to our Google searches by whacking that in there and seeing what came back. And
6: yes.
5: It's a fascinating little apparatus, isn't it?
6: Well, apparently it is. Like Jimmy said that. What did he describe? Did he say it's like putting it in a balloon? Is that what he said?
5: Yeah.
6: Okay.
5: but then, so this little thing, didn't he call it a fleshlight as well?
6: Oh, okay. Yeah, is that the name of it? The fleshlight?
5: I think so.
6: Oh, someone get Jimmy on the line.
5: Because it's shaped like you know what, but then it's like a bit of like a cylinder thing that she sort of place it in there.
6: Okay.
5: And, oh, gosh, I'm starting to sweat. What's happening here?
6: This is what I love about Jimmy, though.
5: Pass me my masturbator there.
6: I need some stress relief. This is the thing about Jimmy. Nothing shames him. Nothing embarrasses him because he very casually deals with people who walk up to his desk, random strangers, and go, one masturbator, please.
5: Yeah.
6: You know what I mean?
5: Yes. And then he can say things like, personally, I recommend this particular apparatus because it does X, Y, and Z.
6: Yes. So what, what a role, hey? Just testing everything under the guise of research.
5: Yeah.
6: Oh, sorry, guys. I just have to work out how this stuff works.
5: Yes.
6: Mm.
5: Based on this as well, a little bit later on, we're going to launch a brand new project, okay?
6: No,
5: I smell
6: not.
5: A radio stunt.
6: No. You had your HR training.
5: On air stunt. Oh, yay. God. Hopefully we can get on news.com.
6: Do you know what? I'm all for Jimmy for having a second job, but it's when his two worlds collide.
5: Yeah.
6: You know what I mean? That's when it becomes a little bit awkward. So, like, this morning he walked in, he had a ball gagging his mouth, and I thought, that's too far, Jimmy.
5: Yes, 100%. And the other day we went downstairs and he got it mixed up and he was smoking a masturbator. And we're like, mate, God knows where the cigarettes are.
6: Oh, yeah. And then the day before that, he was driving the Casanovas or the Supernovas and he was handing out icy cold cans of masturbators.
5: Oh, no.
6: And we thought, Jimmy!
5: No, get that out of your mouth.
0: Nova's Jodie and Hazy. I had a

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4: Oh, yes. Thanks for our beautiful friends at Automasters. Jodes, up to a very, very handsome $1,000 today.
5: Yes, Ryan Fitzgerald had a win yesterday, so he's up and about and he's good to go and he's going to take on Eli from Salisbury. Good morning, Ryan.
6: Good morning and good morning to Eli in Salisbury. You're going down today, mate.
5: Oh.
7: Good morning, guys. I'm ready to go. See how we go. Okay.
6: Yes. Okay. This is north versus south here.
4: Oh, yes.
6: This is Port Nalunga. I tell you what, if you ever venture down to Port Nalunga, you might need protection. I tell you that, Eli. But today, it's you and I head to head. Good luck, mate.
5: Okay, Eli, we got 60
7: Thank
5: seconds
7: you,
5: on the clock. You just have to have the power at the end of the 60 seconds. All right, if you don't know, just pass it away.
4: Just quickly, Eli, who's your local footy club? Is Salisbury North?
7: Sure is, mate.
4: North yes.
6: North. Oh, yeah. Yeah, right. How are they going this year? That's Mickey O'Loughlin's old club. Are they doing all right this year, Eli?
7: Yeah, I think so. I don't really follow them, to be honest. But
4: yeah. Okay. No, okay.
5: It's fine.
6: That's all right. That's all right.
4: It goes against everything you just said. That's okay.
6: There we go.
4: All right. Okay. You guys ready to go?
5: All right. You're going to kick us off, Eli. Good to go.
4: 3, 2, 1. We're rolling.
5: Eli, who's older, Noel or Liam Gallagher?
7: Noel.
5: Yes, by 5 years. And question two, Katy Perry's Hot and Cold was the theme song of what Aussie TV show?
7: MasterChef.
5: Yes, Eli. Yes. What major sport is played at Flushing Meadows?
7: Pass.
5: Okay, over to you, Fitz. That was tennis. Timon and Pumbaa are characters from which kids' film? Pumbaa?
6: Lion King?
5: Yes. Which DJ is behind the hits A Brother and the Days?
6: Avicii.
5: Yes. The film Marley and Me is about what breed of dog?
6: Labrador.
5: Yes. How many kids does Leonardo DiCaprio have?
6: None.
5: Yep. Life's Good is the slogan of what electronics company?
6: LG.
5: Yes. How many colours are there in a rainbow?
6: 7.
5: Yes. What is the chemical formula for water?
6: H2O.
5: Yes. Who sings Shake It Off?
6: Taylor Swift.
5: Yes. Which gender is more likely to get gout, males or females?
4: Oh, this guy. Oh, hey, Eli, I'm sorry, but the guy's good.
5: Yes.
4: He is bloody good.
6: Well done, Eli. Well done. Who is more likely to get gout as well? I want to know that question.
5: Males,
6: is it males?
5: No, it's you.
6: Oh, yeah.
5: It's you.
6: Oh. Well, I've worked with Mick Malloy, so yes, I would know.
4: Oh, Eli, thanks for playing, mate. We appreciate you.
7: Thank you, guys. Have a good rest of the week.
5: Thanks, Eli.
4: And can I just say as well, yes. Jodes, you would have got number 4 wrong. Would you say Timon and Pumbaa?
5: Yeah.
4: It's Timon.
5: Oh, okay.
4: It's Timon.
6: Timon.
5: Right.
6: Okay.
4: Timon and Pumbaa.
5: So Fitz,
6: that's like the Timu Timon.
4: Oh, jeez.
5: All right, Fitz, this is what's going to happen. It's going to jackpot for tomorrow. And also, yeah. Hazy will be reading the questions because he's a smarter.
4: Oh, okay,
6: yeah,
4: I'll read the questions.
6: Actually, you should get him to do one and see if he stuffs it up because it is. It's just as nerve-wracking doing the being quiz master.
4: Yeah, I know. I'm just hurling shit from the cheap seats over it. All right, $1,500 up for grabs tomorrow. Register your details via the Nova Player. Take on Fitzy thanks to Automasters.
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2: Yep.
0: Yes. On today's show, our chat with Ed Cavalier. Of course, have you been paying attention? It's back on our screens on a Monday night. So Ed dropped by for a chat.
2: He did, but we can't get over the fact that he's the insurance guy to everyone these days.
0: Yeah, Yui.
2: Particularly me.
1: Oh, of course.
2: Hey, we also talk about weird party themes, Joel, and you had a couple of celebs that you tell us a story about.
1: I could not believe it. One of the kindest things anyone's ever done and involves Bert and Paddy Newton.
0: Oh, what a couple. Delightful. 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
2: Oh, great stories.

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1: Have you been paying attention? It's back. We've been waiting for it. You can check it out at 8:40 on Channel 10 after MasterChef. And one of the regulars,
2: he's a mainstay.
1: Mainstay is the word. Yeah, absolutely right. Ed Cavalier joins us now. Good morning, Ed.
3: Thank you very much, guys, and thank you for not calling me a stalwart, which is one down from
2: Yeah, I've been called that.
3: Thank you very much.
2: Or a veteran, Ed. Or yeah, the veteran call you like,
3: Yes. In my years in radio, I was often known as the third wheel, which was a lot of fun. Thank you very much.
2: Hey, Ed, how often do people stop you in the street and ask you for insurance? I always wanted to know that.
3: Oh, thank you for talking about my real passion, which is, of course, Yui, insurance. Yes. They do that sometimes. And the other thing they say to me is, aren't you the bloke from those ads?
1: Yes.
3: And I say, yes, I am. And then they say, that's good because I've just crashed my car. Which tells you about the type of circles I run in.
1: Yes. Do they think you're a panel beater? What are they?
2: Some kind of wizard that just goes, ta-da!
1: Yeah, exactly. Exactly. Well, and you're approving their claims.
3: That's an amazing. The claims wizard. There you go. Don't give them any ideas, guys. They will have me in a giant Merlin hat as we speak. Don't you dare give them ideas.
2: I do like the way you do them because I see you with various hairstyles on it feels like a weekly basis.
1: Regular basis, yeah, yeah.
3: Yeah, no, thank you very much. When my children see those ads pop up on the TV, they always say the same thing. And they say, well, there's Daddy. And I said, yes, you know, Daddy's out there working very hard for us. And then my son, who's 8 years old, turns to me and says, but what's wrong with your head?
1: And I mean, it's only going to get more critical from there if he's only 8. So you're in massive trouble.
3: Is that right? It's only one way here from here. Can we have a turn? Have you been paying attention tonight? Thank you very much. 8:40 myself. You've got Kitty Flanagan, Ann Edmund, Sam Pang, I believe his name is, the Tommy Glide.
1: Never heard of him.
3: Can I give you a question? Because you're working very hard for us. And then my son, who's 8 years old, turns to me and says, but what's

0: we're playing for your major prize. Mm-hmm. The major prize today is worth $100,000. You're playing for one litre of fuel.
1: Okay, great.
2: Good. That's definitely diesel.
1: Diesel. Got it.
0: Yeah, diesel. That's the good stuff. All right, here we go. Buzz in with your names, please. Okay, this is a real question from the show that we recorded last night. We have to record Sunday nights when Kitty's on because the Channel 10 lawyers, five of them come, four of them quit, and then one of them has to do the law, the legal stuff for Kitty Flanagan. So here we go. Here we go. Tina Reinhart has gifted something to Pauline.
2: It's a plane, I believe.
0: Yes, okay, Sean's going with a plane. You're right, because Pauline Hanson described it as, and this is a quote, it is sleek, it's sexy, and it's not battery-powered. So there's two answers there. So the answers, there's two correct answers. It's either a jet or Barnaby Joyce.
1: Yes.
2: I was thinking of something else there,
1: You
2: know. And day 40, you might have got a different answer.
1: Hey, Ed, the other thing we would love to talk about is you've made a movie called Cop This. Talk us through that.
0: All right, so here's the pitch, guys. Okay, so it's Channel 10 and it's a telly movie. Do you guys remember when there used to be a thing called telly movies?
1: Yes.
0: A movie that was made for television. So this is called Cop This, and it's a sequel to Xanadu, where Delta starred Olivia Newton-John. So it's with Tom Gleisner playing Olivia Newton-John. It's really quite serious.
2: People have been wanting it.
0: People have been begging for it. Thank you so much. People have been calling for it. Yeah, so it's a telly movie with like 35 of Australia's best comic talent.
1: Yeah, and the lineup is unbelievable.
0: Yeah, it's huge. So we've got, you know, a lot of people. Although, how's this, guys? I hope this doesn't come up tonight, but how's this? So it's got, you know, Shoesies in it. There's so many great people that are in it. There's 35 of Australia's favourite comics. All of the people on Have You Been Paying Attention Tonight aren't in it. So Kelly is not in it. Anne's not in it. Tang's not in it, right? But Tom has a small role.
2: Yeah.
0: So I don't know if they're going to leave it in. So I go to Tom before the show. Hey, Tom, maybe don't bring it up, right? It's a bit awkward.
2: Yeah.
1: Yes.
0: Tom being Tom goes, no, of course not. And what do you think the second question was in the show? Here's a photo of all the people who are in it. Hands up if you're in Ed's movie.
1: Yeah.
0: It was so awkward. You know, thankfully I've been to a Channel 10 board meeting, so I know what awkward sounds like. You know what I mean?
2: out of the people that weren't enlisted to be a part of this show, who would be most likely to hold a grudge?
0: Oh, Peter Hellinger.
1: Has he put you in his projects before?
0: Thank you. No, he hasn't.
1: Okay.
0: Thank you for asking.
1: But tit for tat.
0: Peter Hellier's got a voodoo doll dungeon in his mansion that you cannot believe. It's just everyone who's ever slighted him just down there. It's unbelievable.
2: Yep.
0: That's what he's like, you know.
1: And what about, has Kitty put you in her show?
0: You know what? You two are making excellent points that I didn't make when I was up there.
3: Nathan, Nat and Sean on Nova.

0: Nova.
1: You're going to love this story, actually. It's front page of the West Australian, Nat. You've seen it, haven't you?
2: I don't love this story. I think this is very serious. I think that sorry, I started laughing as I said it, but when the repercussions for this. Serious, if you want this service and it's being tied up by these idiots, I would be furious.
1: Okay, so it's to do with people ringing 000, Joel.
2: Which is an emergency only number, life-threatening emergencies.
1: So the police have put it out there and said, hey, settle down, you people. Don't ring us when there's stupid things going on in your life, because that's not our job. We're trying to catch murderers and, you know, rapists, all the bad people out there. We're not there to hear your complaint about hot chips being cold.
3: I know, yeah, because emergency is very much in the eye of the beholder, and often the beholder is completely wrong.
2: There was one woman who rang because she wanted the police to come and arrest the barista because she didn't like the latte that he made.
3: Oh, get a grip. I don't like to use the word Karen, but what a Karen.
2: I know, right? Mm.
1: Honestly, I thought you'd actually be on a side because you guys are into coffee. I'm not a coffee dealer. I think there's some emergencies that might need a bit of
2: I am into
1: police
2: coffee,
1: presence.
2: But still, that is not an emergency.
1: Right, can I throw you this one at you? A man was asked, he rang and asked the police, 000, and he said, can you check my letterbox because I'm away overseas and I'm waiting on a letter. Is that in there?
3: No.
2: If you think that's the scope of the police in an emergency, I don't think you should be functioning in society.
1: What about a lady?
3: I also don't check my letterbox.
1: No.
3: Because you never get anything in there that's good.
2: All I've had in my letterbox in the last week is two notes from my postie saying, can you trim your tree? And then thank you for trimming your tree. That's it. That's the only mail I've gotten in the last probably 2 weeks.
1: All right. What about an elderly woman who rang 000 and she wanted a strong policeman to help her open a stubborn milk carton because she was desperate for a cup of Tetleys.
3: Well, I feel a little sorry for her.
2: Like, don't bother the police with that. They're
3: Maybe
2: policing.
1: They're policing exactly what they're doing. Well, there's a whole heap
2: of
1: about to
2: the
1: do
2: chicken
1: with that.
2: One? Say the chicken one.
1: Was that the one with the chicken nuggets?
2: No, there was a guy who rang the police and said it's an emergency, rang 000, it's an emergency, I've gone away and I've left a chicken in the oven. Can you go and care if you break into my house, but turn the oven off. And he told them, Joel, he told them that they can eat the chicken.
3: That one's on me, guys. I think that could have become an emergency.
2: Yeah, but also bring a family member to go around and don't bring the police. There are plenty of people. It's not a specialist skill to break into your house to turn the oven off.
3: There's a way with a chicken in there. Like the whole, how does that even happen?
2: That's a bigger question.
1: But you can eat it. The other people which I was going to mention there, Nat, was about the chicken nuggets because they went through the KFC drive-through and then they got home like their chips were cold, right? So they're furious. They go back there and they get a replacement, but this time the chips were hot, but the nuggets were cold. So then they had to place the call to police.
2: Well, actually, I think that is a crime against humanity. So we probably need to get onto that one. Call amnesty while we're at it.
3: Yeah, or be like a normal person and eat it in your car before you even like get out of the car park.
2: I know. Who's leaving hot chips in the bag until they get home? Please.
3: Yeah, weirdo.
2: They're for traveling.
1: You've got to go the chips first, don't you?
2: Chips are for the trip home. They're not they're not part of the meal.
1: 100%.
2: So people, anyway, don't just common
1: ring
2: sense,
1: the cops,
2: people.
1: Come on, man.
2: Common sense. 000. If somebody is dying and you can't get through to 000 because somebody's ringing up to complain about their chips, you're not going to be happy about it. Mm. Life-threatening things only, okay?
3: It's criminal, isn't it, to do so?
2: I would have.
1: It
2: should
1: have thought
2: be.
1: So.
3: Yeah.
1: Would have thought so.
2: Yeah. So don't do it. Don't make me get all stern with you and shake my finger. Don't do
3: cross.
2: It.
0: Nathan.
4: Nat.
0: And Sean.
4: Nova.
0: He's sold out shows worldwide. Now viral superstar.
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0: and Sean.
1: Nova. So a great story this morning. I love stories like this. So there's a bunch of schoolgirls from PLC in Armidale, New South Wales.
2: Okay. Right?
1: And they had gone to do their Duke of Edinburgh training in the Warrumbungle National Park, where they've got to go out hiking and camping for 4 days, and then you get the certificate at the end of it to say you're a competent camper or something. I don't know.
2: I like that. Yeah. Sunny did a camping thing last year where they went on trail and they slept under tents and they did all that stuff.
1: It's my niece did her Duke of Edinburgh when she was at school and you know, got the whole certificate and everything. It's brilliant. So they're out there hiking around as a group of schoolgirls and they come across a hiker who has fallen and broken his leg.
3: Wow.
2: Really?
1: Okay. And then these girls swung into action. They like
3: even before they had their certificate.
1: Yeah, that's right. This is what so they're qualifying to do that. So this is what they they've done all their training and all their theory for. And so they made a makeshift stretcher out of a hammock and some poles. They then they bandaged him up. They got him on the stretcher and then they took turns carrying it out and they would 1, 2, 3 lift and they'd go up and they said they would walk for a minute and then put him down to rest and then for 2 hours they walked this guy out and saved him in the, under the circumstances. And you go, isn't that amazing that if you're the guy who falls and breaks your leg while you're out hiking on your own, that you come across a bunch of schoolgirls who they discover you and they're the ones who've just done the training in order to be able to help you. It's just
3: who
1: like everything
3: comes
1: together.
2: It's fantastic
1: at the perfect time, isn't it?
3: Either that or your PE teacher is very method.
2: Yeah.
3: Like really committing to the bit, like Mr. G.
2: Yeah.
1: No, I believe it was a stranger. It was only a young guy. He was in his 20s, the guy that had fallen down and broken his leg.
2: Do you reckon he'd ever live that down? Like he went hiking,
1: had
2: hurt himself.
1: Yeah, by a bunch of schoolgirls.
3: Schoolgirls.
2: That's definitely coming up at his 21st, if he's still yet to have it. But outstanding by the girls.
1: I know, great effort,
2: sprung into action.
1: Well done.
2: This is what we're doing.
1: This is what we're doing. And you have to give them the certificate then, right? That's not everything.
2: Pass. Yeah. No, you got the practical okay, but the theoretical exam.
3: Yeah. It was the essay.
1: It's very much like the kid that failed his swimming thing and then had to swim to shore to save his family.
3: From a few months, but I still think about that all the time.
1: Me too. I think about that kid all the time. It's amazing.
3: When you get the rights to make it a movie.
1: I do love the idea that you've been training for something and then the opportunity to use that training comes up straight away.
2: Yeah, it's amazing.
1: Straight away. How good would that be? Do you have a situation of when that training paid off, whatever it might be? Maybe it was you've just done your first aid and you stumble across a car accident. Whatever it might be, show us what a hero you are. Your training paid off.
3: Is there a doctor on board?
1: Oh.
2: Yes.
3: I've always
2: loved
3: to
2: be that person.
3: Yeah.
1: Except that if you are that person and you get asked all the time, you're like, oh. Again?
3: I know, yeah.
1: Why do sick people keep getting on planes?
2: I'm a doctor of philosophy.
3: I'm a psych. Nathan, Nat and Sean.

0: Adelaide. Nova.
1: School girls were doing their Duke of Edinburgh Award in the Warrumbungal National Park in New South Wales, and they found an injured hiker. He'd broken his leg and they swung into action with all the training that they'd been doing. And you just go, isn't it great that they're the ones that found him? And they fashioned a stretcher and got him out there and he was all good, got him off to hospital. Happy days.
2: Outstanding. Right place, right time.
1: We want to know, did your training pay off in that magical moment like that? Simone, hello. What were you trained for and what was the situation that arose?
3: When I was 17, I got my Silver Cross with swimming. Never really had to use it or anything like that. And it was about 10, 12 years ago, I was at the beach with my kids and I found this 7 or 8 year old boy floating face down in the water. I had to pull him out. Turns out I gave him mouth to mouth and did the BG staying alive to remember how many to do. And the mum was on the beach on her phone and she finally, I was screaming for somebody to come and help. And she's like, oh, that's my son. I was like, well, what were you doing?
2: She was on her phone.
1: Scrolling. So you saved his life, yeah?
3: Yeah. No, all good. The ambulance came and commended me on saving him.
1: Well done.
2: Simone, you're a star. You are a star on the Bee Gees. What good timing.
1: Yeah, that's the one. Staying alive.
2: Was anyone just hoping that, of course, there wasn't a bad end to that story? Because I was thinking, here we go.
1: Absolutely. There was a moment. But no, it ended happily.
4: What a shame they don't get a royalty from that.
1: Because Simone's a hero. Yeah, stop playing it.
4: Simone's
1: so they don't
4: a hero. Now they do.
2: That's 80 cents right there, Sam.
1: James is in Dianella. Hello. When did the training pay off?
5: Yeah, so it was first aid training. So what actually happened, we're up at a friend's farm in the Swan Valley riding like a little electric quad bikes around this little track.
1: Yes.
5: And the track had like all these palm trees around the track, and both of my boys were on this one quad bike and they've gone to turn around a corner and he's kind of lost control and he's hit like the corner of the palm tree and the palm frond's actually gone up under his motorbike helmet and severed off his body.
2: Whoa, a seven?
5: Yeah. What? Yeah, it was hanging by a thread, and then my oldest one's running back to us, and I could just see his lips flapping underneath his motorbike helmet. I had to rip the motorbike helmet off. Called the ambulance. They're like, sorry, we're like 4 hours away before we can get to you.
1: Oh my God.
5: This is serious. And they basically had to wrap his whole face up because it was just blood everywhere. The wife jumped in the car and I had to hold his lip in the back of the car. It was so queasy. We get to the hospital and then, they ended up transferring us to the children's hospital.
2: Yep.
5: Like 4 weeks hospital. He had like fluid in his spine, so he was in a neck brace for like 9 weeks. Broken wrist. And then it was 2 days before they could actually do the surgery because they had to clear all his spine of any like further damage.
1: Yeah.
5: And by that time, the lip had already started to grow back together, so they had to slice it open again and do all the plastic surgery. So, yeah, we were in there for 4 weeks in hospital and then scar revisions, and now we're doing, like, laser therapy, but it was, full on.
4: Gosh, these listeners make me so proud that are calling in, because in 5 years on Drive, never did we get any stories like the last two. It's incredible. So proud to be from Perth.
1: James, had you done first aid training, like, through work or something?
5: Yeah, we do it through work, and I've never had to use it, but and you kind of, when you do the training, you think, oh, it's kind of pointless. But
4: yeah, it's ticking a box.
5: It's phenomenal what you store in your brain, and it just, kicks in. Yeah, especially when the ambos are like, we're 4 hours away, and I'm like, well, this is on me now.
1: Yeah.
5: Like, I've got to sort this out.
2: Outstanding, James.
1: Well done.
4: No, I just wish I had a lip balm.
1: Thanks, James. Robin from Janebrook, good morning. When did your training kick in?
6: So my husband had a seizure and stopped breathing. And I had to give CPR and I got really tired and my daughter took over and she started singing the song Staying Alive.
1: Yeah.
6: And I went, what on earth are you doing?
1: Yes.
6: And she goes, that's what they tell you to do.
4: Yeah, it's not the time to sing.
1: Why is my daughter a Bee Gees fan?
2: Yeah.
1: But yes, that is exactly the beat that you should be doing your compressions to.
6: Yeah,
2: outstanding.
6: And she sang that for the next 15 minutes until the ambulance got there.
1: Jeez, when you do CPR training, basically you just have to do do it for 2 minutes to prove that you're proficient, right?
2: Okay.
1: And that feels like a long time. 15 minutes is a really long time to be doing
6: it.
1: Like, it is so physical. And obviously, you're very worried about the person that you're working on. Adrenaline kicks in. But that is such a long time. Even your knees hurt from kneeling for that long. Like, it's a lot.
4: That's remarkable. Jack has seizures, and when he had one of his first, my first thought was to take a photo. I don't know why. I thought maybe I have to document this for the future.
1: This is going to make a great Instagram story.
4: To be fair, I did more than Carrie Bradshaw did when Big fell off the peloton.
1: That's a great
4: point. She didn't call or attempt, or she didn't even take a photo.
1: I don't think she even took her shoes off. Like, come on, Carrie.
2: Robin's a good wife, though. Good partner.
1: Well done.
2: Yeah. A few partners. I'm not saying Joel's in this thing. They just go, wait a minute or so.
1: Looks like we've lost him. Megan's like, he fell down the stairs.
2: Yeah, exactly. She knows my life insurance details.
4: Madly downloading Tinder.
1: Great stories all round. See, it pays to do this training.
2: When is it too early to download Tinder, Joel?
1: Check the polls first.
4: I think in my community, about 24 hours.
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0: is Nathan, Nat and Sean on Nova.
1: We're talking unusual themes for a birthday party.
2: Yeah. We are. Because it's obviously our fearless leader Natalie's birthday today.
3: Yep.
2: 21st. Very exciting. Hope you get the big key.
1: Oh, yeah, me too.
4: She's got to do a funnel, obviously, to kick off the morning.
2: Yeah.
4: Who's bringing in that
1: yard
4: for you
1: guys?
4: Anyway?
2: Are you doing a funnel today? And because you've already done your morning shoey, so I guess it's your birthday. Treat yourself.
1: Yeah, exactly.
4: Tough to do in heels as well, by the way.
1: I swing back.
2: It holds the can of Prosecco nicely. Because we're talking about this lady that throws a sandwich party.
1: Yeah, rock and roll. Yeah, go, Michaela.
2: Yes. Obviously a heterosexual party because the gays would never have so many carbs involved, given I had a party at the gym. When my best friend turned 30, his name is Thomas, and he is he's probably like 38 now, but spiritually 90. And he had an Australian TV icon themed birthday party, and he went as Blinky Bill. I went as Jamie Drury, so I could dress, you know,
1: yeah,
2: a little
4: sure,
2: bit.
4: That's, yeah, you got
1: yeah, chip and nails.
2: Yeah, absolutely. And we had it at a club that has a stage, and of course, naturally being us, we put on a show. So I hosted it. Rhonda Birchmore, who's a dear friend of ours, came up and did a number.
1: She was just
2: was
1: herself.
2: So generous. She was just herself.
4: just kicking her legs out.
2: Yeah, kicking those legs up, old Rhonda showbiz style, darling. And anyway, I had Patty Newton's email. Just
1: yes.
2: Like, I don't know how I stumbled across
1: it. Who doesn't?
2: I know, right? And it's very basic. I almost just gave it out on air. And I emailed Patty and
1: I said,
2: Patty
1: Newton at Hotmail, isn't
4: it? Yeah, 69. Yeah, of course.
2: 69 underscore at hotmail.com. And so I said, hey, Patty, we've met once or twice and explained the birthday party. She replied immediately and said, absolutely. Would it be all right if I brought Bert with me?
1: Yeah,
2: I almost fell off my chair. I was like, absolutely, you can bring Bert Newton to the party. So we're on stage and then I say, there's a surprise guest here. Please welcome Patty Newton. She walks out onto stage. People are losing their mind at this party. It's Patty Newton. And she does like a half an hour stand-up set and then says, hang on, oh, I just need something from my handbag. Can someone bring my handbag out? Bert Newton walks out onto stage at my friend's 30th. My mate's grandma fainted. She was so, like, blown away that Bert Newton was there. And they did, like, another half an hour of songs and dance and sang happy birthday to my mate Thomas. Didn't ask for a cent, didn't ask for thank yous or a thing. It was one of the most epic wild nights of my life. And what a kind gesture. It was wonderful.
1: All right, let's hear some others. Let's go to Susan in Success. Hello, Susan.
5: Back in the late 80s, we lived in Port Hedland and we had a pool party where everyone had to bring their own inflatable pool.
1: Oh, so a pool party, but they had to bring their own pool, not pool toys. Yeah. You're saying pool.
5: Pool, yeah. So we had about 15 little inflatable pools around the backyard and everyone would jump from one to the other and, yeah.
2: Oh, I was going to say, very ahead of the curve, social distancing.
4: You've got to be careful, though, someone jumping in your pool because you know they're going to have a wee.
1: Oh, it says more about you than it says about anybody else, Sean.
4: No one gets out to go to the toilet.
1: Yeah, exactly.
4: Hey, you've been here all day. What's going on?
1: Yeah, just drinking, sinking cans. And all of a sudden the level's gone up. That's weird.
2: Yeah. No chlorine
1: in
2: here.
1: That's nice.
2: No.
1: That sounds like a very Port Hedland thing to do.
4: That
1: Thanks,
4: is.
1: Suze. Kayla's in Beldiver. Talk to us about your birthday party theme.
6: So it was actually my 4-year-old.
1: Yes.
6: And he loves pirates. So we had his party at Shipwreck Cove. And he had obviously been talking to the kids at school, came home to say, Millie doesn't like pirate.
2: Mm. Oh,
6: so
2: Millie.
6: We had a pirate unicorn party. So we had all these little kids dressed as pirates, you know, with the eye patch and the hat and whatever. And then, like, unicorn headbands and, you know, sparkling stickers. And it was just amazing.
1: The two do marry together very nicely.
2: Isn't that great? Mashup.
4: And your son coming home to say, hey, it's not working for everyone.
1: No, that's right.
4: Can
1: that's
4: we make
1: right.
4: an adjustment?
6: And it was just one girl in particular.
2: Yeah. Really? Yeah, she really throws the weight around.
6: And changed his whole party, and it was great.
1: Yeah.
4: I don't do pirates.
1: Did he quite fancy Millie? Was that his little girlfriend at the time?
2: Or terrified of her.
1: Yeah. Super cute. It's very accommodating. That's beautiful.
4: It sounds like a good party, though.
1: It does. Pirate unicorn themed.
2: I know, adorable. An eye patch and a little horn.
1: Yes, very cute. Thanks, Kayla. And Simone's in Hellingbrook. Hello.
7: Hi,
3: Hi, happy birthday, Nat.
1: Thanks, Simone. Talk to us about your birthday party theme.
3: Last year I had a serial killer birthday party, so you either came dressed as your favourite serial killer or a victim.
1: Oh my God.
2: I have heard of these parties, but phrasing as your favourite serial
1: killer. I mean, okay, so who did you dress as?
3: Michelle Knight, the Australian serial killer. She carved up her husband, skinned him because she was a butcher, and tried to feed him his kids.
2: Wow.
1: Quite disturbing. And as somebody who listens to a lot of true crime podcasts, I can see, like, there is quite a fascination.
4: I love watching those shows on Netflix or whatever the case is when
1: Who's your favourite serial killer? Okay,
4: not by names, but they're fascinating stories.
1: You look like an Ed Gein fan.
4: Is he the guy that eats people?
0: Nova's Nathan, Nat and Sean.
7: Are you ready?
0: Robbie Williams is back. 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

0: Lizzie and Susie O'Neill.
1: Hey, do you want to know the most popular Cadbury chocolate bars of 2025?
2: Oh. There you go on.
1: Lutzy wouldn't because...
2: These are all Cadbury.
1: He doesn't like chocolate.
3: Wouldn't it be nice if the world was Cadbury, chocolate, rose and trees.
4: You know, oh, yeah, that's right. You're not a chocolate bar. I always forget.
2: No, I want to eat Milky Bars.
1: Do you want me to...
4: Good for you, buddy.
1: He's a Milky Bar kid.
2: That was pathetic, wasn't it? I'm sorry.
4: No, I eat Milky Bars.
2: You eat Milky Bars.
1: They're milk chocolate, aren't they? They're white chocolate.
2: Yes, yeah, so they probably...
1: I'm a Milky Bar kid.
4: Yeah. Milky Bars are on there.
1: Do you want me to go 10 to 1?
4: Yeah.
1: Okay.
4: Really wind
1: Number
4: up.
1: 10. Yep. Number 10, a twirl breakaway. Don't even know what that is.
4: Neither do I, not the breakaway.
1: What's a twirl exactly?
4: Oh, I need to see
2: it
4: these.
2: It sort of looked like a twirl. Yeah, a bit of like a dog poo from memory.
4: Yeah, it does look a bit that way, actually.
2: Yeah.
1: It's nothing to do with a flake?
4: No, flakes are a different chocolate.
1: Is it a flake covered in chocolate?
4: I don't know. No. You're really asking me questions.
1: It's a flake covered in chocolate.
4: Right. You actually are right.
1: Yeah. Okay, so a breakaway must...
2: a flake was chocolate. So it's a chocolate on chocolate.
1: It's a...
2: Reminds me of a movie I watched once.
4: Yeah. Once. You own it.
1: Number nine, a flake. Number eight, a boost. I feel like a boost is a new one.
4: Yeah, boost.
1: It's like a Mars bar.
4: Boost is good.
1: Isn't
4: I like
1: it?
4: A boost.
1: It's like a Mars bar.
4: A little bit.
2: Is it?
4: It's hard. You're going to ask me all this.
2: Has it got nougat in the centre?
4: I don't think so. Now I don't know, Susan. God. Bruce is nice.
1: I did some more preparation for this.
4: Yeah, this is
1: going
4: to be
1: number
4: fun.
1: Number seven. Okay, I'm just going to keep going if you don't know it.
4: Yeah.
1: Number seven. Dairy Milk Marvelous Creations Jelly Popping Candy and Beanies Bar.
4: They are good.
1: Is that one thing?
4: Yes. Yep. It pops in your mouth and it's got like jelly bits in your mouth and Marvelous Creations.
1: I love a Rocky Road. You can buy a really good Rocky Road, actually, at Coles
2: section. Why are you mentioning Rocky Road?
1: Because it's like Rocky Road.
2: Oh, it's like Rocky Road.
1: It's like Rocky Road.
4: Yeah.
1: Number six, I know this one, a crunchy. That's the honeycomb, and it's got chocolate around the outside.
4: Boost bars have been around since 1985.
2: Really?
4: That's going to be a different Boost bar.
1: No, they're just new. I can categorically say I was alive in 1985, and I did not see a Boost bar.
4: You didn't get one from the milk bar.
1: I'm sure they weren't around.
4: Anyway.
1: 13, 24, 10 if Boost bars were around and not anymore.
2: They've got one little white bit in the middle. Like it's just one little... one little white dot.
4: Oh, yeah. Yes, yeah, they do.
1: Oh, I don't know what that is.
4: I don't know what that is.
2: Yeah.
1: Number five, a picnic. Okay. There you go. There's a joke around that, isn't there?
4: Yeah.
1: Anyway.
2: I don't know the joke about picnic.
1: Yeah. Or is that a Jaquito?
2: Oh, yeah. It's a bit dog turdy, is it?
1: Yeah.
2: Turdy.
1: Number four, cherry ripe.
4: Yuck.
1: Yuck, I agree. Gross.
4: Get
1: disgusting.
2: No good?
4: No, I don't like
1: Do you like cherry ripes?
2: I've never had one. No. Remember? Oh. I'm a Milky Bar kid.
1: Number three, Dairy Milk.
4: Yeah, I like just plain chalky.
1: Do you remember growing up? If you got a block of Dairy Milk chocolate as a family, and I know I'm not the only one. You're only allowed two little squares of Dairy Milk chocolate.
4: Yeah, we get the four.
2: When you're a kid.
1: Yeah. Like two?
2: Yeah, right.
1: Now we eat half the block.
2: Yeah, don't go it.
1: Number two, I think this is disgusting too.
4: What do you got?
1: Turkish Delight.
4: Yuck.
1: How can that be number two?
4: No one's getting that.
1: Who has Turkish Delight?
4: No one's getting that.
1: Number three, Dairy Milk.
4: Yeah, I like just plain chalky.
1: Do you remember growing up? If you got a block of Dairy Milk chocolate as a family, and I know I'm not the only one, you're only allowed two little squares of Dairy Milk chocolate.

0: twirl.
1: Ah.
0: Which is a twirly thing.
2: Really?
0: Which is
2: Cadbury's biggest?
1: That's Cadbury's biggest. Sandra out of Deception Base called in.
0: Oh, good.
1: Morning, Sandra, on 13 24 10.
3: Morning. How are you guys?
0: Good. I was wondering about this boost thing. I'm sure they weren't around in 1985.
3: Yeah, they have been around for a long, long time. I don't know exactly how long, but yeah.
1: Thank you, Sandra.
0: But not 40 years. Yeah. Not 40 years worth.
1: It can't be.
0: Maybe 20. That's not a very long time in my eyes.
2: Why is 12 so? Like, I'm just looking at it.
3: My girls love them, and they're hard to come by, they say.
2: They said we just crank up the whirl machine full speed and throw the. It's just like, it's just chocolate inside the chocolate.
1: Yeah,
2: there's nothing else
1: chocolate.
2: In it. There's nothing. It's nothing at all.
1: You know, Flake, which was on there, I think number 9 or 8, is the only chocolate that doesn't melt in the microwave.
0: I don't believe that.
2: Why?
0: How could it not melt in the microwave?
1: I don't know why I know that, and I don't know why it's not, but it does.
2: I don't know whether that's good or not.
0: Can we check that?
2: Microwave, yeah,
0: we
2: can. Kill it?
0: Have we got a Flake and a microwave?
1: Yes, we do. For funny you ask, Susan. Something the team has prepared earlier.
2: Oh, really?
1: Yeah, they've got a microwave and a Flake. Do you want to do it here or do you want to come back with it? I mean, it's riveting stuff.
2: What, you're going to bring a microwave in here?
1: They bring a microwave in. Do you reckon a short circuit thing?
2: Can we check with Luke McKeown?
0: We better come back with it.
2: We've got no extra power points.
1: Behind you, where your laptop's plugged in.
2: Actually bringing a bloody Samsung microwave.
1: She's got a full microwave.
2: Where
1: and
2: are you
1: going to
2: put it? Don't put it.
1: All right, let's come back
2: there.
1: With this. This is riveting stuff.
2: We'll come back.
1: Let's see if the Flake melts. Happy Tuesday, everyone.

0: Elsie and Susie O'Neill.
1: And we're just going through the 10 most popular Cadbury chocolate bars of 2025.
2: Yeah.
1: And Nick gave us some interesting information about the flake.
2: Yeah, the flake.
1: Allegedly.
2: Yeah. The flake is the only chocolate bar not to melt in the microwave. And I don't know why I know that. Or how I picked that information up.
3: Are you sure that's what it is?
2: I'm 90% sure. I'm 90% sure this is an accurate stat.
1: So we brought a flake into the studio.
2: Yeah.
1: And we also bought...
3: We've got a control chocolate.
1: Brought a control chocolate in.
3: I don't know what it is. It's like in one of those ones from those roses packs, like the dome-looking one. What would you call it?
2: Like it has a flavour
1: with a jelly inside.
3: Yeah. With a jelly inside.
2: We're hoping to get a regular dairy milk to test it against a regular chocolate that would melt.
3: But we don't have a vending machine, and Lockie's gone to Woolworths, but it's taking too long.
2: Ash is out of Woolworths right now.
1: And we also brought a Samsung microwave in from 1985.
3: It is our actual...
2: It's our work one.
3: The work one. So if this creates some sort of...
2: We can't break anything in here, okay? So what were the top three chocolates?
1: Oh, the top three. Number one was a Twirl.
2: Most sold from Cadbury in Australia.
1: Yep. Right. Number two, which I cannot believe, is Turkish Delight.
2: Disgusting.
1: And number three, which I do believe, is Dairy Milk.
3: Yeah, right.
1: But then it went Cherry Ripe, Picnic, Crunchy.
2: Great. Ash is in time. Into the shops.
1: Okay, enough of padding.
3: Ash is going to melt all of these?
2: Nah, I'll just do the Dairy Milk. She's brought a boost in to show Susie because it's been around since the 80s.
3: There's a boost.
2: Okay. Riveting stuff. So let's get the Dairy Milk chocolate out and we'll do the Dairy Milk and the flake on the same plate. And if we put it in for, I don't know, what do you reckon, 20?
3: Just for the point of wastage, you're not going to put the whole bloody
1: thing
3: in.
1: No, I don't waste it.
2: Good call from you, David.
3: I'm cutting that in half. So from left to right.
1: I don't think we need... Do we need the...
2: Nah, get rid of that.
1: Yeah.
3: Okay. Hey, Suze, you have that one as well.
2: Yeah, there you go, Suze.
1: Thanks.
2: All right.
3: Okay, so we've got...
1: Make sure they're not touching, if you don't mind.
3: They're right apart from each other.
2: This is going to be massive stuff, guys.
3: So the Twirl's on the left.
2: Yes.
3: And the other one's on the right.
2: Yes. How long are you going for? You're going to go 20?
3: I don't know. I'm just going to press start twice. I can stop at any time.
2: Okay, yeah. All right.
3: Okay, so... I've forgotten how to do it. 30... 1 minute.
2: Okay, go.
1: Okay,
3: it's on. It's on now.
1: So it's for a minute.
3: Can you play some music so it's less,
2: less awkward?
3: The Harlem
2: Globetrotters. Jazz.
3: Yeah.
2: Bit of jazz.
3: Yeah. Go on, but a bit louder. Yeah. Okay, so we're 15 seconds at the moment.
2: Nice.
1: At least 30 seconds it's got to be because, it takes a while to heat up.
3: Yeah, and the light's not powerful enough on this 1985
2: Samsung,
3: so we can't actually see what's happening inside right now.
2: We're filming. It's going to go on our socials.
3: We are filming it.
2: Nick
3: Lutzy, great
2: Susie.
3: Reveal.
2: Yeah.
1: Don't get too close in case it explodes.
2: Yeah. Yeah, and we haven't short circuit on air yet, which is fantastic.
1: Oh, that is always
2: drawing too much power.
3: Here's some more chocolate.
1: Was it heavy, that microwave, to carry in here? We haven't carried it in.
3: I didn't do it.
2: I had to carry it from the kitchen to here.
3: Well, that's 40 seconds. What do you reckon?
2: I reckon that feels pretty good. Yeah. Should we get it out?
1: I just want to give it at least a minute in case it hadn't heated up.
2: No, otherwise, good for you, Susan. We do have to get to the ads and the traffic, but, it's all right.
3: What 7 seconds remaining.
2: 7 seconds.
1: 5, 4, 3, 2, 1.
3: Keeping in mind that the 12's on the left.
2: Okay.
1: It depends how it ends up because it was going around in circles.
3: Oh, that's a good point.
2: Oh,
3: shit.
1: Oh,
2: jeez. No, do you know what the
3: Twirl is? It could just be two melted blobs.
2: No, it won't
3: be. That would still mean it's failed.
2: Yeah, it's failed.
3: In theory, no, we'll know what it is because it won't be. It won't be or it will be? It won't be.
2: It won't be. Flake will not be melted.
3: Okay, you ready?
2: Ready.
3: Neither of them are.
2: Neither melted at all. Pull it out. Can you pull it out? Or is it really hot?
1: It'd be hot.
3: Well, you know what? I'm going to put it back in.
2: Okay, we're going back in.
3: Do whatever you got to do. Because, the Dairy Milk looks like it's a tiny bit.
1: Oh, jeez.
3: But not much. I'm going to put it in for another 5 minutes.
2: Okay, 5 minutes. See you next.
0: Nick, Lutzy, and Susie O'Neill. 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

0: Lindsay and Susie O'Neill.
1: If you're just joining us, been a riveting half an hour. Susie was running us through the most sold Cadbury chocolates in Australia.
2: Mm-hmm.
1: And then we got through that. We discussed that Flake was in there, like number 8 or something like that.
3: And you said that Flakes don't melt in the microwave.
1: The only chocolate that doesn't. So then we got a microwave in here. We got the microwave in and we put it on and we put it on for 5 minutes because...
3: Well, first of all, we tried it for a minute and it didn't melt at all.
1: Nothing melted. So we put it on for 5 minutes and then David and I opened it just before and it was pandemonium.
4: Well, I mean, it was... Are we explaining what happened now?
1: Yeah, go for it.
4: The plate had split in half. Like, the plate was...
1: It cracked.
4: To the point, not just a crack, it had moved away from each other. Yeah. It was on either sides of the...
3: Oh, microwave. I wasn't here, so it actually, like...
4: We didn't hear it.
1: I heard a bit of a boom. And we're like,
4: did you?
1: Yeah.
4: I didn't hear that.
3: It pushed apart.
4: It had pushed apart. Smoke was coming out of it.
1: Yep.
4: Which is a bugbear in here because we've had a smoke-related incident where there was a $1,500 fine recently.
1: And the fires came and everything.
4: So which obviously Lockie would pay because this was all his idea.
1: All his idea. He brought it in. He was the last one to do it.
4: And what the chocolated, the Cadbury, the, what's it called?
3: The dairy milk
1: had slightly melted and the flake...
4: Had not melted!
3: Hadn't melted.
1: No, after 5 minutes.
3: I still don't know how I feel about that.
1: Yeah, it can't be good for you.
3: But anyway, you nearly called the fire brigade and wrecked a plate. And
1: now it stinks like
3: out
1: smoke.
3: The studio.
1: And
4: stink. What's it smell like? It's like
1: burnt.
3: It smells like toffee. Or caramel.
1: Yeah,
4: toffee-ish.
3: Yeah. Toffee, yeah. Because I was away and I came back. I was like, what's that smell in here, guys?
0: Nick, Lutzy and Susie O'Neill. Nova.

0: 919.
1: I know it's weird to say this, but I've been thinking about it lately. Reminiscing about us in Vegas, drinking like we're famous. Man, those days were crazy.

0: Nancy and Susie O'Neill.
1: I went to Sydney on the weekend, guys. I went down for some Olympic meetings.
2: Yeah, you got to hang with some pretty, some of your peers, your Olympic peers.
1: Yeah, well, some swimmers from Sydney 2000. And yeah, there was heaps of different athletes there and stuff.
2: Also some more recent ones as well.
1: Emma McKean.
2: Emma was there.
1: Emma McKean, yeah. It was good. We had a function.
2: I love she's all involved in it. Yeah. So great.
1: No, she's going really well.
2: Yeah.
1: We had a big function because the Australian Winter Olympic team came back and it was the most successful Winter Olympic team ever.
3: Right. Yeah.
1: They won six medals. I think they won three gold medals.
2: Yeah.
1: It was crazy.
2: Mm-hmm.
1: Yep. They beat Canada on the medal tally.
3: Right.
2: Pretty insane that. Like,
3: yeah.
2: That's in their DNA. That's like Canada beating us in surf lifesaving.
1: Yeah,
2: you know
1: exactly.
2: What I mean? Like,
3: yeah.
2: It's in their DNA, that stuff. Ours is it's a forced learning sort of thing, really.
1: Yeah, yeah, it was crazy. It was a really good function, but actually at about 8 p.m. I completely hit the wall and everyone was going out to dinner. I needed my little social battery thing because I went from green to red.
2: Had you not been drinking? sometimes that helps you get you across the line.
1: Yeah, no, you know what? I didn't. I had two drinks and I had that
3: problem.
1: Choice at two drinks whether to go.
3: A slower day, was that?
2: Sober.
3: Yeah.
1: Whether to go.
2: Sober Susie.
1: Yeah. Five drinks or.
3: Because normally Sydney Susan is fun.
2: Yeah, Sydney Susan.
1: We know what it was.
3: We've been out with Sydney Susan in Sydney and. Whew.
1: The other swimmers don't drink because they're really healthy and they're responsible.
2: Is that right, eh?
1: And I was hanging out with all the swimmers and so I had two. I had two champagnes in front of them and then you just feel like.
3: An alcoholic.
1: Yeah.
3: You feel weird. Yeah.
1: I felt weird. Because they're walking around with the bottles of champagne, filling it up. And like so each time like I put my hand out and then I'm like, I can't put my hand out again.
3: Yeah.
1: I just look like...
3: Yeah, because no one else is drinking.
1: And then
3: he's having orange juice.
1: Yeah, and then someone bought me a water and then I slipped off that. So
2: yeah, that can happen.
1: I ended up sneaking out, going home, got Macca's on the way home.
3: Oh, nice.
1: Hopped into my hotel bed with my McDonald's and... It was actually amazing. But that's not the reason for this break.
3: Okay.
1: The reason for this break is when I was down there, we had a big meeting, annual general meeting of the Australian Olympic Committee.
3: Yes.
1: When we came out of the meeting, there was a lot of leftover.
2: Food?
1: team issue.
2: Stop it.
1: From the Paris Olympics.
2: Stop it!
1: Oh. So I got you both a little bit of a present.
3: Oh, that's nice. What? Thinking of us.
1: Official.
2: Really?
1: Team.
2: Oh my God, this is actually very exciting.
1: Official team gear. Now I've got you different things.
3: Okay, yeah.
1: Wonder who should I give first?
3: Well, Lutzy is very excited about all things Olympics.
2: Yeah,
3: so go me first. I've never seen him this excited.
2: For it.
3: Yeah, yeah. Anything with the rings just gets him giddy.
2: You know I love this.
1: Because, Nick, you're doing the half marathon.
3: Yeah, the Noosa half.
1: The Noosa half marathon.
3: Oh, yes.
2: It's actually Kit.
3: Oh, you got me Kit?
2: Oh, my God.
1: It's Olympic team kit from Paris 2024.
2: Oh, these are excellent.
1: I mean, hopefully they fit.
2: What are those, shorts?
1: These are shorts.
3: Stop it.
1: Green and gold shorts.
2: Can you get them out? That looks unreal.
3: Can I run in those, or is that like sacrilegious?
2: No,
1: you can run in them.
2: I think you can run in them. Just a look.
1: They're size medium. But
2: oh, my God, they're great.
1: Do you like them?
3: Yeah, they're awesome.
2: Oh, my God, they're great.
3: I'm going to take my pants off right now and put these on. What are you getting, David?
2: What are you going to give me if he gets that?
3: I'm going to take my pants off.
1: David, I thought, because
2: oh, my God, they're good.
1: David's really into long-sleeve things at the moment.
2: Yeah.
1: For certain reasons. And actually, I thought this is...
2: Oh, my God, what is it?
3: What is it?
1: It's not green and gold, it's grey. It's a Paris...
3: Don't stand up, David.
1: ...Olympic hoodie.
3: For
1: the Australian team.
2: It's a grey with the green Australia Paris 2024 with the rings. Oh, my God, Susan.
1: That's more understated for you, I thought.
2: I would hug you if I could right now.
3: Yeah.
1: And do your pants fit?
3: Yeah, they're awesome. I'm on right now.
2: Oh, my God. This is elite present giving.
3: I just feel like I can't run a half marathon wearing Australian Olympic pants.
1: Yes, you can.
2: I think
3: I'll look like a real knob if I don't
1: do well.
3: I think
1: you can buy them.
3: Yeah.
2: You'll certainly be psyching people out on the start line.
3: That's true, actually.
1: Maybe.
3: And then they'll see me start and go, well.
2: No, you can wear them.
3: Yeah.
1: Actually, you can't. Buy them the exact ones. I don't think the ones you buy have the Olympic rings.
3: Right, okay.
1: So people just
2: this
1: think.
2: This is not exactly.
3: This is so cool.
2: God.
3: Yeah.
2: Oh my God.
1: God, the excitement levels. I should have bought some more stuff back. Sorry, guys. I only had hand luggage.
3: The rest of the team's there.
2: You're
3: going, what about
2: you could
3: us?
2: Have bought more of it. Oh my God. You know what? I'm thankful. I mean, the others aren't.
3: We were elite.
2: That is so cool.
3: Oh, Susan, thanks for thinking of us.
1: No worries.
3: That's very nice
2: amazing.
3: Of you.
1: Anything for my new teammates.
0: Lutzy and Susie O'Neill on Nova. 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

0: Lutzy and Susie O'Neill.
1: I've been getting trouble switching gears. Been getting trouble in the household, guys.
2: Oh, I thought you said you've been getting trouble switching gears.
1: No, not that.
2: Okay.
3: Have you moved yet?
1: Yeah. We're in the house. Been there for a week and a bit.
3: So you're in.
1: We're in the house. Everything's set up. So house is all good. We're in a new place. But I'm getting in trouble from Morgan, my wife, a little bit lately because I've been spending too much time talking to ChatGPT.
2: Talking to it?
1: As in, like, messaging it. Because she's always like, what are you doing on your phone? Like, who's on your... What are you doing? And I'm like, talking to ChatGPT.
2: What are you talking to?
1: Well, because I'm doing this stupid run and I keep getting injured, like hamstring into a calf, into whatever it may be, ChatGPT is the best person to listen to your whining but also give you what can I do to get better for recovery / what's my plan to get back into running? And it will break it all down for you and it really listens to you. Like,
3: it's very, very good.
1: It's nice, isn't it? Just, yeah. I'm sorry you're going through. That's really tough. Hey, yep. Here's how we can help. And it's always positive, like much more positive than my wife, who is a nurse. So because she's a nurse, no sympathy whenever I'm sick or injured. You know, when I did my hammy, didn't care. She's like, you're the one doing the running to yourself. You know you're injury prone. Did my calf, didn't care. So ChatGPT at least talks back.
3: You can say be sympathetic.
1: Yeah.
3: Or you can also say, don't be sympathetic. Give me the hard...
1: Be honest.
3: Give me some hard love.
1: You can do
2: I'm
1: that.
2: With Morgan. I never thought of ChatGPT or AI or whatever as a that sort of tool. To me, it's all about reading and writing. You know what I mean? Like putting together CV...
3: Documentation.
2: Letters.
3: Yes, right.
2: Like Alex has got a subscription to Claudia. Have you heard of that?
3: Claude. Unless there's a female.
1: Yeah. Then Lutzy needs that one.
3: No, I talked to Claude.
1: Yeah, you're Claude. Is Claude
3: I don't
1: a Google?
3: Talk to it.
1: Who's this Claude? Because I'm just straight up ChatGPT.
2: Claude's meant to be good. It's a new one.
1: I think it's meant to be better.
3: Claude's very good. I don't get the pro one, so I only get 5 times a day it can help me.
1: And then it shuts off and says, unless you want to upgrade, you can't mess
3: with in 12 hours.
1: And then I'm now wanting to upgrade because I want to speak to ChatGPT more in depth about things.
2: Well, my daughter has the one that you pay for. So if I want to do things, like I'm writing a cover letter at the moment for a job application.
1: Sorry?
2: And
1: hang on. It's been 3 months.
2: A part-time job application.
1: Right. Olympic stuff.
2: Yeah. And she and Alex put it through Claude and just said, write this cover letter to this criteria. I hope no one's listening who's doing the job interview.
1: No, it's fine.
2: And it pops out.
3: Kirsty.
1: Yeah, right. Write it all.
3: Your ears, Kirsty.
2: It pops out the whole thing.
1: Was it good?
2: It was very good. It was excellent. I mean, I've got to like tweak it, obviously, but I couldn't believe what popped out the first time.
1: Yeah, it just scours the internet. It would know a lot about you on the internet.
2: Yeah, I don't even have to. I can say specifically me, which is good. Say for my CV. I can say write a CV for me.
3: And then you just check it.
2: I checked it. There was because a few inaccuracies.
3: Can get some things wrong.
1: It does. And then you realise when it gets little things wrong, but you're like, does it know anything? Has it been leading me astray this entire time? You know, the relationship is...
3: Well, yeah, but you've got to... That's the point of it, I guess, is that you've got to answer
2: it's
3: the data.
2: It's good scaffolding.
3: Most people have to answer these. But yeah, that's great. You enter the data, then it reconfigures it for you.
2: But the sports stuff, you didn't have to enter the data. Does it scour the internet for
3: things? It will get it wrong on occasion. Okay. I remember for toward the games, my podcast, Brisbane 2032, we were just messing around going, let's see if it can give a concise... history of every single episode, and it said something like, in one of the best episodes, famously, Kathy Freeman came on, and we never had Kathy Freeman.
1: Oh. Yeah.
3: So it had gotten that
1: it does
3: wrong.
1: Miss a few things.
2: Oh, okay, right.
3: You know what I mean?
2: It took it from another podcast.
1: And you get frustrated with it pretty quick when it gets it wrong, like you turn on it pretty fast. You know, you let it know it got it wrong.
2: In this book I'm reading at the moment, they have AI girlfriends and boyfriends. Can you get it? Can you use a ChatGPT as like your
3: ads occasionally.
2: Girlfriend, boyfriend? How does that work?
3: I don't know.
1: I thought you were going to cover that one there, David. Look at him. He's pondering it.
3: No, I mean, you've got to pay for it.
2: They mainly talk to you.
3: The ads say, you know, I'll do anything you want.
1: I think, yeah.
2: What? As what? As some words?
1: Yes, words.
3: No, it's
2: on
3: like
2: computer.
3: It's a visual.
1: Oh.
3: It's an AI girlfriend or boyfriend, whatever you're into.
1: You know a lot about this.
2: But you don't touch it.
3: I get ads.
1: Oh, yeah, ads.
3: What did you say?
2: You don't touch it or it doesn't touch you.
3: You touch a screen if you want. No, it's a screen. What do you mean? It's not a real, real person.
1: Okay,
3: it's a screen, but I guess, I don't know.
2: Yeah.
3: I would suggest you can go take your top off. And they'll do whatever you want them to do.
2: Yeah. And they say nice things to you. In this book I'm reading, they
3: you can see, I think, again, you can say, do you want me to be dominant?
1: Yeah.
3: Or do you want to be submissive? Mm. Or do you want me to be flirty? Or do you want me to be play hard to get?
1: Really,
3: or do you want me to do whatever the bloody hell I say? You know, you can say whatever you want.
2: That's pretty cool.
3: It could be a complete scam, ads do come up. Make you think, like, well, this is a good alternative if things continue the way they've been going.
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1: You're on the air with Jace, Lauren and Clint.
2: Let's talk movies, can we?
3: Yeah, now, you know I'm not. There's actually some good movies at the moment.
2: There's some great movies.
3: We've got
2: the
3: Devil Wears Prada coming up. Devil Wears Prada 2 that we're all about to go and see. Mother's Day. Has anyone seen MJ yet?
2: I've not.
1: No, my wife saw it. She loved it. I watched The Little Rascals with Archie on the weekend.
2: That's a good flashback.
3: Yeah, it still holds up. My niece is into the kids' movies, like the kids' movies that we watched.
1: And then I was going to watch Ghostbusters with him, but that's quite scary.
3: He's only four.
1: Do you remember Sigourney Weaver turns into a dog?
2: And yes.
1: Yeah, it's a bit.
3: She turns into a dog.
1: Yeah,
3: does she?
1: Yeah.
3: I don't remember. Spoiler alert.
2: Did you?
3: I haven't seen it.
1: You haven't seen Ghostbusters?
3: No.
2: Who are you going to call?
3: Ghostbusters.
1: Well, you don't know the number.
3: No, you've never seen Ghostbusters? No, I think there was a cartoon version that I saw.
1: No, I never saw the movie.
2: There was a cartoon adaptation.
3: Yeah, I think I saw the cartoons, but not the movie.
2: Hey.
1: Oh, we need a screening.
3: I don't remember Sigourney Weaver turning into a dog.
1: No. You remember that?
3: Yeah, I would remember that, so I definitely haven't seen it.
2: There's something quite on the nose at the moment. $208 million is what they spent on a film called Desert Warrior.
4: Our tribes had killed each other for centuries.
5: I know they are not your favorite neighbors, but they are good fighters.
6: How do you beat an empire?
4: We fight this battle together.
1: It screams Oscar.
2: Now, defying a ruthless emperor, a princess flees into the Arabian desert, hunted by mercenaries, forged into a warrior and aided by a legendary bandit. She unites warring tribes for a last stand that will change history. Sounds great. And Blockbuster...
3: 28% on Rotten Tomatoes.
2: Yeah.
3: That's not good.
2: Blockbuster is about $200 million plus. That's what they categorise a blockbuster. How much do you reckon it made in the cinema in the US?
1: How much did it cost them to make?
2: Thank you for the question. $208 million
3: to make it. I reckon they've made
1: a mil.
3: 50 mil.
2: This is an average per cinema. $647.
3: And how many
2: on
3: cinemas
2: average
3: is,
2: per
3: is it
2: cinema?
3: In?
1: That's not great.
2: It's not great, is it?
1: Dare I say bad investment?
3: $600.
2: Yeah.
1: But I'll be honest, they lose money on movies all the time.
3: So that's like, it's like $50 for movie ticket. That's like 110 people have gone
2: it's
3: and
2: about,
3: seen.
2: Movies it's are about $800,000.
3: But
2: it's,
3: wow.
2: It's made.
1: Movies are quite a risky investment. Like a lot of people lose money on movies.
2: Do they?
3: They're very expensive to make.
1: Yeah.
3: And there's not that many of them that are box office.
1: Exactly right.
2: Am I right in saying it takes quite a while to commission a film and there's a lot of steps you've got to take and...
3: You've got to get investors.
2: Yeah.
3: It depends who you are and what your sort of experience is how hard it is to get investment. But, yeah, people pump in a lot of money to movies.
2: I lie. I said $827,000. That's how much it equates to in Australian dollars.
3: Oh.
2: It's only $590,000.
1: Right.
3: Ooh.
1: Make it feel better. Anyone made a bad investment here?
2: Yeah.
3: I'm sure I've made heaps that I don't want to acknowledge. I've put them in the back of my brain somewhere.
2: So you recall where... sort of kids of the 80s, 90s, when we were approaching, creeping closer to the millennium, right?
1: Yep.
2: Everyone had got millennium fever. It was the Y2K bug, which was the negative, but the positive was, you know, once we reach the new millennium, we're going to be celebrating. We should celebrate with maybe some millennium ale. This is what it was.
3: Aww.
2: It was Hahn. It was beer in a champagne bottle. It was special.
3: What, for the year 2000?
1: Yeah. Did you invest in this?
2: Special vintage millennium ale. Now, my brother and I bought four cases of it because we thought that one day it would be worth $1 squillion. It's currently fetching $10 a bottle or best offer on eBay.
3: So how much did you pay for it? How much was it a bottle?
2: A lot, Lauren. A lot. A case was around about $400.
3: And you bought four cases.
2: And we bought four cases, my brother and I, because we thought we were going to make a mint.
3: When did you think you would be selling it, like in the year? So if that was the year 2000, like the year 2050?
2: I mean...
3: It might go back up in value.
2: Is that beer doesn't keep very well for long periods of time.
3: No, but
2: wine does.
3: Hang on. Ready to enjoy now, but if you manage to resist the temptation, which you have, this vintage ale will develop further complexity with cellaring. So if you got it in the cellar jar...
2: I think we put it in hard rubbish. That's how bad our investment it was. Millennium ale.
1: You want to feel better?
3: That's shocking.
1: When I started out in radio, one of the big bosses, his wife invented boost juice. Janine Ellis. And he got all the other bosses at the radio station to invest in it at the start, right? So they invested, you know, 30, 40K each. And then it, you know, it was going okay. And they were all like, oh, we could get our money back if we buy out now and all make
2: No, he bailed too early.
1: They all bailed, making like 10 grand. And now Boost Juice is currently
3: like
1: worth
3: $1 billion business,
1: in excess of $250 million.
2: Oh. Oh my goodness. They could have been sharks on Shark Tank.
3: Wasn't she Shark on Shark Tank?
1: Yeah, she was, yeah.
2: Oh yeah.
1: The bosses aren't, they stayed in radio.
3: Oh shame, you'd be Devo getting out too early, wouldn't you? Just to get your money back.
1: 13, 24, 10, let's talk bad investments.
2: Yes.
1: Did someone talk you into dropping money into something that you thought, this is it, it's going to change your life?
2: Yeah. So this is like reverse Shark Tank.
1: Yeah. Yeah, did you drop thousands on millennial beer?
2: Oh, it would taste like cat's piss as well.
3: Can you imagine?
2: Look,
3: I mean,
2: at it looks horrendous. It's like a fruity beer.
3: It'd be
2: cherry
3: so sweet.
2: Cherry type beer.
1: 13, 24, 10 for bad investments. Guy used to work with us, little Cam. Hello.
7: Hello.
1: Him and his partner when COVID hit.
3: Mm.
1: You know how everyone was like obsessed with those UV light cleaning boxes?
3: Oh, yeah. Did he buy a bunch?
2: Yes.
1: So him and his partner, James, dropped heaps of cash importing all these boxes to put your phone in and clean them. And yeah, there's
2: no.
1: Or if you go to his house, there's a whole wardrobe full of all the UV boxes.
3: No. Did they actually do anything?
1: Well, I guess you never know.
3: No, we didn't. We all tried all sorts of kooky things,
1: really
3: didn't
1: we? 13, 24, 10. We're talking bad investments here at Nova.

0: is Jace, Lauren and Clint.
1: Turn it up.
2: On Nova.
3: You're on the air with Jace, Lauren and Clint. 13 24 10 is our number. We are talking bad investments.
1: What did you put your money into that turned out to be a flop?
3: I had another mate. He'll kill me for bringing this up. When COVID was happening and all the vaccines were coming out, remember there was a lot of talk in like they had to be refrigerated and kept really cold?
4: Yes.
1: Yeah.
3: And my mate was like, okay, refrigerated transport.
1: Oh, that already exists, though. Oh, he just invested in it.
3: He was like, we need to drop money in refrigerated transport because they're going to need to get the vaccines around.
4: Yeah, right.
1: And how much money did he lose?
3: He lost a fair bit of cash.
1: All of it.
4: Do either of you do stocks?
1: Shares?
3: My 10-year-old does.
4: Does he?
3: Yeah, he's massively into it.
4: Is he allowed to do that?
3: Yeah. There's kids out.
4: I don't get it.
3: He taught me.
4: Right.
1: Well, it can be great or it can be diabolical.
4: Well, you're right, exactly.
1: Depends what you're investing in.
3: Yeah. He got a Tesla share for his birthday. He wanted like shares.
4: Oh, wow. Yeah. Okay.
1: You can buy shares in Tesla?
3: Yeah.
1: I thought Elon fully owned
3: Elon.
1: It.
3: No,
1: I didn't
3: Elon,
1: know it was publicly listed.
3: Elon will take your money.
4: How good.
1: Oh, I didn't know it was publicly listed.
3: Because Huddy was like, I reckon you should drop more in Tesla. And I'm like, why? And he goes, well, everyone's working on flying cars. Elon's got the ego that he'll want to come out first.
1: Mm.
3: And I was like, yeah, you got a point.
4: Okay.
1: Oh, I didn't know Elon was sharing.
4: Good on him. The barefoot investor.
3: Yeah, I'll hook you up with the 10-year-old's number. He can do your finances.
1: He'll rip you off for sure, Clint. Don't do it.
4: He'll take a commission.
1: Nah, go to the commission. Actual barefoot investor, not the little barefoot investor, not the croc wearing investor.
3: He hates shoes.
1: Let's go to Jenny. Good morning. What'd you invest in?
4: Maybe some Strepsils.
3: Jenny?
5: Hello.
3: Hey, Jenny.
1: Hi, Jen.
3: Bad investments. What'd you drop cash in?
5: Glad you've no longer got the plus one and Clint's officially one of the three.
4: Oh, thanks, Jen.
5: Yes, stupid me invested in a cigarette butt pole. So, you know, you can butt out your cigarettes and in the
1: pole.
5: City and stuff like that.
3: A what?
5: Yeah, what a flop. So
1: what is it, like a metal pole that you just butt your cigarettes on?
5: Yeah, pretty much, yeah.
4: And didn't take off, Jenny?
5: Clearly in the city it did for X amount of months.
1: Yeah.
5: Okay. But then they were hoping to sort of scatter around Melbourne and Victoria.
3: Oh, scale.
1: Yeah. Now then everyone started vaping, duh.
3: Yeah, that's
4: No.
1: Cigarette butt pole went out of fashion.
3: Pole.
1: The butt pole doesn't sound good, does it?
3: Don't use the butt pole.
1: Cigarette butt pole.
4: Don't.
1: Maybe, I hope she didn't call it that.
4: No.
3: They would have taken off in some areas around Melbourne.
4: That's why it went bad. Hey, Wayno, good morning.
6: Good morning.
4: How are we doing?
6: Yeah, not too bad.
4: You got a bad investment for us?
6: Yeah, about one good one there. I was invested probably 10 years ago now into an emu farm.
1: Why? Can I ask?
6: Well, it's funny how it came about because I had a sign business and he came in to the sign company to get some signs for the farm.
1: Yeah.
6: So I went up to the farm and I put the signs up and it looked quite good. He had all this area where he'd use everything from the emu. So he'd make stuff, little statues of the emus and had the eggs and all this sort of stuff. So people, the whole idea was to get the Chinese people over.
1: Not the tourists over here.
3: And how'd that go
6: so
3: for you?
6: He was telling us about the buses and how many buses
3: the coaches.
6: Had a day
3: the coaches, yeah.
1: And how many?
6: Yeah, right.
1: Yep.
6: And it was going to go from there. He showed us all the stuff about making money through a fish farm that was part of the deal.
1: Oh, yeah.
6: And all that sort of stuff. And
1: he got his fish farm with the emu farm.
3: Well, you got to wash the cash, yeah.
1: Yeah.
6: Well, he even got out my wife and kids up there to make a video.
1: Oh, you're in the promo.
6: Yeah, in the promo. So,
1: how much money did you lose?
3: Yeah, what'd you lose, Wayne?
6: 20K.
1: Oh.
4: Where are the emus? Are they in the backyard or?
6: Well, they should be on the barbecue, mate. But
0: Jace, Lauren, and Clint.
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2: Be very, very quiet. I'm hunting rabbits.
3: It's words you can't say.
2: Yes.
4: Pickable.
5: Favourite time of the week. We are laughing with you, not at you.
4: All right, let's do it, Charmaine. Good morning. Is there a word you can't say? And can you put it in a sentence for us?
6: Good morning.
5: Good morning.
6: I went to the zoo and I saw a rhinoceros.
4: Oh, it's like a hybrid dinosaur.
6: A rhinoceros.
4: Hang on, no, I can't say it.
5: Rhinoceros.
6: Rhinoceros.
5: Sorry, Lauren?
4: Rhinoceros.
5: Yeah.
7: There you go, you got there.
4: Rhinoceros.
7: I mean, the beauty of that, Charmaine, is we can just say rhino, can't we?
5: Yeah.
6: Yeah,
7: just
6: that's
7: move
6: how
7: on.
6: I get by in life.
7: Move on with life.
4: But how often does a rhinoceros come up in conversation in your day-to-day,
5: Charmaine?
4: That's
5: a good point.
6: Well, I'm a veterinarian, so I do talk about it a little bit.
4: Oh, gosh. Okay.
5: Yeah, that's, okay, that backfired. Yeah. All right, probably want to work on that one.
4: Rhino it is.
7: Hey, good morning to you, Leo.
8: Hello.
7: Hello, Leo.
8: Morning.
7: Do you have a word you can't say and can you put it in a sentence for us?
8: My parents drink alcohol in beer.
5: Alcohol.
4: Alcohol.
5: Yeah, right. Normally sounds like how your parents would say it after.
4: By the end of the night.
5: You
4: got some more of that alcohol, though?
5: I don't know, man. My four-year-old at the moment's in this stage of saying, I'm boring. And I'm like, no, like you say, oh, I'm boring.
4: Oh, instead
5: and it's
4: of
5: like,
4: I'm
5: no,
4: bored.
5: No, you're bored. You're not a boring person.
4: Oh, that's so cute.
5: I know.
4: It's
5: very cool.
4: He's just got his tenses wrong.
5: I know. He's like, I'm boring. I'm like, you're not boring, mate. You're a great kid. You're just bored.
7: Bit bored.
4: Cute.
5: Emma, good morning.
9: Morning.
5: All right, word you can't say. Use your word in a sentence.
9: My auntie and uncle live rural.
4: Rural. That's a stupid word, really, isn't it?
7: Just say regional. In the country.
5: Yes.
4: In the country.
5: Country, Victoria. Mm. That's the way to do it.
4: Rural is a bad... That's not a nice word to say.
5: Sorry, Emma, where do they live again?
9: Rural, black
7: in
9: country.
7: Everyone sounds drunk this morning.
4: But I think that word, even when you say it right, sounds wrong. Rural.
5: What was the one we were getting caught on this morning?
4: Carnegie.
5: No.
7: That's not rural.
5: I think you'll find it's Carnegie.
4: Carnegie. What other word couldn't you say this morning?
7: Was it me?
5: A patent or a patent? Was it on Shark Tank when they patent an idea?
4: It was just you didn't know what
7: just
4: the word
7: two versions
4: was.
7: Of the word.
4: That's a different game.
7: Yeah.
4: When you get your words confused.
5: Megan, good morning.
10: Good morning.
5: How old are you?
10: 11.
5: Oh,
4: cute. Hey, Megan. Is there a word you can't say? Can you pop it in a sentence for us?
10: My teacher gave me hand sanitizer.
4: Sanitizer. Say it again, Megan.
10: Hand sanitizer.
4: Oh, but it's so cute.
5: I know.
4: Kids get it wrong.
5: When
4: good
5: kids
4: on
5: get
4: you,
5: it wrong,
4: Megan.
5: It's fine. It's totally
4: hand
5: fine.
4: Sanitizer.
0: This is Jase, Lauren, and Clint.
11: Turn it up
1: on Nova.

0: Lauren and Clint.
1: Jace, Lauren and Clint.
0: On Nova.
2: You are on the air with Jace, Lauren and Clint.
0: Confess.
3: Putting this thing off my chest.
4: These are my confessions.
2: I want to open the parent confessing line.
5: Why?
2: Confession line. 13 24 10 is our number. Now, I just want to stress.
5: Do you have a guilty conscience, Jace?
6: Sounds like it's heading that way.
2: This is a
5: No, we're not. We're not judging. We're just
2: not judging.
5: We're not judging. We're curious.
6: I'm not a parent, so I can't judge.
2: Those moments that you go, you know what? This was not my strongest moment as a parent.
6: Not my proudest.
2: Exactly. Because there is a lady going viral. You can follow her on socials. The Peninsula Mama. And basically,
5: Peninsula Mama.
2: She does bad mum confessions online. Might come back to bite her. To help other parents feel better about themselves.
5: Oh, okay, good.
6: So right, just getting real.
5: Yes.
6: Like, come on, moms, we're all doing it.
5: What she got
2: the other day, I got a phone call from the office saying, come and get my daughter. School finished early because of parent-teacher interviews. I forgot they finished early, so she was waiting in the office. Also, I forgot about parent-teacher interviews.
5: Oh.
2: The other day, my daughter wanted to take her pet electric worm to kinder.
6: Her electric worm.
2: Yeah, like a little worm.
6: Like a toy.
2: Around. Yeah. Mum said yes till she realised it was a it was a wind up sperm toy left over from a recent hen's night.
5: Oh.
6: Oh.
5: Well, that's
6: Mom.
5: Okay. It's all you know.
6: Oh, the kids wouldn't have known. The teachers would have loved it.
2: Show and tell.
6: Yeah, the teachers would have loved it. Look at my pet
5: tadpole.
6: Worm. Imagine being a teacher being like, oh, your worm's
2: God.
6: Really wonderful.
2: Yeah. What a wonderful worm.
6: What a beautiful little white worm you have there.
2: 13 24 10 is our number. What was your bad parenting moment?
5: Oh, confession line is open, Melbourne. Get involved. Now, it's funny, good timing. I received a text yesterday, a confession text from somebody, a friend of mine.
2: Yeah.
6: Are you going to name them?
5: No.
6: Okay.
5: No. Beautiful mum, great mum.
2: Oh, God, he's not naming him and he's talking about how much of a good parent they are.
6: What did this wonderful mum do?
5: Well, went for a cosmetic consult, the type of consult where you're getting needles in the, you know, in the scone and
2: in the face.
5: Around the face and in the, the lips.
2: Mummy wants to look fresh.
5: Yeah. And just like with a photo of one of her kids on the iPad. While she's laying on the bed getting the, you know.
2: Oh, the kid was in the room watching the iPad.
5: Yeah.
2: While the mum's getting jazzed.
5: As a distraction.
2: That's all right.
5: Mechanism.
2: That's fine.
5: She said, am I a bad parent?
2: No.
5: I said, you know what? Your time is precious.
2: Exactly.
5: You do you.
6: Like that's fine. So many mums have done that.
2: Yeah.
6: Just don't look at mummy for a minute and watch Peppa Pig.
5: Just turn around.
2: I've got mine down at Dapto for race two. Like,
6: It's hard to find the time to do that stuff without having a child attached to.
2: And let's just remember, this weighs up, you know, there's a lot of good as well.
6: Yeah, and it helps the kids when when it's injection day or they've got to get a blood test.
5: Yeah,
6: see, mum does
5: Mummy
6: it too.
5: Mummy does it all the time.
6: Sometimes in her face.
2: I mean, like, if God loved my parents, God rest their soul, if they were here today, they'd probably say their low point was leaving me in the car for an hour while she was in at Franklin's and I would play with the cigarette lighter in the car.
5: Franklin's no frills.
2: What a spot. Nothing else to do, you know.
5: Cigarette lighter when it used to have
2: pop
5: to push
2: out?
5: It in.
2: We're on. 13 24 10 is our number. My sisters will be like, it's a stamp. You should try. What's your parenting fail?
0: Jace, Lauren and Clint.
1: Jace, Lauren and Clint.
0: On Nova. 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
3: You're on the air with Jace, Lauren and Clint.
1: Confess.
4: Getting this thing off my chest. These are my
1: confessions. It is the parenting confession line. Now, this is no judgment zone, but you can get it off your chest. What have you done that you're not proud of? But it's okay.
3: It's fine.
1: You know what? Don't worry. Feel less alone by saying it when you hear other parents in the cars going, oh, yeah.
3: Yeah, exactly. I've done that. You know, it's a good one when the parent has to say to the kids, let's not tell your father or your mother about this.
1: That's a drive-through job. How many times have you done that with your kids?
3: Oh,
1: going,
3: yeah.
1: Don't tell your mum. I just got
3: the windows
1: flurries
3: down.
1: And
3: Mum
1: chicken nuggets.
3: Mum will smell the KFC in the car. Put the windows down. We're driving home in the cold.
2: Okay, so our first confession comes from Ray.
3: Hello, Ray.
2: Good morning, Ray.
5: Good morning, team. How are you today?
1: Good. Welcome to the confessional. What have you done?
5: Well, this goes way back 50-plus years. My dad, we used to go to the football about 130, 140 Ks. Dad loved to drink. Anyway, after the game, he's got on the drink again. He says, mate, you better drive home, son.
1: Oh.
5: I said, Dad, I'm only 14. He says, don't tell anyone you ever did this. He said, but I've had too much. You're going to have to drive. Mum couldn't drive, so 80 k's in the dark, in the pouring rain.
1: Oh, my gosh. Ray, how are your skills? Are you a good driver?
5: No, absolutely negligible then.
1: I know.
2: Yeah.
1: Better than dad after a gutful. God, the 70s and 60s.
3: Oh,
1: wild.
3: That were a wild time.
1: Wild. Well, that is a bit, we're allowed to judge that one. That's bad parenting, Ray. Mm. Not you, your dad.
3: No, dad. Wow, 70s and 80s,
2: yeah,
3: man.
2: But you're right, it's the 70s. You know, no seatbelts, all the
1: 80
2: rest 80
1: k's in the dark with a 14-year-old driving.
2: Yeah, no headlights.
3: I don't 14. Think I wore
1: a... Oh, but dad had a skin full. He couldn't drive.
2: Yeah.
3: I don't think I wore a seatbelt until I was 15.
2: This is the next best thing.
1: I think our car didn't have seatbelts in the back.
3: Mate, I used to ride on mum's lap. Not when I was 15. That'd be weird.
1: I used to be able to drive. My dad would park at the top of the driveway and I'd be able to
2: back
1: sit on his lap and he'd accelerate and I'd do the steering wheel.
3: Mum used to
1: which was a straight line, but I felt like I was good at control.
3: This is rock bottom now that I think about it, because mum would be partial to a dart back in the day, and as a treat, she'd let me light it.
2: Oh
1: yeah, that's bad parenting.
2: Did you hold it as well?
3: There you go, mum. It's ready to go.
2: Was it a holiday?
1: My God, the
3: Long
1: 80s,
3: Beach.
1: Man.
3: Long
1: the 80s,
3: Beach.
1: The 80s were wild. You can't do that now. Imagine seeing a small child doing that. Straight to jail.
3: Here's your dart. Mum, I've just got to go back the car out for dad.
1: Oh, God, the 80s. I mean, we all turned out all righty.
2: Okay. Yeah, we turned out okay.
1: You were going to cut me off. We're all righty-ish.
3: 13 24 10 is our number.
1: Tabitha, good morning.
6: How are you?
1: We're good.
3: What did you do back in the day?
6: Oh, back in the day, maybe about a year ago, my son found my...
2: Uh-oh.
6: Adult friend? Yeah, uh-oh.
1: Oh, yep, yep.
6: Underneath my pillow and asked what it was. I had to tell him it's just a massage for my shoulder when I get a sore
2: Theragun.
6: Shoulder. So now
1: Perfect.
6: When he hurts his shoulder.
1: Oh, he wants to turn.
3: No.
1: Mum,
3: no.
1: Can I have a hoon on your pink massage
3: no.
1: gun?
3: No.
2: Oh, dear.
3: Oh, wow.
1: As long as he doesn't take it to school for show and tell.
2: Yeah.
1: Oh, it's sports day. Don't worry. I've got the massage gun, guys.
0: Jace, Lauren and Clint.
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1: 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Other than that, accident and breakdown free around all the majors, including the city and the parklands for just the moment. 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Cloudy with showers today, heading for a top of 19. And right now it's 14 degrees on Adelaide's Nova 919.
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0: third interest rate rise this year, adding around $100 a month to the average $700,000 loan. The Reserve Bank has raised the official cash rate by 25 basis points. It now sits at 4.35%, effectively wiping out last year's rate relief. The RBA says inflation remains a problem as a result of the Iran war. The Federal Treasurer claims next week's budget will help address that. A vital link in the long-awaited Inland Rail project has been shelved indefinitely. The Parkes to Brisbane section of the proposed 1,700-kilometre track has been put on ice due to cost blowouts. SMH The Age says the federal government's now focused on completing the southern section between the New South Wales Central West and the Melbourne suburb of Beveridge. Former NRL great Chris Phelan has died in Brisbane from pancreatic cancer at the age of 70. The Irish-born forward won premierships with Parramatta in 1982 and 83. And Aussie Rose Byrne will find out on June 7 if she's won a Tony Award for her role in the Noel Coward comedy Fallen Angels. She's one of five women shortlisted for Best Performance by an Actress in a Leading Role. Nova Sport is next. Nova Sport. Round 9 of the AFL kicks off tomorrow night and Fremantle players are backing themselves ahead of the Perth clash against Hawthorn. The Dockers have won 7 straight games and sit second on the ladder, a spot above their opponents. And officials from incoming NRL team the PNG Chiefs have toured construction of the apartments and private island resort where they'll live and work in Port Moresby. The area will include 67 purpose-built homes, a 7-Eleven and a medical centre. Officials are trying to play down fears the area's dangerous with high levels of crime. And you're up to date on Nova.
1: Nova! Jodie and Hazy.
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3: Wednesday, how are you there, Gorge?
4: Just talking Wednesday.
5: Oh, yeah.
4: And that's what we're doing.
5: You got a good relationship with Wednesday, not a good Tuesday. Very heavily acquainted with Tuesday. You like to mac on.
4: Yeah, Monday, pretty good. Yeah. Friday, dangerous.
5: Yeah.
4: Real dangerous.
5: Yeah, when you and Friday get together, whoa.
4: Wednesday's a nice guy, quite sensible, though.
5: Yeah.
4: Very quite sensible.
5: Okay, well, let's treat that. It with respect.
4: Should we?
5: Yeah.
4: Let's flip it on this thing. We're going to play the one-night wonder very, very soon, Jase. 3 prizes up for grabs. We're talking $100 to spend at Temple Day Spa, $100 voucher at the Alma Tavern, and a 2-hour pass to AFL Max.
5: That's because it didn't go off yesterday, so it's jackpotted off its face, hasn't it?
4: You ready?
5: Mm-hmm. Oh, yeah. Come okay. on.
4: Well, you think it's easy. I still don't have it. Let's do it. 6:10 this morning.
5: Can I give a clue? Should I?
4: Oh, yeah, sure.
5: I don't know if that's going to give it away, though.
4: Well, you've committed now. What have you got?
5: I'm just going to say it's an Australian artist.
4: Okay.
5: Australian solo artist.
4: Okay, we'll take that. Let's do that very, very soon. We'll catch up with Fitzy as well a little bit later on this morning. I'm looking forward to Wednesday.
5: Yeah.
4: Come here.
5: Come on.
4: Let's flip the script on this thing. I'm going to kiss you right on the ear. Chat to you at 6:00.

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8: Morning, guys. Jodie and Hazy here. We're back this morning from 6. Also, our one-note wonder not too far away. That is at 6:10.
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1: Oops, I did it again. I got sucked into buying something off Facebook.
0: Oh, it must be a day ending in Y.
1: Yeah. So I've got an update on the great 2026 Pooh Brown Coke controversy. The following is a warning if you are triggered by horrific customer service. Okay, you ready for this?
0: Mm-hmm.
1: So for the new players, late night, I couldn't sleep, so I did what every warm-blooded female does. I went online shopping. So I purchased this coat from a place called, and yes, I'm going to name them, Coco Sydney.
0: Coco Sydney Coco have such Sydney. A good reputation, though.
1: Oh, do they?
0: Coco Sydney, right in the heart of Sydney.
1: Yes.
0: New South Wales, Australia.
1: Mm-hmm. So I thought that's not too far from home, so it should arrive promptly. All good. Did arrive. And it was heinous. It was like a costume coat, so you'd wear it for dress-ups. So because there were no return instructions, I emailed them at customer service at Coco Sydney. So basically I said, your coat's shit and I want my money back. That was the crux of it. The replies, and I'm about to detail them, were many, many, many interactions and very varied. Do you want me to summarise?
0: Yeah.
1: Okay. So this was their response. Dear Jody, we're sorry you didn't like your item. Can you please provide a reason for your return request? Me. It's ill-fitting and the fabric quality is not what is represented in the picture. Them. Sorry it hasn't met your expectations. Could you please provide a photo of the label? Me sends photo of said label. And it was just a number two, by the way.
0: Yeah.
1: It was just a little label with number two on it.
0: I'll tell you what, it certainly was a number two. Sorry, Jones, go on.
1: Them. Thanks for the photo. We appreciate your cooperation. Can you please send a photo of the original packaging? Me. FFS. I threw it out given there was no return address. Also, this is getting ridiculous. Give me the freaking address. Them. With now what I realise is a ChatGPT automated response.
0: Oh, yeah.
1: Thank you for your feedback. The item was delivered in good condition. Given this is a preference-based concern, you need to pay for return shipping. To make things easier, we can offer you a replacement for $24.87 and you can keep the original item. What? Or the other option was a partial 15% refund of my $84. We'll give you 15% back. Or you can simply return it to us. Me, this has nothing to do with preference and I'm sorry, you want me to spend more money on an item that was already horrendous. And this is where I get technical and I start using ChatGPT. According to the Australian Consumer Law, products must match their description and be of acceptable quality. Them. Thank you for your thorough feedback. Here's the address, but you have to pay for the shipping. I'm like, cool, I'll send it back to Sydney. I finally got the address. Do you want to hear it? Jianlan Road, Mixu Street, Jinju District, Ningbo City, Zhejiang Province, China!
0: Yeah. What a journey. What a journey.
1: So guess how much that costs for me to send it international shipping back to China? $48. That leaves me with a truly deplorable coat and a refund of just $36.25.
0: Yeah.
2: So hang on. You spent $120 on the coat and sending it back in total.
1: Yes.
2: $120.
1: Yes.
2: And you got $36 back.
1: Yes. The key takeaway is never, ever, ever purchase something off Facebook. Don't do it.
0: You will be back potentially tonight making another dumb online decision when it comes to purchasing.
1: That is so completely unfair, but I do eagerly await the arrival of my new knitting set that's coming today.
2: Oh, my God. Do you never learn?
1: It's a disease. I can't be helped.
0: I couldn't get duped three times in 1 week, surely. What are the odds of that?
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0: Hey, we're putting together the biggest party in Adelaide and we want you to be there.
1: It is Hazy's 40 plus 1K birthday party where we guarantee 41 people will walk away with $1,000 on the night.
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1: We've got the beautiful man Ryan Fitzy Fitzgerald back at 8:30 with our $20,000 gone in Fitzy seconds. Jackpotted yesterday. So we have $1,500 on the line, 8:30 this morning.
0: And even more cash to give away with Nova's birthday payday. $1,000 up for grabs at 7 and 8. 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
25: 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And West Lakes Boulevard near Bartley Terrace. 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Showers today heading for a top of 19, and right now it's 14 degrees. Traffic and weather every 15 minutes with Jody and Hazy. 6 till 10 weekday mornings on Nova 919.
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2: Good morning, Ash Gardner with you.
0: The government is being warned of the impact cost of living relief in next week's federal budget could have on inflation. It comes after interest rates climbed for the third time this year, the official cash rate increasing to 4.35%. Treasurer Jim Chalmers had been expected to include a one-off tax break in the budget. Medical experts have boarded the cruise ship at the centre of a deadly hantavirus outbreak. The cruise ship remains stranded in the Atlantic Ocean. Three people have died while another remains in a critical condition. The World Health Organisation says it suspects there has been human-to-human transmission.
1: We do believe that there may be some human-to-human transmission that's happening among the really close contacts, the husband and wife, people who've shared cabins, etc.
0: $74 million will be put towards a national centre for fighting terrorism and online threats. The centre will work with the AFP and ASIO. The US insists the ceasefire with Iran remains intact despite both sides trading blows during the period. The US Chairman of Joint Chiefs of Staff, Dan Kane, has revealed Iran has attacked US forces 10 times since the beginning of the ceasefire. And bluey commemorative coins are making their return. Scenes from popular episodes of the animated series feature on the back of $2 coins. They're available from today from Australia Post. Nova Sport is next.
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6: Good morning, let's talk some footy. Jordan Dawson, Darcy Fogarty and Cal Archie will be available for Sunday's clash against the Tigers at the MCG. Western Bulldogs superstar Marcus Bontempelli is expected to face Port on Friday night. The Dogs skipper has been playing through injury in recent weeks and Carlton has been fined $75,000 for their handling of Elijah Holland's mental health episode against Collingwood in round 6. The money will go to Headspace and the AFL will implement a number of measures to improve their health and wellbeing standards. That's your sport on Nova.
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24: 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Right now, though, here's one of your favourite brekkie bangers to get your morning started on Nova.

0: is Adelaide's favourite way to wake up. Jodie and Hazy.
1: The only way to wake up.
2: Good morning to you and welcome to your Wednesday. Andrew Hayes, good morning. You look nice this morning.
3: Oh,
2: no, you don't.
3: So
2: you just
3: much.
2: Look like you always do. Grey t-shirt, shorts, Birkenstocks.
3: Standard. Yeah, I'm pretty consistent, aren't I?
2: Yeah.
3: Yeah. Same underwear all week. Nah, just kidding. No. I change it each and every day, jokes.
2: Don't say that.
3: You know what was quite concerning yesterday?
2: What was that?
3: Is that I got to work and I discovered around 11 o'clock in the morning that I was covered in stickers.
2: Oh, yeah.
3: Did you notice that?
2: Yeah, I did notice that.
3: Producer Lucy noticed as well. And there was stickers all over me. And the worst part about that was that must have happened the previous night at around about 6 o'clock.
2: Okay.
3: So I fell asleep mm-hmm. while I was putting Lottie to bed.
2: Yep.
3: She stayed awake, covered my legs in stickers. And then I had a shower, went to bed, had another shower, lived out my life.
2: Yeah.
3: And I was covered in stickers, realising that, what am I doing in the shower?
2: Honestly,
3: I can have a sticker on me and two showers and still not come off.
2: Isn't that funny when kids do stuff to you and you just walk around absolutely oblivious? I noticed on your legs,
3: yeah.
2: But late in the day, not like it wasn't until you'd been walking around for hours with stickers on your legs.
3: I did it one time with like a 50 cent coin size unicorn on my forehead that Lottie put on there.
2: Yeah.
3: Forgot about it. Went to the OTR to swap some gas over.
2: Okay.
3: And came back and Cara's like, how long has that been? I'm like, I don't know, maybe an hour or so. I didn't even realise it. But I had a nice little chat with the guy at OTR. He was lovely. He just thought it was part of my personality.
2: Oh, no. Anything to mention? Hey, bro, nice unicorn sticker.
3: Sweet unicorn in forehead, buddy. What's it covering up? The little tennis?
2: Something like that.
3: Hey, Joe, it's a big show coming up. You know I'm looking forward to before 7 o'clock?
2: What's that?
3: Five Sauce. I can't believe the boys haven't been here for like 10 years.
2: That's crazy.
3: It is crazy, isn't it?
2: Yeah.
3: So here's the deal. We've got tickets to give away. We're going to call you if you've registered details via the Nova Player. And inside 5 seconds, answer the phone with Jodie and Hazy. Send me to 5 seconds of summer and we will hook you up.
2: Tickets all yours.
3: Oh, yes.
2: If you haven't registered yet, make sure you do so. Gone in 50 seconds. That's coming back after 8:30 this morning. The great man. Take him on a quiz. If you think you're smarter than 50, and let's face it, most of us do, register at the Nova Player. You could be taking him on. What are we jackpotting today, Juicy Lucy? Where are we at?
4: $1,500 for today.
3: Whoa, that's good.
4: Wouldn't that be nice?
3: That'd be very nice on a little Wednesday.
2: That would be really, really nice indeed.
3: Hey, coming up next, let's talk all things Met Gala, because you know for me it's my passion piece.
2: Yeah.
3: It's not, I hate it. No, honestly,
2: passionate
3: hate. Passionate. Really?
2: I wouldn't have known that from the way you called them repeatedly the biggest knobs on the planet yesterday.
3: Yes. Well, there was an incident involving a certain substance. That's right. And I just wish I was there. Do you know what I mean?
5: Let's get the party started. See you at the bar, you was hardly talking. That's when I knew that your heart was scarring. Friends to lovers need a part to star in. Like, wait, babe, let me

0: 5 past 6
1: on Adelaide's 91.9. Good morning. You've got 19 degrees. Doing a thanks to Shell OTR. What a day it was yesterday.
2: I'm too sexy for my cat.
1: Oh, gosh, we were excited with the Met Gala, the dresses, the fanfare, everything that was happening. It was just so, so stunning, wasn't it? I just love this time of the year.
3: It was interesting, put it that way. But we did mention yesterday, the Met Gala, like some of the fashion is just so out there. You just go, what are we doing here?
1: Yeah.
3: What are we doing? Oh, we're raising money for charity. Oh, no, we're not. We're raising money for the Met Gala.
1: So here's my question with the Met Gala and some of the outrageous outfits. Was it Heidi Klum?
3: Yes.
1: That was dressed in like some weird thing?
4: She was a concrete statue.
1: Oh, of course she was. Yeah, great stuff. Worked beautifully. And then Katy Perry had the mask on.
3: Yeah.
1: Some of the ones, like with the hands all over. So what do you... What's the goal here? So when you put an outfit on, what's the ideal response? What are you looking for? Do you want people to be like, oh, that's so sexy. Oh, that's outrageous. Oh, you look like a giant concrete statue. That's so brave. Like for Heidi Klum, what is the ideal outcome? What's she going for?
3: Well, I think in terms of Katy Perry, I think she wanted to represent the fencing community.
1: Yes.
3: Mm.
1: And she did it so bravely.
4: Her dress was actually quite nice. Add some detail on like a train.
3: Yeah.
4: But the mask that she was wearing, for those who didn't see it, was exactly like what you would wear fencing.
1: Yes,
4: and then she just opened it on a hinge.
3: Mm. Yeah. So
4: but
3: good.
4: But the theme, Hayes, you got to remember is costume or fashion is art. Mm. So I feel like you could wear anything and be like, no, it's art.
3: Yeah.
4: It's also fashion.
3: So true.
4: Like, where's the line?
3: I don't know. But we were saying if you take the most pretentious and obnoxious communities and blend them together, and that is art and fashion, here we are.
1: Here we go, guys. Congratulations.
3: Met Gala.
1: Success.
3: The whole charity angle was really interesting yesterday because it was sponsored by Jeff Bezos, and he's, of course, the owner of Amazon. And there were protests, and they were wide and many and varied. This was the report from Angela Bishop on Channel 10 last night, talking about the fact that the protesters left little bottles of, can I say, piss?
1: I think so.
3: Yeah.
1: I think you just said it.
3: Yeah.
1: And right now, it's too late for me to dump that.
3: Okay.
1: That's in. He's Angela Bishop.
5: But it wasn't all fun and games. This year's event was sponsored by Amazon billionaire Jeff Bezos. And there were protests. Bottles of urine allegedly hidden around the gallery to represent warehouse workers who don't get to take toilet breaks. And this, projected onto Jeff's Manhattan penthouse.
6: When we struggle from paycheck to paycheck, from week to week, Brittany, angers me.
1: Yeah, it doesn't really make sense, does it?
3: No, it doesn't. It always fascinates me, these millionaires / billionaires. It's like, okay, yeah, I've made it. I'm a real success. Are you?
1: Yeah.
3: Are you? If you are playing off human misery to make your money.
1: Yeah.
3: And that's what he's doing.
1: It's a great response too. We've all been there. And you're like, how could I really prove a point? I just leave bottles of piss around, you know? Yeah, it doesn't really make sense, does it?
3: No, it doesn't. It always fascinates me, these millionaires / billionaires. It's like, okay, yeah, I've made it. I'm a real success. Are you?
1: Yeah.
3: Are you? If you are playing off human misery to make your money.
1: Yeah.
3: And that's what he's doing.
1: It's a great response too. We've all been there. And you're like, how could I

0: we go.
1: Oh, you don't think Producer Lucy and I find them everywhere?
0: 100%. And then you've always got the co-worker who takes it just a little bit too far. You're like, oh, no. We're just dealing with piss. Come on.
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0: Oh, gosh. Okay, can we jump into the One Note Wonder?
1: Mm.
0: And can we just say this? It's really, really aggressively jackpotting.
1: Yeah.
0: So three prizes up for grabs for the One Note Wonder. We're talking a $100 Temple Day Spa voucher.
1: Yep.
0: 2-hour family pass to AFL Max and $100 to spend at the Alma Tavern, Jones.
1: Nice.
0: Ready?
1: Yeah,
0: ready?
1: Go.
0: Here we go.
1: Go. Come on. Got it yet? It's been 2 days now.
0: It has been 2 days.
1: Yep.
0: I haven't quite got it.
1: All right.
0: Have we got a clue?
3: Can we say blonde hair? Ooh, blonde fringe, especially.
0: I don't think. Okay, just a snail on the fray there.
1: And also, listen. It's not always all blonde.
0: Mm. Oh.
3: Yep.
0: Can it change colour?
3: Got nothing.
0: Can it change colour as it grow out? Is that what you're saying?
1: Okay. That's just, I think it's fairly obvious.
0: Okay. 13, 24, 10, three excellent prizes up for grabs. Let's play the One Note Wonder. What is it? Give us a buzz.
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5: 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Showers today heading for a top of 19 and right now it's 14 degrees. Traffic and weather every 15 minutes with Jodie and Hazy. 6 till 10 weekday mornings on Nova 919.
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1: Dirty Hazy's One Note Wonder.
2: Three great prizes up for grabs this morning. So we're talking $100 to spend at Temple Day Spa, 2-hour family pass to AFL Max, and $100 to spend at the Alma Tavern. 13, 24, 10. What have we got ourselves here?
3: You got it yet?
2: I think so. I think so.
3: I'm slow to this party, aren't you?
2: Yeah, I'm really late on this one.
3: Yeah.
2: I mean, it's jackpotted, so it's been sitting here for 2 days.
3: Yeah.
2: And I've just turned up, guys.
3: People are already doing shots at the bar and you've just arrived.
2: A few people have already left.
3: Yeah, okay.
2: It's okay.
3: One and done.
2: I've got any other parties that I, you know what I mean? Me and Wade too, by the way. Good morning, Wade from Brooklyn Park.
3: Hey, Wade.
4: Good morning. How are you guys?
2: Yeah, good, mate. Yourself?
3: What do you reckon?
4: Yeah, it's good. Just getting breakfast at Philly's, so.
2: Oh, good.
3: South Australian company.
2: That's how you start your Wednesday, right? Well done.
4: Yeah. I reckon it's Crazy Town, Butterfly.
3: Good song.
2: Okay, that is a great song. CC for you, Jodes.
3: Yeah, okay.
2: A little compare and contrast. Here's the One Note Wonder. Here's the start of Crazy Town.
3: See what you did there, Wade.
2: I get exactly what Wade did.
3: Hey, Wade, you still there?
4: Yeah.
3: When you define breakfast, what is breakfast at Billy's?
4: All-day brekkie combo. Egg and bacon roll, hash brown and a coffee.
3: Whoa!
2: What are we talking? What sort of price are we talking here, Wade?
4: $14.90.
2: Oh,
4: it's right here in front of me. It's
3: pretty good.
2: Well done. Do you know what? Thank you for sharing that information because that is a deal, by the way.
3: Yeah.
2: Sometimes you just get the only bacon egg part for $14.90.
3: Well, honestly, you're on rations from your wife, Cara. Are you allowed a $14.90 all-day breakfast at Billy's?
2: Look, Wade, if you get me the combo, I'll get the money to you somehow, but don't tell anyone, okay?
4: All right.
2: Fantastic.
3: Bye. Might be a little afterpay situation.
2: That's what we do.
3: $2.99 for 4 days.
2: 13, 24, 10, the One Note Wonder this morning. That's such a...
3: Yeah.
2: But that's such a good guess from Wade. Can I do this, guys? Can we play Crazy Town Butterfly? Can we do it?
3: Sure.
2: Okay. What a song, man.
3: Can I just correct myself? My maths was off. 5 days.
2: Okay, there you go. Thanks for that, Jones. Wrap up the One Note Wonder for us next, 13, 24, 10. This

0: on Adelaide's Nova 919. Good morning. Top of 19 degrees. It's getting interesting, Joe.
1: Jerry and Hazy's One Note Wonder.
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2: Mm-hmm.
0: And also, 2-hour family pass to AFL Max. $100 to spend at the Alma Tavern.
2: What?
0: Oh.
2: It's an epic prize. Yeah. Okay. Do you want to play it for us?
0: Yeah, okay. You ready?
2: Yeah.
0: 13, 24, 10. I'm getting there, personally.
2: Okay. Ryan, Tea Tree Gully, thoughts?
3: Oh, I reckon it is This Heart Attack by Faker.
0: That's a good tune, man.
2: It's a really good tune.
0: Damn it.
2: Okay. Thank you, Ryan. Thanks for playing. Alicia, Craig Moore, hello.
4: Good morning.
2: Good morning. Go for it.
4: The Elastic Heart.
0: Oh, that is incorrect, but geez, that's close.
2: Ooh, okay.
0: I feel like that's a bit of a clue.
2: Which part of it was close?
0: Well, not the song, but the must would have been right. Sort of put two and two together there, Joe.
2: All right, thank you. Katie from Fairview Park, hello. What do you think?
5: Hello.
2: Hi.
5: Is it Chandelier by Sia?
0: Oh, we're so close. We're getting there.
2: Oh, okay, which part of that was wrong? No, I'm joking. Lee from Largs North. Hello, Lee.
6: How are you guys?
2: Good, good, good. Some very cool prizes up for grabs.
6: Absolutely.
2: Can you bring it home?
6: I'm guessing it's by Sia.
2: Yes.
6: And I think it's Clap Your Hands.
0: Oh, okay. How close is that?
2: So good. Congratulations.
6: Thank you very much.
0: Well done, Lee. $100, Temple Day Spa. 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Cleaned it up, Lee. Good stuff.
2: Lee, of those three prizes, which one are you keeping for yourself and which one are you giving for Mother's Day?
6: I'll keep the Alma.
2: Thought so.
6: Mum will get the Temple Day Spa, and I reckon the nephew might get the AFL match.
2: He's got it all worked out.
0: Sorted. Well done.
2: Well done. Well done, Lee. Congratulations.
0: Hey, and thanks, you know what? Much, let's keep it our little secret. We never had this conversation, okay?
6: No worries, mate.
2: All right.
0: Good work, Charles.
2: Okay, well, let's play it.
0: Solid stuff. Mm-hmm. This is your winning song. It is See Ya, Clap Your Hands, 6:23 on Adelaide's Nova 919. 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
1: Oh, jeez, jokes. Countdown's on for my 40 plus 1K birthday. $41,000 we're going to give away on the night in lots of $1,000. So, I mean, statistically speaking, we've crunched the numbers and they're there.
2: Yeah.
1: One in four chance on the night of you walking away with $1,000 in your back pocket.
2: And even if you don't walk away with $1,000, even though the odds are really good, you're going to have a hell of a party.
1: Big time.
2: It was so much fun last year.
1: So much fun.
2: That's why we're doing it all again.
1: And we've upped it again this year. So to get yourself an exclusive invite, you're listening out for our first birthday banger. 6:30 this morning or just afterwards, I am going to reveal the song you're listening out for. Okay.
2: Looking forward to it.
1: And then not long after that, we should probably jump into the naughty at 6:40.
2: Have you ever wondered, giving birth, how many calories you'd burn?
1: Oh,
2: we're about to tell you.
1: Question.
2: Isn't it?
1: Hell of a workout.
2: Oh, man.
1: Yeah. Easier ways to burn the calories, but still hell of a workout.
2: Yeah. Yeah. It's not enjoyable. It's not fun. Mm. But God, let's find out just how many calories you burn while giving birth to another human.
1: Fantastic. Let's get Strava involved as well.
2: Sure.
1: That's coming up soon.
0: Adelaide's favourite way to wake up. Wakey, wakey. Jodie and Hazy. Woo! On Nova 919. We've already given away over $100,000 with Nova's birthday payday.
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16: 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Got a crash in Salisbury Downs on the Salisbury Highway near Leslie McIntyre Avenue. Works continuing later Edwardstown on South Road. Also Hillier Anglevale Road near Andrews Road. 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Cloudy with showers today, heading for a top of 19. Right now it's 14 degrees. Traffic and weather every 15 minutes with Jody and Hazy, 6 till 10 weekday mornings on Nova 919.
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19: Good morning, Ash Gardner with you. The Reserve Bank is warning against cost of living relief amid the fallout from yesterday's interest rate hike. The cash rate increased for the third time this year, up to 4.35%. The government had been considering tax breaks in next week's federal budget, with the RBA warning that could drive up inflation. Health experts now say they believe there's been human-to-human transmission on board a cruise ship at the centre of a deadly hantavirus outbreak. The ship remains stranded in the Atlantic Ocean with close to 150 people on board, including four Aussies. Three people have died while several others are ill. Jewish Australians have shared the impact of anti-Semitic attacks in the wake of the Bondi Beach mass shooting on day two of the Royal Commission into Anti-Semitism. The commission also heard Facebook refuse to remove anti-Semitic posts from its platform. The US Secretary of State has declared Operation Epic Fury is over. Marco Rubio fronting the media this morning to announce the offensive stage of America's war on Iran is complete. The US moving now to Project Freedom, which focuses on the passage of ships through the Strait of Hormuz.
20: This is not an offensive operation. This is a defensive operation. And what that means is very simple. There's no shooting unless we're shot at first. Okay? We're not attacking them.
19: And the Tony nominations are out, with Aussie Rose Byrne receiving a nod for her role in Fallen Angels. The awards ceremony will take place in June. Nova Sport is next.
21: Don't miss the grand final of South Australian racing. Sportsbet Goodwood Day, Saturday, May 9 at Morphettville. General admission from just $30. Gamble responsibly.
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6: Good morning. Let's talk some footy. Jordan Dawson, Darcy Fogarty and Cal Archie will be available for Sunday's clash against the Tigers at the MCG. Western Bulldogs superstar Marcus Bontempelli is expected to face Port on Friday night. The Dogs skipper has been playing through injury in recent weeks, and Carlton has been fined $75,000 for their handling of Elijah Holland's mental health episode against Collingwood in round six. The money will go to Headspace, and the AFL will implement a number of measures to improve their health and wellbeing standards. That's your sport on Nova.
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6: 6:38 on Adelaide's Nova 919. Birthday banger, Jodes.
7: Yep.
6: Need to release that because it's just around the corner.
7: Mm-hmm.
6: My 40 plus 1K birthday.
7: Yep.
6: Well, look, it's going to be such a good night. DJ Shep's going to be there.
7: We love DJ Shep.
6: Good food, good people, good times.
7: Yeah. So after 8 o'clock, the birthday banger will play out. When you hear that, then you need to give us a call, 13 24 10, and then you come to our party.
6: It's a great question as well. What's a birthday banger, sweetie? Thank you. And I like being sweetie, so that's fine. LMFAO, party rocker. When you hear it in full, 13, 24, 10, get involved.
7: Yeah, Rick Fu, what's he up to now?
6: What is he up to? What is the Fu up to?
7: Well, remember in 2025, he launched his professional tennis career, but you said it didn't go very well.
6: Oh, I don't think it went too well. I'm not even sure if he scored a game. He was beaten in straight sets.
7: Didn't he study coding or something, Producer Lucy, and
1: yes,
7: then he had a hacking event?
1: Yeah, went on to do computer programming / coding. Right, so Red Fu and one other person makes up LMFAO. Who's the other one?
7: Oh, come on. Who?
6: It's a bit of a surprising one, isn't it?
7: I don't know.
6: Is it Taylor Walker?
1: Like, weirdly not far off, Skylar is the first name. Sky Blue.
7: Oh.
6: Oh, Sky Blue.
1: Sky Blue, the rapper.
6: Yes.
1: So Red Fu is now 50, but Sky Blue is only 39. So they formed a sort of bit of a difference in their age partnership, but there you go.
7: Do you know how you remember random facts about celebrities? Can you remember that time someone threw something at him at a bar, like a glass or something, and hit him in the face?
1: Yes.
6: Redford seemed really cool, by the way.
7: Yeah.
6: Like, he seemed like really laid back and fun.
7: Yeah. Just not good at tennis.
1: So that was in 2015, a 21-year-old man was given a 2-year good behaviour bond for throwing a glass at Redford at an Eastern Sydney hotel. 2014, that was, sorry, yeah. Red Fu had a cut and bleeding.
7: Yeah.
6: Oh, there you go.
7: Fu just minding his own business. Cop that.
6: So
1: Freud
6: about
1: didn't
6: that,
1: protect him.
6: Hey, up next, the Naughty at 6:40. You've probably asked yourself several times, maybe even a couple times this morning, when you give birth, how many calories does it burn?
7: Well, we're about to tell you.
6: Got the answer for you next on Nova.

0: Good morning. Welcome to Wednesday. Jodie and Hazy just hanging out with you. Thanks to Shell OTR. 7 o'clock this morning. First installment of Nova's birthday payday. And look, maybe it'll go off again. That's right. Happened yesterday.
1: Georgia, were you born on the 5th of July?
2: Yes! Oh, my God, yes!
0: Got a birthday? You've got a chance to score $1,000. First installment up in a few minutes. Let's take a bit of an aggressive U-turn right now.
3: Warning. The following segment is for mature audiences only and may contain adult content, graphic language and nudity. Not that you'll see it. If easily offended, well, you're about to find out just how easily.
4: Your father, he's on the naughty list.
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6: Naughty.
1: Headline for you, Hazy.
0: Yeah.
1: Woman records childbirth as workout on exercise app Strava.
0: Finally. I'm back in when it comes to workouts on Strava because I see too many of them.
1: Yeah.
0: So too many people putting their progress, their runs up on Strava and on social media. And I start thinking, one, I don't care. And two, some of them I don't believe you anymore.
1: Oh, really?
0: Yeah.
1: You don't believe Strava?
0: Because you can do some fake ones.
1: Oh, can you?
0: That's what they're saying. You can doctor them up.
1: Really?
0: Mm.
1: I don't want to be an a-hole, but I couldn't give a shit how far you ran and what time.
0: I'm much more interested in how many calories you would burn bringing a child into the world.
1: Oh, here we go. So, one user of Strava decided there was a life-changing workout that needed to be added, and that is childbirth.
0: Yes, finally.
1: So her name is Marina. She logged her labour on the app under workout. Yeah. So her activity lasted 5 hours and 37 minutes with an average heart rate of 81. That seems low for childbirth.
0: Yeah.
1: Whoa. At the peak when you're having contractions, and this is what I don't think men necessarily understand about contractions. So when a contraction hits, and that is where the pain is at its peak. Mm. So consider producer Lucy, who hasn't popped one out yet, consider the worst period pain you've ever had in your life. Multiply that by 25. And then at that moment when that pain is at its peak, that's when they go, push!
0: You just want to hold
1: peak,
0: off.
1: When you're just like, I just need to get through this. And they're like, no, push harder than you've ever pushed anything in your whole entire life.
0: I can't imagine what it's like, but I've had a cramp before, so I guess I could probably work it out.
1: You did not.
0: I'm just kidding. To you, Jodes, and to all the other ladies out there. I've seen it happen 3 times. It's intense.
1: But has the audacity to drop that bomb and then pause and then laugh heartily and slap the table and laugh at his own joke. What a guy, hey.
0: Do you know
7: what? So what did you see when Cara gave birth, hey?
0: I saw fuzzy, all sorts of things because I was trying not to look down the business end because I thought I was going to get squeamish. I didn't want to be that guy that needed medical attention because I'm not good with blood.
1: Mm.
0: But there is no way in the world that particularly during Cara's first birth that she only burnt 914.
1: No way.
0: I'm thinking more like 9,914.
1: See, this is the thing. 914 calories burned in 5 hours and 37 minutes. I mean, Marina.
0: That's leisurely.
1: Marina, were you even trying?
0: What were you doing? Get your heart rate up over 100, please.
1: Oh, my gosh. My first child, labour went for 24 hours.
0: Wow.
1: 24 hours. I wonder how many calories I burnt in that time.
0: Yeah.
1: Yeah, that's a lot.
0: That is a lot.
1: She got stuck though.
0: Yeah.
1: She was coming down the bend and got her little face stuck on the side of my whatever.
0: Mm. Yeah. What I will ask though was, what about birth number 4? Bit smoother.
1: It's like this. What's that sound where you go? Yeah. With your cheek. Pop. She's out.
0: 3 calories burned.
1: Yeah.
0: Not going to put that on social media.
1: I tell you what, do you know what they need to track? They need to Strava track the baby's progress during a labour because that would be like, oh, okay, so you went 30 centimetres in 24 hours? What the hell?
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6: A crash at the moment in Salisbury Downs on the Salisbury Highway near Leslie McIntyre Avenue. Ongoing works continuing shortly. Paradise on Gorge Road speeds at 40 both ways. Same in Somerton Park, Brighton Road near Elgar Road. Outbound Dry Creek, Cavern Road near Churchill Road North. Unley Greenhill Road near King William Road. And just be sure to check your speed. Grand Junction Road, Jepps Cross and Torrens Road, Renown Park. 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Cloudy with showers today, heading for a top of 19, and right now it's 14 degrees. Traffic and weather every 15 minutes with Jody and Hazy. 6 till 10 weekday mornings on Nova 919.
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23: Gone in 50 seconds. I'll be ready at 8:30. Question is, can you beat me for easy cash? We'll find out more this morning, but back to Jody and Hazy now on Nova.
0: Thank you, beautiful Ryan Fitzy Fitzgerald.
24: The weather outside is weather.
0: And a little bit wet. Mm. It's just started raining.
1: Yeah, and we're in for a bit of a cold snap as well. So we could have our coldest day since November tomorrow.
0: Oh, wow.
1: So a little bit of rain about this morning. It's just started to rain, according to boss Josh, but I don't know. He goes to get us coffee, so he just likes to brag about the fact that he's outside.
0: Yeah, that's true as well. I was just outside just catching up with all my mates.
1: Oh, where you mate? We're in this little box. Okay, cool. All right, good stuff. Anyway, Snowtown was the coldest place in South Australia overnight. It was down to 6.4 degrees.
0: That's so classic Snowtown.
1: Getting a little bit chillier.
0: There you go. Mm. Time to start wearing a jumper to work.
25: Jody and Hazy's 5 Seconds of Summer.
0: Like a decade since the Five Sauce Boys graced our beautiful state, and we said, you know what, this is ridiculous. It's time for you guys to come back. They're all grown up now too, by the way. Mm. They're strapping young men.
1: Okay. Why does that sound odd when you say strapping young men?
0: Well, I don't know. It shouldn't. It really shouldn't.
1: It does. Okay. So we are about to make a phone call. The recipient of said phone call has 5 seconds. And they need to answer the phone with the words, Jody and Hazy, send me to 5 Seconds of Summer.
0: Ooh.
1: It's nerve-wracking.
0: Do you know what, though? 5 seconds seems like a long time. It's not in terms of ringing.
1: It's definitely not. All right. Ready to smash dial?
0: It's a big test as well because it's going to come up as a private number.
1: Okay.
0: I'm a traditional. I don't remember the last time I think I've ever answered the phone.
1: Let alone at 6:55 in the morning.
0: True. Ready? Ready? Okay. Here we go. We're on.
26: Jodie and Hazy, send me 5 seconds,
0: Summer. Oh! Oh, Caitlin, you absolutely smashed it. Well done, coming to us from two wells. Big stuff.
1: Seconds to
26: Thank
1: spare.
26: Thank you so much.
1: Well done. Caitlin, Five Sauce fan? Who's the Five Sauce fan in the family?
26: My son is a massive Five Sauce fan. He's still asleep, so he's going to lose his mind when I go in and wake him up in a minute.
0: Oh, amazing. That is awesome.
1: Oh, so good.
0: What's his go-to Five Sauce song?
26: He brushes his teeth to teeth.
0: Oh. Just brushing his teeth along with this. Wow. It's quite jerky movements when you're brushing your teeth, isn't it?
1: It's not smooth, is it? Oh, Caitlin, congratulations. Well done. You are. Is he going to take you reckon, or?
26: Oh, I hope he takes me.
1: How old is he?
26: He's about to turn 9.
1: Oh, well,
0: okay.
1: Yes,
0: he should definitely take you. Yeah, so when he says he tries not to take you, no, you need to go. Hey, well
26: My
0: done.
26: My girl grounding in there if he doesn't.
0: You're an excellent mother, Caitlin. Congratulations.
26: Oh, thank you so much.
1: Well done.
0: Your favourite boy band's back. 5 Seconds of Summer return on the Everyone's a Star World Tour live in Australia and New Zealand, October and November 2026. It is 6:56 up next. Looking forward to this.
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26: Yes! 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
11: 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A crash in Salisbury Downs on the Salisbury Highway near Leslie McIntyre Avenue. Ongoing works, Paradise on Gorge Road 40 both ways. Somerton Park on Brighton Road near Elgar Road and a couple of speed traps to Cudmore Terrace, Henley Beach and Torrens Road Renown Park. 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Cloudy with showers today at 19. Right now, it's 14 degrees. Traffic and weather every 15 minutes with Jodie and Hazy. 6 till 10 weekday mornings on Nova 919.
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14: Good morning, Ash Gardner with you. The Reserve Bank is warning cash handouts will only make inflation worse ahead of next week's federal budget. It comes off the back of yesterday's interest rate rise, the cash rate increasing for the third time this year to 4.35%. The federal government has axed funding for the northern leg of a project that would link Melbourne to Brisbane by rail following cost blowouts. The price tag for the inland rail project has blown out to $45 billion. $74 million will be poured into a national centre for fighting terrorism and online threats. The centre will work with the AFP and ASIO. Health experts suspect there's been human-to-human transmission on board a cruise ship at the centre of a hantavirus outbreak. Four Aussies are among the passengers and crew stranded on board the ship in the Atlantic Ocean. Three people have died and several others are ill after contracting the virus. And Jennifer Lopez has taken full ownership of her Beverly Hills pad from Ben Affleck and has now put it on the market for $50 million. The couple initially listed the home for about $68 million in July 2024. Nova Sport is next.
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20: 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About to drop a date. If you can match that up with a random month in the wheel, $1,000 all yours. Why are you looking at me like that?
21: Because, you know, I'm not a smart man, Jodes.
20: No.
21: But what I do know is that the interest rates have gone up.
20: Yes.
21: So it just means, in short, we pay more now in our mortgages.
20: Yes.
21: Great.
20: We do.
21: Awesome. Love that.
20: Because that's what people need, is more pressure financially. So we're here to help you out. So if you can win $1,000 this morning, imagine the pressure and the stress that that would take off. So should I drop this date like it's real, real hot?
21: $1,000 yeah. is a great way to start a Wednesday. Yes. What have you got? Drop the date.
20: Okay.
21: What have you got?
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21: 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Is that you? Let's play the first instalment of Nova's birthday payday. Hopefully, we can hook you up with $1,000. Tame Impala.

0: you wish your girlfriend was wrong like me? Jodie and Hazy on Nova 919, 12 minutes past 7, 19 degrees across Adelaide today. Jodie's very, very soon. We're going to talk about someone close to you and their cat. Cats are complex little creatures.
1: Well, they are. And I didn't realise that they can suffer from human ailments. I know they're needy. I know they are desperately sort of up and down and very erratic and moody. Probably if they were a human, they'd be going through perimenopause.
0: Yeah, okay.
1: But this particular ailment, I didn't know cats got it.
0: Inside 10 minutes, let's talk needy pets on 13, 24, 10, up for grabs as well. Some tickets to see Port take on the Dogs Friday night.
2: Nova's birthday payday. It's my
0: birthday. Oh, particularly with rising interest rates and things like this.
1: Oh, man.
0: Oh, it's tough. Do you know what? It's tough and then it just gets tougher.
1: Yes.
0: So this would be a nice little break on a Wednesday, $1,000 just for having a birthday.
1: It would. And Chloe from West Lakes, we're hoping to give you $1,000 this morning. What are you doing with it?
3: Well, I'm going away in the middle of the year, so I'd like to spend it on that.
1: Okay, yeah. Where are you going?
0: Where are we off to?
3: UK.
0: UK. Whereabouts, where are we going?
3: All around, so like England, Scotland, Ireland.
1: Oh, fun.
0: Sure.
1: Why not? Maybe go and visit some of your relatives, Hazy, in Scotland?
0: No, I'll hook you up with some friends in Scotland there, Chloe.

0: Chloe. They'll sort you out in Edinburgh.
1: Don't listen to that, Chloe. He's got no friends in Scotland.
0: No, I don't have any friends anywhere. That's why it's funny.
1: Okay, Chloe, would you like a slow, medium or hard spin this morning?
2: Medium, please.
3: Medium.
0: Medium spin, okay.
3: All right.
0: Ready to go, Jodes?
3: Yeah.
0: 3, 2, 1, medium run up. We're spinning. Nice work. All right, Chloe, this is where it gets tense. We start to really knuckle down and think about what we do with $1,000.
1: Yeah.
0: And we say a little prayer to the birthday payday gods. Gosh, I hope they're listening.
1: Producer Lucy, you need to be onto this because obviously the 31st rule's out a couple of months.
0: Yeah. Is that? So. Okay. Jodes, you could.
1: All right, Chloe.
0: Go for it, Jodes.
1: Were you born on the 31st of February?
2: No!
1: Oh, producer Lucy.
0: What was it, Chloe?
2: July.
0: No. Hey, Chloe, don't feel bad. No one was born on the 31st of February.
1: And just in case you're wondering, we have to abide by whatever the wheel spins up because that's in the T's and C's, unfortunately. We're bending the rules for a while and then we got called into a stern meeting where we were told, you cannot.
0: Yes.
1: Under any circumstances.
0: That's where myself and producer Lucy were very happy to not be in the space where Jodes has to knowingly
1: read out a date that doesn't exist.
3: That's where she shines.
1: Oh, God.
0: All right, Chloe, thank you so much for playing and have fun overseas.
2: Thank you.
1: Thanks, Chloe. Well, we'll do it again at 8 o'clock. It's all good.
0: That's what we do. 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
6: For that drive into work, we have a crash in Salisbury Downs on the Salisbury Highway near Leslie McIntyre Avenue. Ongoing works, Paradise on Gorge Road 40 both ways. Same in Summerton Park on Brighton Road near Elgar Road. West Lakes Boulevard near Bartley Terrace. Outbound Dry Creek Cabin Road near Churchill Road North. 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Cloudy with showers today at 19. Right now it's 14 degrees. Traffic and weather every 15 minutes with Jodie and Hazy. 6 till 10 weekday mornings on Nova 919.

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9: 20 past 7, I'm going to put the question out there, Jodes. Do you have a needier pet than Jodie's neighbour's cat?
10: I heard an extraordinary story when I was over there the other night and I went, your cat's got what? 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
9: That only applied to humans.
10: Yeah, absolutely. Needy pets. Can we talk about it next? 13-2014, get involved.
9: Up for grabs as well, if you get yourself on air. 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
10: Really?
9: Okay. Let's go through Jodie's neighbour's cat next on Nova.

0: Jordan Hazy on Nova 919. Good morning. Top of 19 degrees across Adelaide today. Doing it thanks to Shell OTR.
1: Can we talk needy pets?
0: Oh, everyone's got a needy pet.
1: Needy and expensive pets, please.
0: Mm.
1: Okay, so our neighbours, who are the best neighbours in the world. Anywho, so every time my kids go over there, which is quite regularly to eat because Sylvia is the best cook in the world, much better than me, apparently. Mm. So my kids are always there. But every time we knock on the door and they open it up, you just hear screams of, grab the cat! Grab the cat!
0: Cats, man. Seriously, cats, we cater to cats far too much.
1: Far too much. Let's get to Houston in just a moment. So they grab the cat because it's a little bit mental. So I went over on Sunday and I said, Sylvia, how's the cat going? She said, oh, much better now that it's medicated. And
0: what?
1: What do you mean? What's it medicated for? She goes, yeah, it's been diagnosed as bipolar.
0: What? That's not a thing.
1: It's a thing.
0: That is not a thing because I'm telling you right now, that's cats. That's their personality.
1: Oh, so it's just
0: that's
1: cats.
0: That's what they do. I think it's just cats.
1: Okay. So I said, what do you mean bipolar? And she said, well, it would either stalk you, like just follow you around the house and creep around behind you and then bang, attack like that. Or it would just be, on the flip side, super needy, just having to be on you and sit on you and sit, you know, on your face and rub its little doot on you.
0: That's what they do. I think that is just cats.
1: Yes.
0: Whether it's just being giving you nothing to giving you everything to really wiping aggressively their doot on you.
1: Yeah.
0: That's what they do. Sometimes they're like, hey, how are you? And you're like, I'm really good, thanks. And then as soon as you start talking, like, shut up. Shut up. And I'm not saying confusing things like, you shut up when you talk to me. And you're like, what? This doesn't make sense.
1: It doesn't
0: What are you talking about?
1: It doesn't make sense at all. And do you know what the funny thing about this cat? It doesn't really have a name.
0: That's probably what's really pissing it off.
1: So the vet called it Lucky Cat. So I think it must have been some sort of rescue cat. But anyway, it is medicated now and everyone can stand down and relax a little more.
0: I feel like the vet's sort of taking the you-know-what in this situation.
1: Calling it lucky.
0: It's taking advantage.
1: That's not a lucky cat. Houston, I know you moved houses. Like, has he settled down?
0: No, not really, because he wants to get out the front.
1: Right.
0: So once he gets out the front, God knows what he's going to do.
1: Right.
0: He doesn't know what he wants to do, but he can see out there and he's like, I want to be out there. And as soon as he got out there, he'd either walk off and probably get swept up by a bin truck or come straight back in.
1: Right.
0: But cats are like needy humans and they only want what they can't have.
1: Right. Okay. I wouldn't go down the cat path. I do understand a needy dog though. Sid will follow me around and the rest of the family from dusk till dawn.
0: Yeah, Sid's got that. It's got cat energy though, Sid.
1: Wanting a food, wanting a pat, wanting a belly rub, wanting to jump on the bed. Now, we have removed access for Sid to our bed. So we've taken the little ledge thing that she used to jump off of. It's like a little poof at the end of the bed. I don't know if you call it a poof, but anyway. So we've taken.
0: I think you say it's poof. Yeah. just relax. Just relax there, Judge.
1: The little poof at the end of the bed. We've removed it so the cat can no longer get on the bed. It's like, oh, man, just spends its days trying to get up. We're like, you're not a human. Settle down. 13, 24, 10. Let's do this morning. Your needy pets, we need to hear about them. What are they getting up to? Does it have bipolar? Does it have some other anxiety ailment? Who's to say?
0: Just insane just how much our pets rule our lives.
1: Yes.
0: And how much we will change our lives to suit the pet. And the pet probably doesn't really give a you-know-what.
1: I love that you live on the beach now. Houston probably just wants to kick back on a bit of a sunbed and just lie back, work at its tent.
0: Oh, yeah, because the cats love water. They're all about it.
1: 13, 24, 10, give us a buzz.
0: Get yourself on air. We've got some tickets to give away. 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
0: Yeah.
1: You're really good.
0: Birthday studio.
1: Patrick Swayze, you are. 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
22: 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Cloudy with showers today at 19. Right now it's 14 degrees. That's the latest Fuel Watch on Nova.
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25: Good morning, Ash Gardner with you. An update on the conflict in Iran, with the US Secretary of State declaring Operation Epic Fury is over. Marco Rubio says the focus is now shifting to Project Freedom, which centres around helping ships navigate through the Strait of Hormuz. He says it's purely a defensive operation.
26: What that means is very simple. There's no shooting unless we're shot at first. Okay, we're not attacking them, we're not. But if they're attacking us, or they're attacking a ship, you need to respond to that. You're not going to let some fast boat come up on the ship and shoot it up.
25: The RBA is warning against cost of living relief in next week's federal budget amid fears it'll fuel inflation. It comes after the official cash rate was increased for the third time this year, up to 4.35%. Plans for an inland rail linking Melbourne and Brisbane have been shelved amid cost blowouts. It was set to be 1,600 kilometres long, but the price tag has ballooned to at least $45 billion and now will only run from Victoria to Parkes. Jewish Australians have shared the impact of anti-Semitic attacks in the wake of the Bondi Beach mass shooting on day two of the Royal Commission into Anti-Semitism. And some of Matthew Perry's personal items and friend show memorabilia are being sold at auction. The keepsakes from the late actor will go under the hammer on June 5, with proceeds going to the Matthew Perry Foundation. Nova Sport is next.
2: Don't miss the grand final of South Australian racing. Sportsbet Goodwood Day, Saturday, May 9 at Morphettville. General admission from just $30. Gamble responsibly.
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0: Good morning. Let's talk some footy. Jordan Dawson, Darcy Fogarty and Cal Archie will be available for Sunday's clash against the Tigers at the MCG. Western Bulldogs superstar Marcus Bontempelli is expected to face Port on Friday night. The Dog skipper has been playing through injury in recent weeks, and Carlton has been fined $75,000 for their handling of Elijah Holland's mental health episode against Collingwood in round six. The money will go to Headspace, and the AFL will implement a number of measures to improve their health and wellbeing standards. That's your sport on Nova.
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20: On Nova 919.
0: 19 degrees across Adelaide today. Wet and miserable outside as we speak. Yeah. We're coming to you live from Hindmarsh Square in the city.
1: Yeah. Cats with ailments, dogs with ailments, just things that you didn't know they had. My neighbour's cat has bipolar. Who knew? And he's heavily medicated for it.
0: Did not know that an animal could be diagnosed with such.
1: Well,
0: but here we are, Jase. We're learning on the spot.
1: Well, we're finding out more and more in this space. So get involved, 13 24 10. You need your pets. Let's go to Nat from Paralowie. Hey, Nat.
27: Good morning.
1: Okay. Tell us about your dog.
27: He's a very fussy little Maltese Shih Tzu. He's the king of my household. He thinks he's human and will eat nothing but human food.
1: Okay.
27: I go to the shop and buy him barbecue chicken.
1: Yeah.
27: However, he only eats the quarter that has like the drumstick and the thigh piece in it.
1: Sure. If
27: he figures out that there's breast on the plate, he will pick it up and he will place it next to his plate and refuse to eat it.
0: That's right. Good.
1: That's wild.
0: That's good.
1: Oh, my God.
0: A real little Shih Tzu attitude on him too, doesn't he?
27: Indeed.
1: What's his name?
27: Arlo.
0: Arlo. Okay.
1: Arlo's like, separate that chicken, thank you.
0: Excuse me?
1: Yeah.
0: How fresh is the chicken there, sir?
1: Yes. Oh, my God, you got me the Coles one. I want one from the chicken shop.
0: Oh,
1: thank
0: well,
1: you.
0: That's not going to do. You know I only eat Lilydale chicken. This is ridiculous.
1: Is that free range? Thank you, Nat. Appreciate you.
0: Nat, thank you for the call. You are off to see Port Adelaide taking on the Bulldogs Friday nights. We'll keep the calls coming through.
1: Yeah, this is fun.
0: Oh, 13, 24, 10, you need your pets.
1: Yeah.
0: I feel like most households have one too, by the way.
1: Totally.
0: Gosh, we cater our pets. It's ridiculous.
1: Mm.
0: More calls after this. 13, 24, 10, this is Olivia Dane, So Easy on Nova 919. I could

0: 7:40, 19 degrees across Adelaide today. We are taking your calls on 13, 24, 10. Your needy pets. Mm. Oh, Jodes, your neighbour's cat is, I mean, recently been diagnosed with something which I'll be honest with you, I thought was strictly for humans.
1: A human condition, and that is bipolar. It's medicated now. All's well that ends well.
0: And I'd argue as well that cats, well, cats can be like that.
1: Yes.
0: Do you know? They're very unpredictable.
1: Yeah, but dogs are just the complete opposite scale. They're just needy.
0: Yeah.
1: Or is that just my dog's head?
0: Oh, maybe.
1: Just follows me around everywhere and just wants constant attention.
0: Okay, you spoiled it when it was young and now you've raised a brat.
1: Yeah, that's what it feels like. All right, let's go to Charlie from Seaford Rise. Hello, Charlie.
2: Hi, good morning.
1: Good morning. You've got a husky?
2: Yes, I've got a husky. I swear he has ADHD. He's racked me up about $3,000 in fines for escaping, jumping over the fence. And he's actually been expelled from two doggy daycares for jumping their 8-foot fences.
1: 8 foot?
0: Oh, my God.
2: Yes. So, that's what I mean. I swear he has ADHD because he's always just jumping on the move. He's got springs in his legs.
1: So, okay, Charlie, so what does that conversation run like when the doggy daycare pull you aside and just go, I'm so sorry, but your dog is no longer welcome here?
2: Pretty much. That's how it goes. Like, both times. Like, we tried an inside and an outside doggy daycare. And obviously, with doggy daycares, there's still going to be a little bit of outside. And we thought with the 8-foot fences, he wouldn't do it. But he did it again. And they're just like, sorry, we can't have him back. And we have another husky as well. And we didn't want to send one and not the other. So now they both miss out.
0: Oh, that's tough, isn't it? Do you know the problem with huskies is they're so athletic.
1: Yes.
0: And they probably don't know their own strength as well.
1: You know what Charlie should be doing, and that's booking in her husky to Little Aths on a Saturday morning.
0: Exactly.
1: For a bit of high jump or pole vault.
0: Could have the next Jai Tarima.
1: Shelby from Port Noarlunga South. Hey, Shelby.
3: Good morning.
1: Okay, what's wrong with your dog?
3: I have a little Pomeranian that has been diagnosed with separation anxiety.
1: Wow.
3: Oh, so unlike normal dogs, when people arrive at the house, my dog will bark when you're leaving the house.
0: Oh.
3: And he won't let anybody leave. Everybody that comes round has got to be attacked when they try and leave the front door. And even to go to the bathroom or anything like that, he will just bark and just won't let anybody leave.
0: Wow. Where do you think you're going? You're not going anywhere, all right? We are a family and we stick together as a family. It's not a bad attitude.
1: Shelby, my little dog Sid will see suitcases and know exactly what that means and just will sit on the bed and sulk. Is that the same sort of vibe?
3: Yeah, as soon as you pick your keys up, your hair's like keys jingling.
1: Yeah.
3: You will just go ballistic. You pick a bag up to leave, shopping bag, work bag, anything.
1: Yep.
3: And yeah, he'll just bark the house down, my poor neighbours.
1: Oh, no. Oh, Shelby. Helen from North Haven, what's wrong with your puppy?
4: So he's a Shepherd, which is a shepherd and a Labrador.
1: Right.
0: Okay.
4: And at 6 months of age, we found out that he has hip and elbow dysplasia. So he needed two arthroscopies in his front legs and a hip replacement. So we got that done. Very, very expensive. Sash was where he went to. Fantastic. But because of the surgeries, he couldn't jump. He couldn't walk. He could only go out to the toilet. He had to be contained during the 16-week hip replacement recovery. So we had him sleeping on the mattress on the floor with us to comfort him and to help him get up when he needs to go to the toilet. Great during recovery. Then, of course, once he's fully recovered and he's 15 months old and he's 36 kilos, he wants to sleep in bed with us.
1: Oh, yeah. No.
4: So we buy a king-size bed and then I'm just thinking, nah, this is not working for me. So when we got him dissect, I said, that's it. So we got a pet fence and our bedroom currently has a pet fence dividing his bed from our bed so he can't get through to our bed.
1: Wow. So you've reconfigured your bedroom for the dog.
0: Oh, my gosh.
1: Oh, nice.
0: Hey, Helen, have you totaled the medical expenses across his journey?
4: $31,000.
0: $31,000.
4: And ironically, we've called in Cruz because we'd lost our other dog, who we absolutely adored, and we said, let's put our sensible hats on and let's go travelling before we get another pet. And then we succumbed when we saw his little puppy face. So instead of going on a cruise, we called him Cruz. And that cruise that we've currently got is much better than the cruise we were going to go on.
0: Oh, yeah.
1: Oh, man. Goodness.
0: Oh, my God. This is $31,000.
1: The things we do. Oh. Hey, who's going along to the footy?
0: Yeah.
1: Everyone?
0: Everyone's going along to the footy. Okay. Congratulations, guys. Thank you for your calls. 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
1: Taking on the Bulldogs. Nice little pet theme there. Well done.
0: Oh, yeah. That's nice, isn't it? $31,000.
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0: Top of 19 degrees across Adelaide today with a shower or two about the place. Oh, Chads, I'm fascinated. I'm so fascinated with this story out of Melbourne about how you can purchase a jail cell.
1: Oh, man. Let's catch up with a real estate agent, shall we?
0: I can't stop thinking about it.
1: It's cell block D, I think, in Pentridge Prison.
0: Pentridge Prison.
1: Well, one of the most notorious prisons of all time.
0: Yeah, Chopper Reid, yeah. Ned Kelly, yeah. Etc.
1: Yeah.
0: All the bad boys from back in the day there. And you can own a particular jail cell. Can we catch up with the real estate agent who's selling it next?
1: See if you're interested, guys.
0: Oh, yeah.
1: Yeah.
0: I mean, we'll cut out the middleman, you know?
1: Yeah.
0: No commission here. Let's get all the details next. It is at 7:47 before we catch up. Let's check your run to work.
7: 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Burst Watermain Prospect Road near Athol Avenue. 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Cloudy with showers today at a top of 19. Right now it's 14 degrees. Traffic and weather every 15 minutes with Jody and Hazy. 6 till 10 weekday mornings on Nova 919.

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1: Morning, Adelaide's Nova 919. 19 degrees across Adelaide today. 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
2: Yes.
1: 8 o'clock, another version of Birthday Payday where you could score yourself $1,000 just for having a birthday. Went off yesterday, went to Salisbury Downs, our good friend Georgia.
2: Georgia, were you born on the 5th of July?
3: Yes! Oh, my God, yes!
1: Let's do that inside 10 minutes. Yes. If you're into prison shows, there's a prime opportunity to purchase some prison real estate in Melbourne.
2: We're quite obsessed with this story. So a Melbourne jail cell is up for sale. It's in the D division at Pentridge Prison, and the man selling it is Raphael Houston from Ray White at Coburg, and he joins us now. Good morning, Raphael. We have so many questions. How on earth are you selling a prison cell?
4: Yeah, it's as a law-abiding citizen, it's somewhere I didn't expect to find myself, guys.
2: Yeah.
4: But we're there, and for positive reasons, ex-prison cell that I didn't quite know about or much about until the owner called me and said, hey, I want to sell it. Yeah, went there, had a look, did some homework, and it's a very bougie wine cellar storage opportunity.
1: Oh, it's just, this is fascinating. So it's basically a storage facility now, and that is Pentridge Prison. Why do you think people are so fascinated with something like this?
4: It's something you know, with prisons and crooks and this sort of stuff. It's something you hear about and you see on TV and it's all in movies, but it's not something the community would get an opportunity to see or go behind the scenes.
2: Two-part question for you. Who are some of the prisoners that used to be in jail there? And have you been there and what's the vibe and the feeling like? Is it eerie?
4: Absolutely. I've been there many times and I think some big names so far I've discovered has been Ned Kelly. I think he's had some time there. And there was another one, I think, Chopper Reed.
1: I've
4: been told about Big Bad Chopper Reed.
2: Yeah.
4: So he spent some time there. The feeling in there is actually quite nice, believe it or not. It's a heritage building. There's cobblestone everywhere. And bearing in mind, it's all been restored as well in terms of painted and well-maintained and all fixed up a little bit. It's pretty cool in there. And it's decked out. You've got some lounge sets and you've got toilets and a kitchenette as well. Oh. So people actually come there to hang out. Someone did their 40th there a few weeks ago. So it's become a little... it's become a little bit of a entertainment little area, you know?
2: Yeah, right.
1: Oh, absolutely.
2: Is there any truth to the rumour that it might be a bit haunted?
4: I hope not. I don't think it's haunted. Hopefully not.
1: Yeah, geez. What's that, Ghost? What's that in the background?
5: Hey, Nev, I hear you want to give me a bit of money.
6: Would you hear that, mate?
5: It's just the mail. I can collect it now if you like.
6: I think someone's pulling your leg, mate.
5: Someone's pulling your leg, Neville. Someone will pull your other f***ing leg in a minute. Now, how much you want to give me?
1: I'm not sure that he's a friendly ghost, though.
2: No, agreed. So how much do you think you'll get for it, Raphael?
4: It's actually the first one to get auctioned. We're auctioning it. We know Melbourne, Victoria, the people love auctions. So 85,000 to 90,000 price range.
1: Wow.
2: Whoa.
1: So this obviously, so your target is someone who's, you know, they've got a lot of disposable income, and it's almost like a bit of it's a novelty thing, isn't it, to be able to like, oh, look, you know, I'm just going to go, hey, why don't we go get a bottle of wine from the cellar? Where is it? Oh, it's at Pentridge Prison.
2: Yeah. Do you want to come with? Who wants to come with? I'll order an Uber.
1: That's nice.
2: Raphael, thank you so much for your time this morning. We really, really appreciate you and all the best. I hope Anytime. You get your asking price for it.
4: Thank you so much, guys. Have a great day.
2: Georgia, were you born on the 5th of July?
3: Yes! Oh, my God, yes!
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23: 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Cloudy with showers today at 19. Right now it's 14 degrees. Traffic and weather every 15 minutes with Jodie and Hazy. 6 till 10 weekday mornings on Nova 919.
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24: Good morning, Ash Gardner with you. The US Secretary of State says America's military operation against Iran, Operation Epic Fury, is over. Marco Rubio says the focus will now shift to Project Freedom and the reopening of the Strait of Hormuz. While the conflict in the Middle East and spike in fuel prices is having an impact on car sales, sales of some of the country's most popular diesel utes and four-wheel drives have fallen sharply. About one in six cars sold last month were electric models. The cruise ship at the centre of a suspected deadly hantavirus outbreak will dock in Spain. Around 150 people are on board the stranded ship, including four Aussies. Spanish health authorities confirming medical teams in the Canary Islands will treat those on board before they return home. The government is being warned of the impact cost of living relief in next week's federal budget could have on inflation. It comes after interest rates climbed for the third time this year, the official cash rate increasing to 4.35%. And bluey commemorative coins are making their return. Scenes from popular episodes of the animated series feature on the back of $2 coins. They're available from today from Australia Post. Nova Sport is next.
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1: Sport. Good morning, let's talk some footy. Jordan Dawson, Darcy Fogarty and Cal Archie will be available for Sunday's clash against the Tigers at the MCG. Western Bulldogs superstar Marcus Bontempelli is expected to face Port on Friday night. The Dogs skipper has been playing through injury in recent weeks, and Carlton has been fined $75,000 for their handling of Elijah Holland's mental health episode against Collingwood in round 6. The money will go to Headspace, and the AFL will implement a number of measures to improve their health and wellbeing standards. That's your sport on Nova.
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6: 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Woo!
22: This is Adelaide's favourite way to wake up. Jodie and Hazy.
25: The only way to wake up!
22: Woo! Nova 919.
2: You know what I'm looking forward to? Mm-hmm. You playing a birthday banger, babe.
1: It's what I do best. It's what I do best. Birthday banger babes.
2: I felt
1: birthdays, bangers and babes. Yeah, that's what we're all about here at Nova 919.
2: So acutely uncomfortable saying that and seeing the look on your face.
1: Hey babe, the first birthday banger's coming up just around the corner too, by the way.
2: Yes.
1: Oh, it takes one to know one. Okay, baby Redford. Isn't he gorgeous?
2: Isn't he gorge?
1: LMFAO, party rock anthem when this plays in full very soon. 13, 24, 10 to score exclusive invites to my 40 plus 1K birthday, Jones. On the night, it's going to be the Arkabar, so we know that there's going to be excellent food, great service, good people. DJ Shep's going to be there. Mm. It's going to be a party to remember.
2: Yeah, coming up very shortly as well, I want to talk to you about what you like to cry over, and it's not relationships. I'll give you the big tip. You and most men ain't crying over the breakdown of a relationship.
1: See, this is the thing, okay? We actually are emotional characters.
2: Yes.
1: But what we get emotional about is really, really going to surprise you guys. Mm. And I dare say, probably piss you off.
22: Nova's birthday payday. It's my
2: didn't go off at 7 o'clock, but that's okay. Let's do it all again.
1: Yeah.
2: Do you know why it didn't go off at 7 o'clock? Because the date was the 31st.
1: We announced the date that didn't exist.
2: Pretty much halves things, doesn't it?
1: Yeah. Do you want to explain that, though?
2: Yeah. Well, 30
1: so the
2: days.
1: T's and C's, though.
2: Yeah, the T's and C's say that we can't change it if we spin up a month that is the 31st, that is doesn't have 31 in it.
26: Rules out 5 months.
2: Yeah. Yes. Okay.
1: And you have to announce it no matter what.
2: Yeah. Yeah. And I had to teach you this. 30 days has September, April, June and November. All the rest have 31 except for February and leap year. Blah, blah, blah.
1: Yeah.
2: Know what I mean?
1: Then I forgot it. And I just forgot it again.
2: Yeah.
1: All right. Thanks to our good friends at Metro Homes, in particular Steve. Good on you, Steve. 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What date have we got for the second installment,
2: right.
1: Judge?
2: Were
1: we
2: you born on the 21st?
1: Okay.
2: 21st. There we go. That covers all bases.
1: Yeah, that's
2: 21st.
1: Good.
2: Give us a buzz now. Let's play. Let's win you $1,000, please. We want to give it away.
1: Love that. Definitely 12 months with 21st in it.
2: Yep.
1: Is that you? 13, 24, 10. Let's play the second installment of Birthday Payday. You hit like a

0: 11 past 8. Good morning, it's Jodie and Hazy on Nova 919. 19 degrees across Adelaide today. Still looking a little bit miserable out there, Jodes.
1: Yeah, she's pretty grey and grim.
0: Although across towards the hills, it does look like there's a little bit of blue sky. So we'll take that.
1: All right.
0: A few showers about the place this morning, though. Mm-hmm. Hey, very, very soon, let's catch up with a good friend of the show, and that's Ryan Fitzy Fitzgerald. Jodie and Hazy's $20,000 gone in 50 seconds. Are you smarter than Fitzy? Register your deets. Take him on this morning. It's worth $1,500.
2: Nova's birthday payday.
0: Rising interest rates.
1: I know.
0: Are you kidding me?
1: That's why we're here to help. $1,000 that'll take a dent out of your rent or your mortgage or your grocery bill or petrol at the moment.
0: Just help with life.
1: Yeah. Do you know diesel at the minute because it's so expensive? You know that dirty big ute you've got that guzzles the diesel?
0: Yeah.
1: No one's buying them anymore.
0: Yeah, that makes a lot of sense.
1: Sales have dropped dramatically.
0: Coincidentally, 13-24-10, who wants to buy my ute? Go. At a dramatically reduced rate.
1: What an investment that turned out to be. All right, Dan from Mount Barker, do you drive a dirty big ute?
3: Unfortunately, I do.
0: No. Oh. It's diesel, obviously?
3: Yeah, it is, yep.
1: Oh, Dan, gosh.
0: Remember when we were cool? Not anymore.
1: Dan,
0: we're suckers now.
1: Are you good on the tools, though? Are you handy? Because old mate here hasn't touched a tool since 2004.
3: Yeah, I have been known to. So.
1: Yeah, okay.
0: See, I have suspiciously soft hands. I tell you what,
1: Jazz. All right. Dan, was your daughter in Japan?
3: Yeah, she just got back. Went over for a school trip.
1: Okay.
0: Oh, okay.
1: Was she there with all the little I don't know if they were little, but the earthquakes?
3: Yeah, she was. So it was a little bit confronting when you see these messages on the Facebook and the news, earthquakes, tsunami warnings, etc.
0: Yeah.
1: Crumbs. All right.
0: Well, we need to win you $1,000, Dan, to recoup some of the funds.
1: Mm.
3: Sounds good.
0: All right. Dan, born on the 21st. Jodes, you're right there. Jodes nearly fell over because you're about to sneeze. Are you going to sneeze or not? Make a decision here.
1: I just had a sneeze, but I swallowed it, so we're all good.
0: What? Don't swallow a sneeze.
1: I always do.
0: Well, we're going to deal with that a little bit later on.
1: All right. Okay, slow, medium or hard spin, Dan?
3: Let's go slow.
1: All right.
0: Slow.
1: Oh,
0: okay. Love this tactic from Dan.
1: All right.
0: Ready to go, Jodes?
1: Yeah.
0: No need for a run-up.
1: Okay.
0: Ease into it. Here we go. And we're logged in.
1: Let's see if it's paid off.
0: Let's speed the heart rate back up.
1: Okay.
0: Feel the intensity.
1: All right, Dan. Were you born

0: on the 21st April.
1: Unfortunately not.
0: Oh, dear.
2: What was it?
1: December.
2: No.
0: Little while off. Oh, okay. Sorry, Dan. And also, the double whammy right next to Christmas. So people would go, oh, here's your birthday and Christmas present combined. That's not fair.
2: Do you get the combo, Dan?
1: Used to when I was younger, yeah.
0: Oh, how infuriating. Yeah, that's all right, Dan, thank you so much for playing. We really appreciate it.
2: Two times we'll play again, Jodes.
0: Yeah.
2: 7 and 8 o'clock. And, of course, comes to us thanks to Steve from Metro Homes. 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Coming up next, men. Yeah. Let's talk about men and their emotions.
0: Uh-huh.
2: Can be very, very confusing because I'm sure there's a lot of ladies out there and be like, well, he's just an emotional brick.
0: Yeah. But all the ladies are like, oh, I broke up with him. He's going to be devastated. He's going to be sobbing. No, he ain't.
2: Yeah. It turns out we are very emotional characters for specific areas,
0: mm-hmm.
2: which might infuriate the ladies. We'll go through the latest study next. It's Alex Warren on Nova 919. How do

0: welcome to Wednesday. Jodie and Hazy, top of 19 degrees across satellite. Hey, good mate, Fitzy's just around the corner.
1: Oh, yeah.
0: Oh, yeah. Jodie and Hazy, $20,000 gone in 50 seconds, worth $1,500 this morning. You're smarter than Fitzy. Register your deeds, 5th and over player. Take him on in less than 15 minutes. Jodes, men and emotion. Where do you think we sit? And maybe in comparison to women, because I feel like, and I can comfortably say this, the ladies are in touch with their emotions.
1: We are. We're better at it. There's no question about that.
0: You're better. It's not a competition, by the way.
1: Oh, okay.
0: Okay. But yes, if it was, you'd win.
1: I think there are some men that work really hard on their emotions, but probably the majority of men have a little bit of a way to go.
0: Okay. Here's one for you which might explain a few things.
1: Mm.
0: Men cry 4 times more over sport than breaking up in a relationship.
1: Oh, my God.
0: Researchers believe this is because sport provides a socially accepted space where men feel more comfortable expressing strong emotions.
1: Okay.
0: So the findings challenge either that men are less emotional, showing instead that context matters. And, for example, maybe football just happens to be one place where those emotions are allowed to come out.
1: So if you're a Carlton supporter, you're real in touch with your emotions. You're literally sobbing every weekend.
0: Oh, my gosh, you poor bunch. What are you doing? Do you know what? As a youngster as well, and I haven't cried a lot, but even as a youngster, and I had a fantastic childhood, this would suggest, but my sort of most emotional moments were because of sport.
1: Really?
0: So I reckon in my teens, I might have been 13 or 14, I remember when the Wallabies lost the Tri Nations to South Africa and I remember crying.
1: No, we were all devastated
0: How devastating was it?
1: I know.
0: Stephen Larkham deserved better than that.
1: Yes.
0: And I was a Cats fan growing up as well.
1: Okay.
0: Yeah, 92 wasn't good, of course. Lost to West Coast. And then 94, and I would have been 10 years old, and my absolute hero was Gary Ablett.
1: Yeah.
0: And then the 94 grand final was an absolute schmozzle. Got pumped by the Eagles by about 80 points.
1: Yeah.
0: And Gary Ablett was awful.
2: McGrath to full forward, Ablett at the back. McIntosh, chance now for Ablett in the pocket. Probably didn't realise he had a bit more room than he had. Not much more to celebrate for Gary Ablett. Had no impact at all on this game.
1: Oh.
0: I still have these... these vivid memories of crying to my dad.
1: Right.
0: Saying things along the lines of, Gary doesn't deserve this. he doesn't deserve this.
1: Right.
0: And my dad was probably got him in a good moment because old school dad would have been like, what are you talking about? Get over it. But instead, new school dad was like, you're right, he doesn't.
1: Oh.
0: Let's all come together and just think our prayers and thoughts are with Gary Ablett Sr.
1: Yeah.
0: Yeah.
1: I mean, what a beautiful emotional moment on the farm in Beckham.
0: Yeah.
1: God, and all the animals just were like nodding in agreement.
0: I know.
1: Going, you're so right, guys.
0: Let's all get around Gary. Let's take this opportunity to feel Gary's pain.
1: You guys do get super emotional about sport. You're not alone there. I remember missing out on a representative team when I was about 13 or 14, and this poor coach of that of my club team taught me off a ledge for about 45 minutes. Why does sport mean so much? And the rest of life is like, well.
0: I know. Do you know what would make me super emotional? Because in Tasmania, particularly in the junior system, often if it's a team of 10 people, only 8 people will turn up. So if you can't make the rep team, Jodes, and they're like, do you know what? Jodes, you didn't make the team. We're just going to field a short team this year.
1: Okay. Do you know what?
0: That says a bit.
1: Do you know what? Do you want to see me cry this morning?
0: We're just going to put 8 in the netball side.
1: Do you want to see me cry this morning? Because if you, for 1 second, suggest that my selection in the under-16 Tasmanian softball team wasn't legit, I'll cry.
0: We're going in with 16 players this year in the footy side.
3: 14 of them are cousins.
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0: Top 19 degrees across Adelaide today, Jase. I tell you what, we would have got some tears out of Ryan Fitzgerald if the Crows had lost that one on the weekend.
1: Oh my gosh.
0: From the big fella.
1: Would have sobbed like a baby. Goodness me, he gets very passionate about the Crows.
0: Doesn't he? Takes it really personally. Mm. The other thing he takes personally now is Jodie and Hazy's $20,000 gone in 50 seconds.
1: Yes.
0: Competitive little beast, isn't he?
1: Does not like to lose. lose, because if he does win, then it jackpots.
0: Yeah.
1: So we're playing for $1,500 today.
0: You smarter than Fitzy? Take him on. Register your details via the Nova Play and you can score yourself $1,500 just after 8:30. Before we get to Fitzy, let's check your run to work.
3: 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Cloudy with showers today, heading for a top of 19, and right now it's 14 degrees. A select

0: Casey's 40 plus 1K birthday.
1: Oh, yes, Joe. Geez, what a night out's going to be.
2: Yeah.
1: Do you know why? 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
2: Yeah.
1: He's consistent in that space.
2: No, we love Frank in this space so very much. So if you didn't make it last year, it was an epic party.
1: It was huge.
2: And you were like, well, let's do it all again, but let's add another K to the mix. So you have a 1 in 4 chance of winning $1,000 on the night. But even if you don't win a grand, you've still had a hell of a party.
1: Can I just knuckle down on those numbers? That's remarkable. So you get yourself an invite to this thing.
2: Yep.
1: It's going to be the Arkabar, so we know the service. We know everything is going to be fantastic. Mm-hmm. DJ Shep's going to be there.
2: Oh,
1: outstanding night out.
2: Mm.
1: Plus a 1 in 4 chance of scoring $1,000?
2: Yep.
1: Wow.
2: Crazy stuff. Okay. Martina from Craigmore, you're coming along.
3: Thank you so much. I'm so excited.
2: Oh, do you need a night out?
3: Sure do.
2: Oh, how many kids you got?
3: I have 4.
1: And bless them, But gosh, you're a handbrake sometimes.
3: Oh, yes. Give me strength some days, that's for sure.
2: Oh, honestly. Oh, Martina, we can't wait to see you there on the night, and hopefully you take away a K.
3: That would be amazing. Thank you so much.
2: Beautiful.
1: Nice. Right. Hey, big congrats as well to Marcus from Littlehampton. You've got yourself some exclusive invites as well. More invites to give away tomorrow. 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Oh, times are tough at the moment, Joes, particularly when they just spike the interest rates up just a little bit more.
2: Yeah, thanks for doing that once again. Yeah. The Reserve Bank, so good.
1: Okay.
2: Yes, so if you would like to win some money, stick around. And if you haven't registered to play Gone in 50 Seconds, you need to do so immediately, if not sooner.
1: Yeah. Side hustle, score $1,500 by beating Fitzy at Gone in 50 Seconds. Let's do it very soon.
0: Adelaide's favourite way to wake up. Wakey, wakey. 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
13: 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The average for unleaded is 177.3. The cheapest unleaded is 171.5 at Hugo, West Hindmarsh and Liberty Beverly. And the average for diesel is 233.5 at Solo, Port Adelaide and United Otway. 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Cloudy with showers today, heading for a top of 19, and right now it's 14 degrees. That's the latest Fuel Watch on Nova.
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16: Good morning, Ash Gardner with you. Treasurer Jim Chalmers has hit back at a warning from the Reserve Bank around cost of living relief in next week's budget fueling inflation. It comes after the RBA increased the official cash rate for the third time this year to 4.35%.
17: There won't be a heap more stimulus in the budget. In fact, the budget will wind back spending. We can play a helpful role in the fight against inflation.
16: That audio on Nine. Cost blowouts have seen the northern section of the Inland Rail project scrapped. The planned link between Melbourne and Brisbane via regional New South Wales was first unveiled more than a decade ago, with the price tag now at $45 billion. Jewish Australians have shared the impact of anti-Semitic attacks in the wake of the Bondi Beach mass shooting on day two of the Royal Commission into Anti-Semitism. There's been a shift in America's approach to the conflict in Iran from a combat operation to a defensive tactic. US Secretary of State Marco Rubio announcing Operation Epic Fury is over. The focus will now shift to Project Freedom, which focuses on the passage of ships through the Strait of Hormuz.
12: We achieved the objectives of that operation. We're not cheering for an additional situation to occur. We would prefer the path of peace.
16: And the Tony nominations are out, with Aussie Rose Byrne receiving a nod for her role in Fallen Angels. The awards ceremony will take place in June. Nova Sport is next.
18: Don't miss the grand final of South Australian racing. Sportsbet Goodwood Day, Saturday, May 9 at Morphettville. General admission from just $30. Gamble responsibly.
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6: Good morning. Let's talk some footy. Jordan Dawson, Darcy Fogarty and Cal Archie will be available for Sunday's clash against the Tigers at the MCG. Western Bulldogs superstar Marcus Bontempelli is expected to face Port on Friday night. The Dog skipper has been playing through injury in recent weeks. And Carlton has been fined $75,000 for their handling of Elijah Holland's mental health episode against Collingwood in round six. The money will go to Headspace, and the AFL will implement a number of measures to improve their health and wellbeing standards. That's your sport on Nova.
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6: It's a big day tomorrow. It is Jodie's day out.
5: Oh, yeah. Can't wait for this. We are heading upstairs to Burnside Village. It's a place called Alara. It is sensational. You and I are going to get some Medi facials. And you can have a Japanese hair spa if you like, Dom.
16: He looks so confused what a Medi facial is. Why, but he's going to love it.
5: Why are you looking so confused?
6: Not sort of the guy that regularly has facials, so this might be my facial debut. Yeah.
5: Have you never had a facial?
6: I've never had a
5: what?
6: Facial.
5: What? Oh, you're going to love it.
16: Okay. I feel like most men who get facials are closet men facialists.
5: Yeah, you're going to. So once you have one tomorrow at Alara, you will never go back.
6: Okay.
5: Once you've had a facial, Dom. You won't know what hit you.
6: Well, this particular experience, we're talking a Swedish relaxation massage with the Medifacial, or the Japanese hair experience with a Medifacial. What? So what a choice.
5: You need to have a Japanese head massage as well. I know you don't like being touched. It's a general rule. But everything's about to change. Your whole world is about to be tipped upside down.
6: Big day tomorrow. You can still get yourself involved in the mix. 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Register your details. 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
5: He's a facial guy.
6: You reckon he's a facial guy?
5: He's a closet facial guy.
16: Yep. I'm telling you. They don't mention it. But it's a club. And what's the first rule of clubs?
5: Don't talk about the facial club. That's it.
6: Yeah, true. All right. Fitzy next for Gone in 50 Seconds worth $1,500. You smarter than Fitzy? Take him on. Register details by the Nova Player. Thanks to Automaster.

0: here on Nova 919, top of 19 across Adelaide today. Would you believe it, Jodes? The most recent two millionaire still hasn't been named.
1: Oh, what?
0: What is happening here?
1: This is twice in a row. This is 2 weeks in a row that someone has won $2 million and hasn't claimed it straight away.
0: How are there so many people in Adelaide who are winning millions of dollars and not claiming it?
1: I don't know.
0: We need to catch up with Matt Hart from The Lot and get the latest inside 10 minutes.
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2: Gone in 50 seconds.
0: Now. Yes, thanks to AutoMasters. Whoever finishes strong will win the cash. It's a beautiful hot minute. The question you've got to ask yourself, Jodes, is are you smarter than Fitzy? Well, I'll tell you what, not at the moment.
1: No.
0: It's up to $1,500.
1: I know.
0: Fitzy, you're on a tear.
1: On the surface, you'd back yourself in, wouldn't you? You'd go, oh.
4: Yeah, on the surface.
1: Yeah, but
4: it's an Eminem lyric, isn't it?
1: Is it?
4: Oh, I'm on today. I'm on. On the surface, he's...
0: Good stuff. 1 point to Fitzy.
1: Take your word for it.
4: Okay, we've got Sammy in Meadows today. Good morning, Sam.
5: Good morning. How are you?
4: Oh, beautiful part of the world, home of the Bulldogs. $1,500. What would you use that for in your life, Sam?
5: Well, I'm going to New Zealand at the end of the year, so probably towards that.
1: Oh,
4: great.
1: New Zealand, we want to go there. Have you been there before?
0: Self a chili bin.
5: Never been there before.
4: Are you doing Queenstown? What a place.
5: We are. I believe we are doing Queenstown. Yeah, it's our 10-year wedding anniversary, so it'll be a nice little... bonus.
1: How many years, Sam?
5: 10 years.
1: Oh,
0: very
1: gorgeous.
0: Good. What a place to do it, eh?
6: Oh, no. I'm beached, bro.
0: 100% happens all the time. Hey, am I doing the questions today?
1: Yeah, you can do the questions. Do you know why? Because you were a smarty pants yesterday and you criticised the way I said Timon and Pumbaa.
0: Timon and Pumbaa. Some kind of weird accent saying Timon. All right, I'll give it a crack. Hey, Sam, you ready to go? It's a hot minute.
5: Yep, sure am.
0: Fitzy, you're good?
4: Yeah, ready to go. Okay, let's do it. Go,
1: Sam, you'll be first, okay?
0: Okay, good stuff.
5: Okay.
0: First question. Sam, what does BLT stand for?
1: Three, two, one.
0: Bacon, lettuce,
5: tomato.
0: Oh, she's done it.
4: Oh, she's got it.
0: Bernard Fanning. Bernard Fanning was the front man of what Aussie band?
5: Oh, couldn't tell you.
1: Three,
0: it was Powderfinger. Fitzy, good, different is the slogan of what supermarket?
4: Audi.
0: Well done. Next question. Which fast food chain is running a K-pop Demon Hunters collaboration?
4: McDonald's.
0: Next question. Oh. Where is Optus Stadium in Australia?
4: Perth.
0: Correct. Question six. Whose autobiography is titled Spare?
4: Is it Prince Harry?
0: Yes. Next question. Which AFL team does Zach Taylor play for?
4: LA Crows.
0: Next question. What colour is a packet of Oreos?
4: Oh, blue. Ooh.
0: Yes. Who sings Man?
4: Oh, he's done it.
0: Yes. Oh, my gosh.
4: Sam. Can I say I would like Jodie to go through the questions a bit quicker.
0: Okay. Hey, look, I will admit it's harder than it seems.
1: Yes.
0: Okay.
1: I just love the very formal. Yes, next question. Question six.
4: I know.
1: Get on
0: Sam. Jeez, you lucked out getting me reading the questions, Sam. I'm sorry about that.
4: You know Tony Barber, mate. That's for sure. My gosh. Well, Sam, sorry. Enjoy New Zealand, though, at the end of the year.
1: Have the best time, Sam.
5: I will. Thank you so much.
4: Yeah. Okay.
1: Sorry about the quiz master.
0: Oh, sorry about my timing. I was just trying to get it right. All right. It is up to $2,000. Back tomorrow. Thanks to AutoMasters. Will you do it, Jodes?
1: I will. Gosh.
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3: Nova 919. Cobhurst Water Main at the moment, Prospect Road near Athol Avenue. Urgent Sawworks, Edwardstown Cross Road near Winifred Avenue. Other than that, pretty drama-free around most of the other majors, including the city and the parklands for the moment, and the Southern Expressway both ways. Works continuing Plimpton Marion Road, speeds at 40 both ways, same in Paradise on Gorge Road. 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Cloudy with showers today, heading for a top of 19, and right now it's 15 degrees. Traffic and weather every 15 minutes with Jodie and Hazy, 6 till 10 weekday mornings on Nova 919.
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1: 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Oh, I'll say it in this voice. The ritual of calm. 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
0: Over! 19 degrees across Adelaide today. It's Jodie and Hazy just hanging out with you. I love this show. It's Tasting Australia, presented by Journey Beyond, is on from May 8th. To 17.
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0: 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Up next, can you believe it? It's the second week in a row where someone in Adelaide has won themselves over $2 million and we're still waiting for a winner to claim the purse.
1: That person is preparing to go into work today, for goodness sake. Well, you don't have to.
0: Please, take your millions of dollars. We need to catch up with Matt Hart from The Lot next to get the latest details on this. South Australia is making a habit of this.
1: Yep.
0: Cato John on Nova.

0: proud.
1: Jody and Hazy on Nova 919. Good morning. Doing thanks to Shell OTR. You've got a top of 19 degrees across Adelaide today. Very soon, thanks to Automasters Jodes. Mm-hmm. Let's play What's That Sound?
0: Yeah.
1: 1 minute, we're going to try and make three sounds for you. If you can identify them, you'll score yourself $250.
0: So good. You're really good in this space.
1: So. No, you're so much. Nah. You were amazing last week.
0: Do yourself a favour if you really want to get over the line with the $500 thanks to Automasters. Choose Hazy.
1: Do yourself a favour if you're really going to get over the line thanks to Automasters. Choose Jody.
0: Well, you just wouldn't read about it. Another unknown two-millionaire right here in South Australia. History has repeated itself. You might remember last week there was a two-millionaire who didn't claim the prize for days and days and days, and it's happened again. And joining us again is Matt Hart from The Lot. Good morning, Matt.
2: Good morning, guys. I know, it's here again. It's history repeating itself. Another $2 million prize from Saturday Cross Lotto, but again, still waiting to be claimed. No one's put their hand up for this one just yet.
1: Do you know what this is, Matt? And maybe you're learning a little bit about South Australians, but we're so laid back and we're so lovely and polite that someone's probably at home being like, oh, it's me, but I don't want to be a bother. Or I don't want to bother them.
2: Well, feel free to bother me. Bother me away. Look, give me a call. Check your ticket. Give me a call because I'd be really keen to start that prize claim process and get that $2 million on the way to you. So, yeah, don't be shy.
0: So, Matt, what do we know about this latest one?
2: This is actually the 12th Division 1 win in South Australia so far this year. So you're in good company. Yeah, just can't wait to speak to you. And, look, a lot of times people just tell us the ticket is hiding in plain sight. It's looking at you from the fridge door. It's in your wallet or purse every time you open it. It's in the car console. So just keep a bit of an eye out for any tickets. If you purchased from the Avenues News Agency at Stepney, then make sure you check that ticket.
1: Matt, I just checked my wallet and it's very sort of cartoonish, but a bunch of bats just flew out of it.
0: Yeah.
1: So no tickets there.
2: Yeah. Oh. No, I don't know what to say.
0: No, Matt, I'll say it for you. He's a tight ass. So, Matt, how much goes unclaimed? Like how much money just sits there dormant for no one to ever come and collect it?
2: Well, look, thankfully, this is the only unclaimed Division 1 prize in South Australia at the moment, so that's very good. South Australians normally have a pretty good track record, I have to say. You do have a year to claim the prize directly from us.
0: Right.
2: After that time, it does go to the state government, and there is actually a process to claim the prize from there.
0: Oh.
2: So even if you did happen to stumble across your ticket in, 13 months, there is still a process to get your prize. Obviously, we'd like to get it to you a little bit before then, but there is that process.
0: Then you've got to hit up Mally.
1: Yeah.
2: He's like, help in hand.
1: He's like, sorry, I already spent it. Got Katy Perry back. Sorry, it's already gone.
0: Sorry, Liv Golf.
1: Hey, Matt, just to throw a question at you, what sort of percentage do you reckon of people stay private versus coming out public with their winnings?
2: Well, look, most of the time, people, when we speak to winners, they're sort of happy. I'd say, look, 90% of winners are happy to share something anonymously, like, just a little bit about who they are and their reaction, what they want to do with the prize. I've been here nearly 10 years, and I can remember maybe four people who were happy to actually go public and they reveal their identity. So it's very rare. It's really interesting. Australians are really concerned about, it's not so much people coming out of the woodwork. It's actually, they don't want the dynamics to their friends and family to change. Oh, look who's got the new car.
0: Ooh.
2: Or look who. Yeah, they really want to try and keep life as it is and just enjoy the prize. So they tend to be not as showy and extravagant as you might think lottery winners would be.
0: So they're avoiding the la-di-da effect.
1: Yeah.
0: Know what I mean?
2: Exactly. Like, oh, look who's, you're off on holidays again. Yeah, I think they're really concerned about that.
1: But
2: their friends.
1: Also as well, it's like, hang on, last week you were complaining about interest rates and now you're driving a Bentley? It doesn't really make sense.
2: Yeah, what happened? Yeah.
0: Matt Hart, all the very best and thanks for joining us again. What's the chances of this happening again next week?
1: We'll catch up with you next week, Matt.
2: Absolutely. Well, come on South Australia, come on Adelaide. I look forward to talking to you.

0: 7919.
1: Sam Fender, Olivia Dean, Rain Me In. It's 11 past nine. It is time to play What's That Sound? Thanks to our very good friends at Automasters. And can I just say, it's a chance to score $250. Three sounds inside a minute. If you get it, you get the cash. Mm. But you get to choose between who you want, myself or Jodes. Uh-huh. So give us a call, 13 24 10, who wants to play. Can I just say, I mean, Jodes, this is... You've found your calling.
2: Don't do it.
1: You are so good in this.
2: Oh, I'm really awful at it.
1: No, last week you had a crack and you nailed it. Okay. I think we set a record, did we not, producer Lucy?
2: It was about 30 seconds, I reckon.
1: Yeah. But well done, okay. Jodes.
2: That's all right. You can talk me up a big game if you want. You know you're lying just to try and get out of it.
1: Do you know, when it comes to me, you don't know what you're going to get, but when it comes to Jodes, consistency and precision.
2: Shut
1: okay?
2: up.
1: That's what it's all about.
2: Oh, God.
1: So choose wisely.
2: Yeah.
1: Is what I would say. Thank you very much to Automasters. Who wants to play What's That Sound? We'll jump into it next. Let's go, Jodes.

0: that's a throwback for you. Blink 182, all the small things. I just tried to grab the mic, Joe. Just swiveled around to 360, almost lost it.
1: Whoa.
0: Yeah, it's okay. 19 degrees across Adelaide today. I do want to thanks to Shell OTR. We do this once a week and gosh, it's a lot of fun. And Joe is an expert at it. That's why she enjoys it.
2: Jodie and Hazy's What's That?
0: Yeah, there's no guesswork with Automasters. That's a thing. So if you have a weird sound coming from your car, they'll sort of call 1-300-AUTOMASTERS and they bring us What's That Sound? $250 up for grabs.
1: Yeah, so basically three sounds, 1 minute. If you can identify all three of them, $250 all yours. And you can pass. You can come back at the end if you like.
0: Yes. Let's go to Monbury North. Good morning to you, Libby.
3: Good morning. How are you?
1: Hi, Libby. Okay. Who would you like to make the sounds for you?
3: I've got faith in you, Jodie.
1: Oh, no.
0: Jodie, Libby, did you hear this last week?
3: No, I didn't.
0: Oh, well, can I just tell you that Jodie set a record because paired up beautifully and the guys guessed that inside 30 seconds. I think it was about 35 seconds ago, Jodie.
1: Mm-hmm.
0: So good on you.
1: I'm so annoyed at you.
0: No, did you know what?
1: Because you do this, you talk me up. With absolutely no basis.
0: My gosh, look at the zone she's just gone into. Wow. She's really honing in. channeling her improv vibes. Oh, now she's giving me the finger. I think it's all part of the act, guys. I think it's all part of the act.
1: All right.
0: Okay. Ready to go?
1: Yep.
0: You ready to go, Libby?
1: Producer Lucy has just handed me the sounds.
0: Libby can pass if you feel like you're not feeling it, but a bit of advice we'd give you, just run through it. So if you don't get the answer for it straight away, just run through all the different options. Do you know what I mean?
1: Okay. Geez, you're pretty good with advice for a man standing there doing nothing, aren't you?
0: Jodie's about to make a dick of herself. All right.
1: Joe, you ready, Libby?
0: You got your sounds?
3: Yep. I'm ready.
0: You ready to go, Producer Lucy, with the song?
4: I'm ready.
0: The silent timer?
4: I'll count you in.
0: Okay, here
4: we
0: go.
4: Ready, Jode? Got them in order?
1: Yep.
4: 3, 2, 1, go.
0: Let's go.
3: Shivering?
4: No.
3: Cold? A car?
1: Do you want to pass?
0: Sound like a Yeti.
3: Lion?
0: No.
3: A monster?
0: Keep going.
3: Roar!
4: There we go. 30 seconds.
1: Okay.
3: A bird. Bird chirping. Baby bird.
0: Oh, yes. Yes, right.
4: Okay. 20 seconds.
3: A car revving. Brum. A car engine.
4: 7 seconds.
3: Fluttering. A motorbike. Cold. Freezing.
1: Yes!
0: Oh, my God.
1: Lucy, you said everything but freezing.
0: How close was that, Producer Lucy?
4: I was on the buzzer. You couldn't hear it over all the cheering, but my alarm was going off.
0: Oh, wow. Well done, Libby.
1: Well done, Libby.
3: Thank you.
1: We got there.
3: Great job, Jodie.
1: Thank you so much. $250 coming your way, Libby.
3: Oh, that's awesome. Thank you so much. I really appreciate it.
1: Oh, we appreciate you.
0: That was seamless, Jazz. Well done.
1: What about me? You can pass if you want to, Libby.
0: Do you know what the tough thing is? Sometimes in the space when you're doing it and they're just getting the answers wrong, you're like, well, I don't have an alternative sound for you to make.
1: I don't know what else to do
0: so
1: here.
0: So what do I do here?
1: Yeah.
0: I'm a bit of a one-trick pony.
1: But thank you for that hospital hand pass making me do it. That was great.
0: Nah, you're fine. So, Jodie, last 2 weeks, you're 2 from 2. Haven't you? Yeah, she's in form.
1: Mm-hmm.
0: Serious form. What's that sound? $250 back next week. Thanks to Automasters.

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1: Oh my God, Jodes, we must talk about the Met Gala because all of the designs, the fashions, the frocks were just so delicious.
2: Oh, I've had so many people slide into my DMs and say, what did you think of the Met? No, I haven't. Not one person.
1: Thank very goodness. What did happen, one particular thing that happened at the Met Gala, I absolutely 100% endorse.
2: Yep.
1: Same sort of territory
2: as
1: this, which was very, very good. Yes. Okay. We need to knuckle down on what happened.
2: That's probably taking it too far. But anyway.
1: Some appropriate gifts were left for the guest. Let's talk about it next on Nova.
0: This is Adelaide's favourite way to wake up. 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